0: The latest from 3 days, Grace as promised. 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

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I am rolling those 60-minute commercial-free rock blocks for you all night long until Dave and Chuck the Freak come to wake you up for hump day. Yeah, that's tomorrow. Here it is, new rock from Atreyu, Pearl Jam, and Judas Priest just around the corner. It's The Crow. I did it!

Gibson on the Sue and Pyers Rock Station, 103.7 The Crow. We know how you like free, so here's a little free something for you. Skillet playing at the Sioux Empire Fair this year, Tuesday, August the 4th, at the Billion Automotive Main Stage. You get in free with your paid fare admission, so do that. Details over at crow.com, the concert calendar. It's Stone Sour, now defunct, and Papa Roach on The Crow. I'm looking.

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0: Papa Roach, Even If It Kills Me on the Sioux Empire's Rock Station 103.7 The Crow. Now, congratulations to Quincy Bergholz, Amber Mueller, Dustin Hoekstra, and Roger Holton. Plus, the big bad VIP winner, Susan Karamaris, turned that GA Plus pass into VIP for Rock the Country. 27th and 28th this month at the fairgrounds. 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Blink 182 just around the corner. Also, Five Finger Death Punch. And After 9, Motley Crew, taking you to the doctor.
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9: Fairly quiet tonight, though there could be a few spotty showers around. Our overnight low 57. Tomorrow, partly to mostly sunny skies, 77 the high, with a northwest breeze 10 to 20 miles an hour. 77 again on Thursday with partly cloudy skies and a light northeast breeze. We do have a chance for some showers on Friday and 78, but much warmer, actually hot, this weekend. I'm meteorologist Jay Trowback.
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You got a clean bill of health. Motley Crue on the Sue Empire's Rock Station 103.7 The Crow in a brand new hour. And let me tell you a little something about it. Puddin' the Mud on the way. Hey, it's me. Shinedown, AC/DC, Twisted Sister, Linkin Park, Disturbed, and everybody else who rocks. Do not touch that dial. Stick around for it all. 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

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Now, congratulations to Wade Thurman and Tacy Hills. 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That show coming real soon, June 30th at the Denny with Puddle's Pity Party. It's AC/DC now and Twisted Sister on deck. It's The Crow. Yeah.

103.7 The Crow, Sioux Empire's Rock Station. And Saturday, you can hang out with Denzel from noon to 2. He'll be over at Arrowhead Parkway and 6 Mile at the Pyroholics Warehouse, getting you all set for the 4th and your celebration with the best prices in town, air-conditioned shopping, the biggest assortment in the Sioux Empire, and color-coded fireworks by skill level so you don't blow yourself up. How about that? It's Collective Soul for you now. Van Halen and Sublime on the way. It's The Crow.

Sublime on the Sue and Fires Rock Station, 103.7 The Crow. And we are hanging out tomorrow night with you at Bike Night over at the Red Rock just before Rowena on the way to Grand Falls. Denzel and myself will be live and in person from 6 to 9 p.m. tomorrow, getting you signed up for that three-day, two-night stay at the Buffalo Chip during the rally and all that comes along with it. David Lee Roth, Megadeth, Hairball, Skynyrd, Skillet, Hailstorm, Collective Soul, Buck Cherry, Drowning Pool, and a bunch more. Plus, one of you winners is going to get passes for the entire two-week run of the rally. That is a heck of a deal. We'll see you tomorrow at the Red Rock for Bike Night, Wednesday, 6 to 9. Denzel and me, hang out with us. On the way, man, I got the new rock from Ice Nine Kills and McKenna Grace, also Nirvana. Then after 9 o'clock, about Red Hot Chili Peppers. 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
4: From the Kelloland Live Doppler Storm Center.
5: There could be some spotty thunder showers tonight. Otherwise, quiet with a low of 57 degrees. Tomorrow, partly to mostly sunny skies, high 77. That's still below average for this time of year. Northwest breeze 10 to 20 miles an hour. On Thursday, partly cloudy, 77 again with a light northeast breeze. Chance of some showers on Friday. From the Storm Center at Kelloland TV, I'm Jay Trollback.
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RHCP on the KRRO, the Sioux Empire's rock station, giving you a little flash forward into what's coming this hour. Scorpions, Deftones, System of a Down, Creed, The Pretty Reckless, 3 Days Grace, Aerosmith, we've got Bush and Jet and everybody else who rocks. You're listening to The Crow.

Deftones on the Soul Empire's Rock Station. 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Just a short little walk between them. Spend 10, take a walk, spend 10 more. Great to the Crow phones. That is how you get them. I have chop suey for you now. Not the food. It's just living down on the Crow.

3 days grace on the Sioux Empire's Rock Station, 103.7 The Crow. Congratulations to Stephen Inyart, Jacob Steele, Arthur Wallace, Pam Olson, Kurt Zacharias, Ryan Reinhart, all going to the Midsummer Music Festival going on in Monaga, Minnesota, to see bands like Collective Soul, Dorothy Warren, and Nonpoint. It's Aerosmith on The Crow.

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The Crow was recently ranked totally worthy on the BBB website. That's good, right?

I said, are you gonna be my girl? Take my hand and come with me, because you look so fine that I really want to make you mine. I said, you look so fine that I really want to make you mine. 4, 5, 6, come on and get your kicks. Now you don't need a

0: 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Your code word for today, got a little bit longer to get this in, a couple hours. Meet, M-E-E-T, that is how you qualify. Get on in there. You could be like Carl Bootsma, Dan Lopez, Amber Mueller, and Michael Hoge, but you're going to go backstage. How cool is that? You're welcome, Crow rock stars. Pink Floyd on the way for Lori Porter. New rock from Black Label Society. And after 10 bells, Godsmack. Every time on The Crow.
1: 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Don Shea of Sioux Falls and Tom Nielsen of Canton scored the first two rock star road trips. And now to complete the trifecta of coolness, Mae Moore of Flange

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5: Fairly quiet tonight, though there could be a few spotty showers around. Our overnight low 57. Tomorrow, partly to mostly sunny skies, 77 the high, with a northwest breeze 10 to 20 miles an hour. 77 again on Thursday with partly cloudy skies and a light northeast breeze. We do have a chance for some showers on Friday and 78, but much warmer, actually hot, this weekend. I'm meteorologist Jay Trollback.
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Right there. Oh, yeah. Oh, yeah, the crow.

Deep. Penetrating. Radio. Dave and Chuck the Freak. 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Yes, right there. Oh, yeah. Okay. 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

1037 The Crow and Godsmack. Yep, it happens every time, man. We got a new hour and I got the goods. I'm even going to sneak one in, a request for you from Cinderella. Stick around for that.

with Alice in Chains now. Queen, Architects, New Rock. Chevelle, Pierce the Veil, New Rock, and everything else that rocks. You're listening to The Crow. It's Alice in Chains, Down in a Hole.

Queen, Another One Bites the Dust on the Sue and Pirates Rock Station. Now, back in the day when Weird Al did it, it was called Another One Rides the Bus. You have a chance to hear this and all of his other parodied greatness tunes on June the 30th at the Denny, along with Puddle's Pity Party. 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

us from Pierce the Veil, So Far So Fake on the Sioux Empire's Rock Station 103.7 The Crow. Tomorrow night, just reminding you, Bike Night at Red Rock, that is on the way to Rowena, on the way to Grand Falls. You know, right there. Wednesday night, 6 to 9, we'll be there live and in person getting you signed up for a 3-day, 2-night stay at the Buffalo Chip. Come by and see us. It's The Crow. Wait till

This is a coordinated monthly test of the broadcast stations in your area. Equipment that can quickly warn you during emergencies is being tested. If this had been an actual emergency, such as a tornado or civil emergency, official messages would have followed the alert tone. This concludes this test of the emergency alert system.

0: Diva Under Fire featuring Maria Brink of In This Moment. It's called Villainous, and you got to love each and every part of it because, daggone it, it just rocks. Pyroholics Warehouse is the place. Saturday is the date. Noon to 2 is the time. Arrowhead Parkway and 6 Mile. 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Hang out with him Saturday. That's Arrowhead Parkway and 6 Mile. 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After we do some things to make a couple of dollars, Led Zeppelin on the way, also Presidents of the United States, not that one. And after 11 bells, Five Finger Throat Punch. Wait, that's Denzel. Five Finger Death Punch. Eye of the Storm, New Rock on the Crow.
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Equipment that can quickly warn you during an emergency is being tested. 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

0: Five Finger Death Punch, New Rock, Eye of the Storm, ha ha ha ha, on the Sioux Empire's Rock Station, 103.7 The Crow. It's a brand new hour, our last in the prime together tonight, so let me just give you a slight little flash forward. Nine Inch Nails from Michaela Aerosmith on the way, Breaking Benjamin, The Warning, Stone Temple Pilots, and Def Leppard, just to name a couple. You're listening to The Crow.
1: You let me violate you. You let me desecrate you. You let me penetrate you.

Diary of Jane, Breaking Benjamin on the Sioux Empire's Rock Station, 103.7 The Crow. We're just minutes away from Wednesday, hump day. Yeah. Are you ready for it? I hope that you are. Hope to see you tomorrow for the bike night event we will be at. I have new rock from The Warning. It's called Kerosene, also STP, and Def Leppard on the way. It's The Crow.

right, CP on the KRRO, the Sioux Empire's rock station. You can get $25 for Wood Grain Brewery. Here's how you do it. Text in Brew to the Crow phones. You can be like David Berkey, Carmen Shore, and Gene Young so far. That's good for either one of the locations downtown at Phillips and 9th or on the east side at Foss and Grant. Brew to the Crow phones for your $25 gift card to the Wood Grain Brewery. It's Shinedown now. Lincoln Park on deck. It's the Crow.

Lincoln Park Heavy is the crown on the Silver Pirates Rock Station, 103.7 The Crow. It's Ace. I'm about to get out of your face because our time here in the prime, well, it's almost over. I don't know where it goes so fast, but it just disappears, doesn't it? Before I go, though, I'll have Offspring and Cage the Elephant, plus everybody else I can fit in before midnight. You know I will. You could have been anywhere. By my face is where you wanted to be, so thank you. Don't forget the words I live by. Every person that you meet is fighting a battle that you know nothing about. Therefore, be kind. Always. It's not that hard. Thank you, Robin Williams, for those words of wisdom. I am Ace, my friends. I'm getting out, my friends. I'll see you tomorrow, Colonial Watch Time, around 10. But first, I'll see you at 6 at the Red Rock for Bike Night.

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4: Temperatures remain below normal until we get to the weekend. Today, partly to mostly sunny, 77 with a northwest breeze. Tomorrow, partly cloudy, 77 with a northeast breeze. On Friday, few showers and 78. The weekend, much warmer and breezy. 85 Saturday, 94 Sunday. Scattered thunderstorms possible both days. From the Storm Center, I'm Jay Trollback.
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Sarah from Hartford. 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
7: Partly to mostly sunny skies today. Temperatures not too much different than yesterday. 77 the high. Northwest wind 10 to 20 miles an hour. 77 again on Thursday with partly cloudy skies and a light northeast breeze. And 78 on Friday. Could be a few showers. Much warmer this weekend. Breezy, warmer, scattered thunderstorms. 85 Saturday, 94 Sunday. I'm Jay Trobeck.
8: 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Look what comes out on the other side. 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

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Tools that may need sharpening. 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
5: Temperatures will remain below normal until we get to the weekend. Today, partly to mostly sunny, 77 with a northwest breeze. Tomorrow, partly cloudy, 77 with a northeast breeze. On Friday, few showers and 78. The weekend, much warmer and breezy. 85 Saturday, 94 Sunday. Scattered thunderstorms possible both days. From the Storm Center, I'm Jay Trollback.
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6: Temperatures remain below normal until we get to the weekend. Today, partly to mostly sunny, 77 with a northwest breeze. Tomorrow, partly cloudy, 77 with a northeast breeze. On Friday, few showers and 78. The weekend, much warmer and breezy. 85 Saturday, 94 Sunday. Scattered thunderstorms possible both days. From the Storm Center, I'm Jay Trollback.
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Aw, the sweetest people with biggest hearts. 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
4: Partly to mostly sunny skies today. Temperatures not too much different than yesterday. 77 the high. Northwest wind 10 to 20 miles an hour. 77 again on Thursday with partly cloudy skies and a light northeast breeze. And 78 on Friday. Could be a few showers. Much warmer this weekend. Breezy, warmer, scattered thunderstorms. 85 Saturday, 94 Sunday. I'm Jay Trobeck.
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4: Temperatures will remain below normal until we get to the weekend. Today, partly to mostly sunny, 77 with a northwest breeze. Tomorrow, partly cloudy, 77 with a northeast breeze. On Friday, few showers and 78. The weekend, much warmer and breezy. 85 Saturday, 94 Sunday. Scattered thunderstorms possible both days. From the Storm Center, I'm Jay Trollback.
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1: The following segment is pre-recorded. Dave and Chuck the Freak.
2: We're going to get started with this.
1: Dave and Chuck the Freak's Unsolved Mysteries.
2: To the story a few days ago out of Connecticut, where a home that was foreclosed on was auctioned off. When the guy went to check it out, the guy who won the auction, three skeleton remains inside.
3: Dead bodies.
2: A mystery for sure. They had apparently been there for quite a while, probably as long as the home
4: was up for grabs, right?
2: You know. Yeah. It went into foreclosure because they weren't making payments.
3: Skeletal remains.
2: Because they were dead.
4: Yeah.
2: They've identified now two of the three people inside.
4: Okay.
2: Here's the update on it from NBC Connecticut.
5: What many suspected is now confirmed to be true. One of the three found dead in this Sandwich Lane home is the homeowner, Sally Ann Cash. Another is her son, 22-year-old Brian Cash. The third set of remains is being tested for DNA. Sally Ann and her husband bought the home in 2019, according to court documents. Neighbors told us they rarely saw the couple outside. A delivery driver didn't see anyone at the home either.
6: I never saw a car. I've never seen any sort of movement.
5: He says he dropped off packages periodically in 2023, but he was at the house more often that October, delivering what he recalls were cleaning products almost every day. He suspects someone was getting the boxes since they were gone every time he came back. Near the end of the month, he brought a package to the door and was hit with a stench.
6: It was just very sour and foul, so it smelled like death. I didn't immediately know what it was, but I called Troop L in Litchfield, Connecticut, and I asked them to do a wellness check, and I never heard anything back from that.
5: About a year later in 2024, regular mortgage payments seemed to have stopped, according to debt documents. The home went into foreclosure. It was sold to a new buyer who discovered the skeletons on June 14th. Despite the gruesome discovery, a judge ruled the sale can go forward. A new document uploaded today says the attorney managing the sale never went into the house because he, quote, never received permission from the owner. The property appeared abandoned, but new keep out and owner occupied signage were put outside the house per neighbors. Those signs are the reason a locksmith was not hired, as written in the documents. They are still posted outside the home, but who put them there remains a mystery.
7: And Keisha, from what we've seen in those court documents, no one has entered the home since the foreclosure process began. And that is typical if you don't have the homeowner's permission.
2: So the third one's got to be the dad, right? The
4: has husband? To be, right? I mean, because where is he?
2: Haven't been able to identify
4: him? They just,
8: who's getting the packages?
2: And why were they delivering cleaning products every day?
4: So what if...
2: Here we go.
4: Yep. You ready?
2: Here we go. Mm-hmm. I can tell by his face.
8: Here we go.
2: That's his here we go face.
4: Mom and dad are dead.
8: Yeah.
4: Already in the home. I'm the son. I love the checks that are coming in.
8: Collect the money.
4: I love the checks that are coming in. But at the same time, life ain't great for me. So for a while, I've got the cleaning products. I'm really trying to cover up the smell of my parents' death.
8: Then you die? Like,
4: then I kill myself.
8: Huh.
2: Hmm.
8: That's pretty dark.
2: Yep. That's really
4: yep,
2: dark.
4: Yep, it is, but...
8: Hmm.
4: But, is it possible?
8: Someone was alive getting those packages.
4: Someone was alive, yep.
8: Were they paying the mortgage up to a certain point, or did they let that
2: it
8: go the whole time?
2: Automatic withdrawal, too, right?
4: Right, but what if I always have to cash the check every single month, but then there becomes a point where I'm not cashing the check anymore because I've cashed my own check? And so then they don't really everything have this mystery stops.
9: Completely solved.
10: No, really. Besides saying there were two bodies they've identified and one they still haven't. That's it.
4: Yeah.
10: They don't know how, they don't reveal how they died.
4: And I might not have killed myself. I might have been just living the way I wanted to live, doing all the things I wanted to do with mom's money and dad's money. And I took the wrong thing.
10: Or all three of them died through a carbon monoxide.
8: But someone was getting the packages.
4: But someone was picking the packages up.
10: Yeah, but they all still could have been. They could have been all still alive then. You're assuming the two people were dead when he was getting the packages. Anyone could have been getting the packages. They all still could have been alive.
4: True. Would the home have looked like that?
9: There were skeletons.
4: They were skeletal remains.
9: Where did they say, like, where? Doesn't it matter where they were found?
4: Yes, I would say.
9: Right? Like, one just laying on the floor, or were they in bed, or
4: right,
9: were they
4: all in the basement, in
9: barrels, or
4: right.
10: Like, and I just say the two people, Brian Cash, who would be 22, and Sally Anna would be 54, identified as son and mother, both have pending causes of death. So they haven't revealed their causes of death yet.
4: I mean,

0: someone's in there.
1: We don't know who.
2: So this guy was delivering, though, and then it started to smell, you know.
1: Right, but it hadn't foreclosed yet, right?
2: No.
0: No, not then. He gave him a heads up a year before it foreclosed. Like...
3: Or maybe the husband killed the mom and
0: son. That's what I was wondering, too. Like, it could have been any number of combinations of one person still alive.
3: Double murder slash eventual suicide. Yeah.
2: It's crazy that they have no other family. No one in their family.
3: Well, there was someone quoted as a niece or something, but said that no one really knew them well.
0: Right. I mean, yeah.
2: Huh. I guess that's a good reason to stay in touch with your family a little bit. Somebody calls.
3: Make sure they know when you're dead. You don't want to be dead for a year or two before someone finds you.
1: You become a skeleton that quick?
0: Pretty quick, I think.
1: Hmm. Or all those cleaning supplies helped it.
0: Yeah.
4: You can reach out to Dave and Chuck the Freak.
5: No one is supposed to know we are located here.
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7: Mostly sunny skies today, high temperature 77 with a northwesterly wind at 15 to 25. An isolated shower possible west of Sioux Falls tonight, low in the mid-50s. Tomorrow we're back up to 80 in the afternoon under a partly cloudy sky and temperatures nearing 83 on Friday. From the Storm Center at Kelloland TV, I'm meteorologist Brian Karstens.
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1: Oh, my God. You guys are the best.
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1: Cowboy, baby. Thank you.

0: It is Wednesday, June 24th. You're with Dave and Chuck the Freak. It's a big day for Chuck, International Fairy Day.
1: Oh, my God.
0: So congratulations.
1: On a couple different levels. On a couple different levels. You know how much I love fairies and how much I love
0: being one.
1: Yep.
0: Yes.
1: Yep.
0: International Fairy Day. Also, swim.
1: I got my dress picked out today.
0: Swim a lap day.
2: Oh, ooh,
1: man. Today. Yeah. Last time I legitimately was like, I'm going to swim laps, and this was 100 million years ago, almost died in the pool. Almost died. I really was like, you know who I am? Michael Phelps.
0: You thought going in.
1: No, I'm like, why not just try to beat some of his personal records these laps?
0: Sure.
1: And I got like all the way across the pool, and then I did the old flip and came back. And then I was like, I'm having such a hard time getting oxygen in my in my lungs. Why am I seeing stars and stuff?
2: It's not for you.
1: No, it wasn't. I think I just needed to maybe just relax.
2: Yeah, not go for the record.
1: Yeah,
0: was in the lap game for a while. At our old house, our pool was much bigger. So
1: right.
0: I would swim laps a lot.
1: Yeah, now you just touch the other side just for a second. You
0: now
1: lay down.
0: We decided on purpose to get a smaller pool at this place.
1: Sure.
0: Less to take care of and stuff. But yeah, when I stretch out, I don't
1: know.
2: A true lap is not like a regular backyard pool.
0: No,
2: a true lap is like
1: this thing
2: you
1: was,
2: did a lap.
1: I did.
2: Like,
1: I
2: my
1: was
2: old gym had laps.
0: Olympic size pool.
2: Yeah.
1: I had a Speedo on and a thing on my head and I had those little glasses.
0: Yuck.
2: I spent some time at the pool, at the gym pool for like a brief time, and there was like a lot of people that would go every day and do their laps, and they were very dedicated.
1: Oh, yeah.
2: It's a good workout, but
0: I was schooled at a hotel pool by an old guy.
1: Oh,
0: schooled.
1: Down, huh?
0: I got up early, you know, like me, so I figured, okay, I'll go to the pool and I'll swim some laps while Amber's sleeping.
1: Sure.
0: And I was going. This guy was
1: flying.
0: Oh, my God. And I'm like, all right, man, let's go.
1: Don't try it.
0: And then I was like, you.
1: Yep.
0: He was crazy. He had to be in his 70s, but he was.
2: That's the thing, right?
1: Yep.
2: Get into it.
0: I was doing the under flip, you know, pushing off with my feet, trying to get some ground on him.
1: No chance.
0: A couple of laps I did, but then he just kept going.
1: Yeah.
0: Good for him. Maybe I'll get into the lap game again one day.
2: Maybe.
0: I'll have more time on my hands.
1: Yeah, well, you know.
2: Looking for things to do.
0: Yeah.
2: Swim laps.
1: Anytime. Anytime. You let me know.
0: You going to join me?
1: Oh, no, just let me know when we're figuring other stuff out.
0: Oh, yeah. I thought you'd be like, we'd meet up to swim laps or something. In the pool.
1: Hey, I'm going to swim across from this side.
0: You still taking your kids to swim lessons, Jason?
3: Yeah.
0: Like once a week? How does it go?
3: They go once a week. They're good. They're good.
1: Yeah, can they swim and everything now?
3: Scott can swim now by himself.
1: Yeah.
3: Kaylee's like finally alone, so I don't have to take her in the pool anymore.
1: Nice.
3: Which is awesome.
1: Yeah.
2: Yeah.
3: Because I was sick of getting in there with other people's kids.
2: Yeah.
3: And smelling like chlorine for the day.
0: Oh, yeah.
3: Because it's like
1: strong.
3: Piss.
1: Oh, yeah.
0: Piss?
1: They love, well, kids.
3: Well, it's like babies in there in those swim diapers.
2: Yeah, yeah.
1: They want to pee.
2: They're definitely peeing in there.
1: So they want to pee.
3: I don't go in. I play basketball.
0: Oh, okay.
3: Jesse takes them.
1: Yes.
3: I'm being a dad.
0: There's a chain of them under investigation.
1: Oh, somewhere. Don't worry about that. Let's not get that into that with him.
0: For
1: you know
0: what
1: I mean?
0: Paper proof.
3: Oh, yeah. That was a big story.
0: Yeah.
3: Like last year, right?
0: Yeah.
3: Yeah.
1: Yeah.
3: Yes.
1: He's fine.
3: But not that one.
0: Oh, okay. All right.
1: Yeah, he's fine.
3: There was one. Not all of them.
1: Let's not worry about it.
0: You're fine, I'm sure.
3: Well, hold on.
1: No,
3: you can't.
1: No, everything's
3: fine. You can't say that. You can't say that.
0: Sure, your nudes aren't out there.
3: I mean, they are.
1: So. Oh, my God.
3: Probably not from that.
1: What's crazy is it possible that someone who really enjoys the show, and thank you so much for enjoying it, did take a picture of Jason in his bathing attire?
0: Well, there was listeners at...
1: They said hi, but I'm saying, you know, like
2: people,
1: there are some
2: that.
1: People that don't want to say hi, but they don't mind doing this move.
2: No.
0: You can't take...
3: They did not say hi, though.
1: No, they didn't. They just
0: emailed.
2: That's right,
0: he
3: saw me and was like, he's not dainty, he looks pretty good, but never said hi.
4: See, yeah.
3: So every time I showed up.
5: I think you're paraphrasing him. I don't believe he actually said something like that.
3: What?
5: He's not dainty. He looks pretty good.
4: He said something along. He did, actually. Yeah, I do remember that.
3: I'll back him up. Yeah.
4: All right.
3: Yeah.
4: I love Dave's brain, though. He's like, Dave's like, he's so dainty. Of course he didn't say that. Yeah, no, that's pretty much what the email said.
1: Yeah. Yeah, break on that.
5: You can have that.
1: You can't look at Jason and think he looked fine. Look at that! Oh yeah, break it
5: Please
1: out!
5: Don't.
3: You know what? You know what I do for that?
2: What are you doing? Showing your guns?
1: Nothing.
5: Yeah, he's showing.
3: I don't do a thing for that.
1: Couch summer.
5: That's right.
4: Now I'm going to attack you.
3: Yeah, I don't do it. I don't do a thing.
4: Okay. Yeah.
5: All right. Sorry, I brought it.
4: That's
5: up.
4: That's gorgeous
3: for these
4: stuff.
3: BB guns.
4: Yep. I got all that stuff. I got all that stuff under all this. Under all
3: Come
4: this.
2: Come hoop.
5: Yeah.
4: You want to see something I can't do?
5: Right after he meets me for a swim lap, he's going to
2: he's
5: go
2: definitely
5: hooping
2: doing
5: with
2: all
5: you.
2: That.
3: Summer of Chuck.
2: Summer of Chuck. Amazing.
1: It would turn into Chuck Fouled another guy.
3: That's okay.
1: Chuck Fouled him again hard.
5: It would turn into call an ambulance.
4: Yeah.
5: Chuck's down.
2: Yeah. He's got to be careful.
1: Yeah, no, like the last physical thing I did in that regard was like I tried to play some like floor hockey and stuff. I got way too, like almost fighting people, like running and almost
5: dying.
1: That sounded
5: like you.
2: Mm-hmm.
1: Grown up floor hockey.
5: Wow. Grown up basketball.
1: Yeah, I mean, it's fine.
5: Yeah.
1: It's a bit better than
5: He's
1: got to
5: give it up. His body is
2: bad. Oh, the other day, you could barely walk.
1: He was having a hard time even yesterday.
5: I know.
1: Yesterday, it was tough.
5: He tried to lift one leg up to a chair.
1: Yeah.
5: And it took him about 12 seconds to
1: He's
5: get
1: He's got to grease those.
3: It's all right. I was icing yesterday.
2: Icer.
3: I got a game tonight, so I got to play. Whew. Jesse's like, you could just miss one day.
2: Take a break.
3: I'm going to put a sleeve on. Kaylee was icing with me. It's so
1: That's
3: cute.
1: That's nice.
3: I had my ice pack on. She's sitting with her ice pack on. I'm like, I'm really old.
5: Yeah.
3: I'm really old. Icing my knees for the rec league.
5: Did I tell you what my buddy did?
1: Mm, no.
2: I don't know.
5: So he's pulling a hose. You know, like when a hose gets stuck around a tree?
1: Yeah.
5: And, you know, probably the correct thing to do
1: just walk to
5: is
1: it
5: to walk to it and unhook it.
1: Well, we never
5: none of us do that.
1: We pull
5: we all
1: hard,
5: yank it.
1: Pull it hard.
5: And yank it again. And yank it again.
1: Yeah.
5: Until it gets loose, right?
1: Mm-hmm. Yeah.
5: He did that, tore a bicep. He's going in for surgery.
1: Wow, yeah.
2: So he has
1: to
2: tell that story. So he has to tell the story at the hospital. Mm-hmm. How did you do this? Well, I was pulling a hose from a tree. It got hooked on a tree.
1: Guys,
2: this is horrible.
5: Severed tendon. Getting surgery Friday.
1: Severed tendon?
5: Severed.
1: It came right off the bone?
5: Heard a massive snapping sound. Yeah. Literally felt like I had a heart attack. Yeah. Severed a tendon. Have to get surgery.
2: That's so bad. Our bodies just
5: I know,
2: fall apart.
5: Right?
2: They just fall apart.
5: Pulling a hose. But it's something every guy on the planet has done. Because you don't go back to unhook it. You just try and...
1: I do it at least once a week. When I'm taking care of my aquarium stuff, because the hose has to go around a couple corners.
5: Sure.
1: So you do the the whip move and pull, and pull. Yeah, I'm doing it all the time, just waiting for these biceps to fail.
5: Chunks now.
1: I'd just be like, just take me out.
5: Just a weird, crazy
2: it's embarrassing.
5: Way to end up in the ER.
1: Yeah, I mean, it's just we're all going to get hurt. Like, Lisa already did it.
2: Yeah.
1: Lisa already did it.
5: Yep.
1: You know, you fall in the backyard. And then your leg is just the letter Z. You know?
5: Oh,
1: I mean, you
2: happens. But I had a good recovery.
1: You did. But I look at the back. I won't even go out there now. I'm like,
2: well,
1: Jesus,
2: in the winter, I won't. No.
1: There's a whole lot of.
2: Yeah.
1: Look at that.
2: You've
1: got to
2: be careful.
1: That could be slick.
5: A couple of emails to get to here. This guy, yesterday we were talking about a Latin fella at a campground who went in to get his sunglasses that dropped in the camp toilet.
1: Oh, yeah.
5: Apparently went in head first, fell in, had to be rescued. This guy said, had to chime in on this. I was with a group of friends in Windsor for a techno festival.
1: Okay.
5: We were possibly under the influence of a couple of things, and I was craving a joint. Dude pulled out a huge fatty, so we got in line for the Portageon. were taking turns going in to hit it, and the next one in line would go in and hit it, and so on. Oh, so they were, this must have been before it was legal, right?
1: Possibly.
5: Why are they hiding in a porta-john to smoke it?
3: The clam bake in the porta-potty?
5: I guess.
3: Uh-huh. Yikes.
5: Uh-huh.
3: That's tough.
1: Yeah.
5: So I'm second in line. My buddy says, just put it on top of the toilet paper roll. Or he put it on top of the toilet paper roll, the guy before him.
1: Okay.
5: So I go in, I see it. Immediately, when the door slammed behind me, bloop, yeah. Right in the toilet.
1: Yep, well, that's it.
5: I look into the depths. The poop was literally making a pyramid of blue juice. Mm-hmm. And the joint landed on the tippy top of Mount Poop Everest.
1: Don't. You can't.
5: I thought
1: it
5: once.
1: In your mouth.
5: Didn't give myself time to think twice. Reached in and snatched it. It was still burning.
2: It's a joint.
5: It had a blue wet spot about halfway down.
1: It's not just the blue.
5: So know. I hit it and put it back on the toilet paper roll.
1: Oh, you're diabolical.
5: I walk out. I did tell the tale to the group, and they all decided to keep smoking it.
2: It's a joint.
1: Well, they're all
2: it's
1: on other stuff,
2: big,
1: too.
2: Not that big.
1: I know.
2: Who cares?
1: You know,
2: go get another joint.
1: That's
2: easily.
1: What I would have thought. That's what I would have thought.
5: Not a proud moment.
1: Who else has some weed?
5: But it was hilarious, and the story still lives with us. Had to share. Love you guys since many moons ago.
2: That's insane.
1: Yeah.
2: You're
1: well,
2: insane. Thank yeah, you for you listening.
1: Are. I mean, the thing is, listen, if you dropped a French fry and it landed on the blue, on the poop pyramid.
5: A French
1: at the
5: fry?
1: Very I'm just saying, French fry. Lands on the top, and you pick it off, and you're like, oh, there's some blue down here on this side of it. Would you eat half of it?
5: No!
1: You know, up to the, maybe up to the
5: never.
1: Blue? No, because it was on a turd.
5: A mountain of turds.
1: A mountain of turds.
3: Well, you're just done with weed for the day.
5: That's it.
3: You have all sorts
5: sorry,
3: of substances.
5: Guys, already on
3: sorry,
5: other
3: guys,
5: stuff.
3: It fell into the
2: that's
3: blue.
2: Not that big of a deal.
3: We're done with weed. Let's rail some lines.
5: Okay. All right. Okay. Simmer down over
3: whatever.
5: There.
2: You it's know? So easy cocaine to Joe. Get another one.
1: You're at a music fest.
6: Yeah, just turn around.
2: Yeah.
5: It was right anybody there. Have some? Oh, thanks.
1: Yeah. I dropped my weed in the toilet. Can
6: oh,
1: someone
6: I
1: help?
6: Forgot I had some in my pocket.
1: Oh, yeah.
5: It's a techno festival.
2: Yeah. Mm-hmm. And everyone loves to share.
1: Exactly.
5: That is one of the things that I don't really understand about that culture, the passing a dube around and everyone that wet juice from everyone's mouth.
2: You don't really get your mouth on it completely, you know?
1: Right.
2: You have your fingers kind of
6: you
2: got to
6: roll
2: it.
6: Your lips a little bit, Dave.
5: Roll my lips.
3: Supposed
2: yeah,
3: to put
2: you
3: your
2: don't.
3: Lips
6: the
3: on
6: outsides.
3: Your finger.
1: Yeah.
2: Yeah. You don't really get in there with it.
5: Okay.
3: How's
5: you
3: that
5: don't
3: feel?
5: Be wet
6: how's
3: now?
6: That feel?
3: So good.
5: Oh, no. Oh, no. Uh-oh. Alert.
1: Oh, yeah. Nope.
2: Yikes. No. It was never.
5: Have a granola bar.
1: Get that man some granola.
3: Yeah. Have a 5-hour energy.
5: Yeah. Do it. Give you that kick you're looking for.
1: Yep.
5: So don't just let it go. Not that anything in the blue, just let it go. Next email came to us, email@DaveAndChuckTheFreak.com. This guy says, longtime listener over here in the UK.
1: Wow. Okay.
5: Was listening to your show when you were talking about the things men won't do because it's too girly. And you talked about getting on the back of another man's motorcycle.
1: Mm-hmm.
5: Well, I actually work at a Harley dealer here in the UK, and my bike broke down, so a colleague decided he'd give me a lift in. The only problem was, it was on his bike. So here we are, two grown men riding through central London on a bright red bike.
1: Yeah, I just think, wow, love, you know, love is strong. That's all. I just
2: that's
1: think,
2: like,
1: I'm just like,
2: cute.
1: That's those really cute of those two dudes.
2: Yeah, they're in love.
1: You know, they love themselves, they love each other, and they love their bikes.
5: He said, think of that scene from Dumb and Dumber, and you're pretty much there.
1: Yeah.
5: Thanks for all the laughs. I spread the word of Dave and Chuck far and wide across this land like Jesus' followers did for him.
1: Thank you.
5: Dom. Thanks, Dom.
2: I wonder where in the UK. In London?
5: Must be London, yeah.
1: Hmm.
5: Harley dealer in central London.
2: Oh. Thanks for listening. That's cool.
1: Yeah, that is cool.
5: Thanks for listening.
2: I like that.
5: But don't ride, bitch.
1: No, you it's tough.
5: Avoid it. I posted that picture of Ryan.
2: I reposted it.
5: On his motorcycle. If you haven't seen it, go to our social media.
2: Oh, hilarious.
5: It's
1: motorcycle is a tough You're being very generous.
5: Someone said he's on his way to pick up his buddy for a nice weekend in a cabin.
1: Yeah.
5: Ryan on his way to get his best friend back.
6: It's a movie.
5: Someone posted that.
2: Oh, yeah, I saw that.
5: Amazing.
2: Oh,
5: yeah, I have so to go check it out. I did change up the logo on the, the vest there.
1: Oh, wow, did you? Wow.
2: Yeah.
1: That's not very nice.
2: It gave, like, the AI notification because of that.
5: Because I added a logo to
2: it's
5: it.
2: It's all real besides the logo.
5: Yeah, it's 100% him except for the logo on his gay leather vest there. It's beautiful.
2: Yeah.
6: Great job. That body's natural, baby.
5: Yeah.
1: All natural. Yeah. Well, yeah, isn't that nice of him, too? Like, went in and he spent the time to switch the logo out, but you couldn't give me some abs?
5: No, come on. That's just who he is.
1: No.
5: He looks good. He's fine.
1: Give me a little bit of ab action.
5: Again, go to Instagram, Facebook, X. Just search Dave and Chuck the Freak to see the picture we're talking about.
1: Yep.
5: And then one more email also came into us. Email at DaveandChuckTheFreak.com. This guy says, penis balls. I've been sitting on this story for a little bit. Forgot to send it to you guys. I was doing an HVAC install near Aspen, Colorado, with my female coworker at a place that I know has a really fancy bidet toilet that I've used multiple times.
1: Okay.
5: Well, I'm talking it up to her the whole time as we're on our way to the job. When we get there, she says, I'm going to have to try it.
1: Yes. Go so for it, my lady.
5: Ends up going in, dropping a deuce.
1: Wow.
2: That's
1: an HVAC lady.
5: That's okay, an HVAC lady. She's in there for about 20 minutes. She comes out looking petrified.
2: People are so different.
1: Oh, yeah, there.
5: And she said, oh, my God, the bidet worked, but the toilet won't flush now. She proceeded to grab trash bags from underneath the sink and scooped her poop out of this client's toilet. We had to drive the rest of the day with her poop bag in the bed of the truck.
2: The rest of the day, you could stop and throw it away somewhere.
5: Until we could dispose of it at the shop.
1: Oh, my God.
2: Why would you stop at any place?
1: First place. You know what I'm doing?
5: Oh, my God.
1: I'm launching that thing.
5: You poop litter.
2: At a gas station. They have trash.
1: I don't even care about it. It's just, I'm like, listen, can I see that bag of your turd, my lady? Get it out of here.
2: That's okay. I don't understand people.
1: What's crazy about that is I just assume there's at least a couple dudes there that really like her.
5: Oh, yeah. You she's a lady. So?
1: Yeah. She's just a lady that you
5: a
1: work
5: lady
1: around.
5: In a male-dominated industry.
1: You know? And she's like, I dropped a turd.
5: Oh, no. I got my turd stuck.
1: Maybe not.
2: I don't know.
5: Who knows?
1: We'll see.
5: He said, the whole time I was dying and still I'm laughing about it. I just recommended something to her and it backfired. Thanks for the laughs, Max.
3: Yeah, I thought it was going to be a story about a bidet first experience. And it's not.
5: What? Well, no.
3: It's
5: well,
3: about clogging a toilet.
1: Yeah, toilet
3: and poop out.
2: We didn't hear how she liked the bidet.
5: No, she was too busy.
1: You're terrified at that point, I think.
2: She could have tried it out without doing that.
1: I'm fixing the toilet. I mean, like, I'm not scooping it out. Like, I am
2: figuring out.
1: Dude, I got to run to CVS. Give me 1 second.
5: Yeah.
1: Oh, plunger.
5: I'm not putting my dirt in a bag.
1: No, I'm not doing that.
5: I'm not. I'm sorry. I know you can't leave a turd at a client's house, but something else had to be done.
1: Yeah.
5: Yep. I mean, they're HVAC people. They're probably pretty handy. They could probably figure out how to fix the toilet. Maybe
1: that's what I'm saying. That's what I'm saying. Just fix it.
5: Fix it.
1: I would just fix it.
5: Don't leave lady turds. No lady turds left behind.
2: And then drive around with them all day.
5: Yes. Oh, my God.
2: With your coworkers.
5: Oh, my horrible.
2: Bag.
5: Oh, remember, we got to get rid of your turds.
1: You guys imagine I put a bag up here.
5: No, Chuck.
2: No. And we had to drive around with it all day?
1: Hey, listen, hey, Lise, you're going to notice something.
5: Vehicle.
1: I just put my turd on your passenger seat.
2: Oh, my God. I don't know.
1: We gotta do that long 4-hour drive for that event.
5: I've never driven with turds.
2: No, none of us have.
1: No.
2: Why would we do that?
5: No, I mean, something horrible would have happened.
1: Yeah. No, the only time, like, I think most of us who've had kids have driven with turds is when a kid in a diaper, drops a deuce in their car. And that is, but that's bad enough.
5: Yeah. Oh, yeah, you want to pull over as soon as possible.
1: Bad enough.
6: You've never pooped yourself on a drive?
2: No,
5: Ryan.
6: All right. Next email.
2: Was that the Celine Dion trip?
1: No.
5: Don't sell me the clean. Celine
1: that
5: Dion
1: was clean.
5: Trip.
1: That was a clean,
6: that was a beautiful trip.
2: Happy memory there.
5: Large turn, straight ahead. No.
1: Oh,
5: no, that's too bad,
1: yeah,
5: man.
1: No, not good.
5: That is too bad. That hopefully it great. Wasn't on that rockin' RV road trip.
2: Oh, God.
6: Yeah. Oh, there were smells, but not that.
1: Yep.
5: Someone said, when I worked landscaping, cutting grass, we'd have to poop in a bag in the trailer, and there'd be several in the trailer by the end of the day.
1: Yeah, that's wild, man. Mm. That's wild. You got stuff to do.
5: I know, there's really nowhere you can poop, right? Unless you'd have to...
1: I see those landscapers. They kind of have a distant look in their eyes. So it does, it does feel like maybe they are pooping in the trailer from time to time. They got things to do, you know? They don't have time to stop.
5: I understand, but I'm not pooping in a trailer.
1: It's a big trailer. It's luxury.
5: It's not. Do they put the bag over a bucket or something?
1: I think so. They probably have that set up.
5: Mm. I don't want that.
1: Yep.
5: Okay, someone online asked this question. What's a name that's so bad you can't believe a parent actually gave it to their own child? Some of these we've heard before through the years, but here are some of the responses. Lester. It's no longer a name, right? Have you never seen a little kid named Lester?
1: No, because the molester thing.
5: Right, Lester the molester really ruined it.
1: Yeah.
5: Once people rhymed it, it was
1: the only thing that you could, or Chester too.
5: Yeah.
1: But I mean,
5: there was the Lester Holt from the NBC News.
1: Oh,
5: anchor.
1: Yeah, that I think it could be and Chester
5: Bennington.
1: Yeah, I think that probably people are naming people that again because they were big Linkin Park people.
5: Lester currently ranks outside the top 1,500 most popular boy
1: that
5: names
1: makes
5: in
1: sense.
5: The U.S.
1: To me, the only real way you're a Lester is like your grandfather was a Lester. Yeah. Your father was a Lester.
5: Yeah, it ranks 1,641 on the male name list.
1: Yeah.
5: I don't know any Lesters personally.
2: No, never have.
1: No.
5: You've ever met a Lester?
1: No.
5: Nope. The name... ESPN, pronounced Espen.
1: Oh, yeah. That's been going around for years.
5: Ursula. The Little Mermaid ruined that one, apparently.
1: I don't know about just that, though.
5: What's that's Ursula a, tough a one, name? Man. Like, is that like an old one. Lady name?
1: That seems like an old lady
2: name. Never heard of anyone named
6: Ursula. It's a big girl name.
2: Yeah.
5: Ursula.
1: Oh, yeah,
5: it does sound. I mean, I think because we think of the big girl from Little Mermaid.
1: The big octopus thing.
5: Yeah. Someone said we had a kid at our school named Dyslexia. Oh, you can't.
1: You got to look it up, you know? You got to look it up.
5: You can't. Someone named a friend Candida. It's a kind of yeast.
1: Hey.
5: Don't want to be named after you.
1: Listen, I got a name off a sign too, so it's fine.
5: Marvin is on this list. Worst first names people have ever heard. I don't know Marvin, but I did have an uncle Mervin.
2: Mm-hmm.
1: Yeah, Mervin
2: Mervin's
1: too.
2: Mervin's pretty just, right in there. Yeah. Same thing.
5: Mervin and Marvin.
1: Yeah. Mervin's got to be even less.
2: Was that one of your middle names?
5: No. Yes.
1: Yes.
5: Oh. God,
1: he just
5: that's
1: had
5: horrible.
1: To say like horrible.
5: Yes.
1: Yeah.
5: Oh my God. Uh-huh. Lisa, honestly never made that connection in my life until this very second.
2: What?
1: Yeah, you're
5: I've
1: Merv.
5: Said that so many times and it just is another name. But now I'm like, oh my God, there was Mervin in my name.
1: Yep.
2: You are Merv. You couldn't have went with that one when you made it brief.
1: I'm just going to call you Mervin Gary.
5: No. Okay. All right. You're in. Oh, I almost swore you. I really did almost swore you.
1: Oh, my friend Mervin Gary Hunter.
5: Oh my God.
2: That's not, no.
5: That is in my name.
1: Oh, that's Gary.
5: My official birth certificate name.
1: Yep. That's Gary Mervin Hunter. I know
5: okay,
1: him.
5: All right.
3: Yeah, we could use a rebrand.
1: Yeah, why
3: Mervin
1: not?
3: Chuck the Freak.
1: Yeah,
2: Mervin. That'll be easy to sell.
1: Oh, wow. Wow.
3: Mervin.
1: I'm Merv. They can't sell us anyway, but.
5: True. Mervin. Harder to sell Merv, though.
3: They're too blue! Merv and Chuck the Freak.
5: Yep. Bertha's on here.
2: Yeah, that's a bad one.
5: Worst names you've ever heard.
1: They made a golf club with a giant head.
5: Big Bertha.
1: Yeah, that's it. I mean, you can't.
5: Mm-hmm. And it screams obese lady.
1: Mm-hmm. You've never seen
5: that's
1: a golf
5: club
1: bigger.
5: That's wild that your name could set you up for a life.
2: It'd be crazy if there was like a goth mommy named Bertha or something.
1: Well what was the space lady?
5: Space lady
1: who smacked your butt.
5: Oh,
2: what?
5: Brutal Betty.
2: Oh,
5: was
2: Betty, that's a
1: yeah.
2: Betty's better.
5: There's also a singer and musician called the Space Lady, and she is amazing looking. I don't know.
1: Yes,
5: space I don't lady. Know.
1: Oh man,
2: who is she?
5: Well, you can go see her perform.
1: Sure, you can.
5: Singer and musician in the genres of space music and synth pop and
2: there
5: psychedelic.
2: You go.
1: I love that stuff. I love
2: she's your dream
1: space
2: lady,
1: music.
2: The space lady.
1: I wouldn't
2: lady.
1: Say that, but
5: oh wow,
1: she's not I Bertha want... though, is she?
5: No, but I.
1: What I don't even know how you got that.
5: Like, you said the space lady. I'm like, who's the space
1: I see,
5: lady?
1: I
2: he just
1: see.
2: Put it at space lady, and then she see. Came right
1: yeah,
2: up.
1: Yeah, that's not how that.
5: She oh, loves she's these little hats. With
2: does she do a lot of drugs or what?
5: Oh yeah, she does psychedelic pop.
2: Oh,
5: incredible!
2: She's been doing it a long time, apparently.
5: Yes, she was
2: older.
5: Born in 48. She's the same age as my dad.
1: Damn.
2: Huh? Never heard of her.
5: But nope. She tours all over the world.
1: She's probably way more popular than we realize.
5: Well, she's got about 13,000 followers on Instagram, so I don't know, but she does perform.
1: Yep.
5: Crazy time. Space lady. Who knew? Someone said my daughter's friend is Jizia. They call her Jiz.
2: No.
1: Yep.
5: J-I-Z-Z-I-A-H.
1: Yep.
3: Everybody calls her Jizz.
5: That's what this lady just texted us.
3: That's terrible.
5: What up, Jizz?
1: I mean, you gotta not.
5: Jizz.
1: Yeah.
2: Can't be
1: those
2: called
1: kids
2: that.
1: Are tricking her. There's no way.
5: Jizzia.
1: Yeah.
2: Uh huh. Oh, whatever her middle name is, you gotta go with that instead of this. This is awful.
1: You gotta call her like ZZ or something like that. You know what I mean?
2: Yeah,
1: like,
2: ZZ,
1: it's gotta be
2: cute.
1: Something else. You know?
5: Yeah, you don't wanna be called Jizzia.
1: You really don't. And Jizz as a nickname is wild for a female.
5: It was Chuck's nickname for a while, but
1: that's fine. I earned it.
5: Mornings with Merv and Jizz.
1: Listen, it's not a bad idea. That'll be
4: I've
1: our new,
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1: That's our new podcast.
4: I'm the one producer for Merv and Jizz.
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7: We heard you guys talking about a Merv and Jizz podcast that you might
5: we
7: be able to do for
5: up.
7: Free.
5: Nevaeh, which is heaven backwards.
2: Mm-hmm.
5: Another worst first name. Archibald. Isn't one of the
1: Archie.
5: Royals named
2: Archie.
5: Archibald?
1: Yeah, but to think about it, they're the Royals,
5: but
1: right?
5: Like a kid of the Royals, I which think, is, right?
4: That's Harry's kid, isn't it? Archie?
2: Yeah.
5: I think so.
2: Archie's a cute name.
1: Until you're old.
2: Yeah.
5: This is crazy. We're talking about the worst first names people have ever heard. Todd is on the list.
2: What? Todd?
5: What's Todd?
2: What's wrong with Todd?
1: I don't know. I had like a cousin like that was like cousin Tim and a cousin Todd. Tim and Todd.
2: Always knew Todd's growing up.
5: Yeah.
2: A very common name.
1: I don't know any Todds now, though.
2: I don't
1: like,
2: know
1: my kids.
2: Friends married to a Todd.
1: But I mean, I don't see any like
2: oh, kids.
1: In any of the
2: kids'
1: classes. I don't see a lot of Todds going around. I never coached a Todd, you know?
5: And Mulva. Well, Mulva sounds like vulva.
1: I think they just changed it up just a tiny bit.
4: I think that's from a Seinfeld episode.
1: Oh,
5: Mulva?
1: There you go.
4: Yeah. Oof. He's dating a girl with a name that rhymes with the female anatomy.
2: Mm-hmm.
4: Yeah. Ends up being Dolores.
5: Oh, okay.
1: Yeah.
5: This guy, he's a quality listener. Todd's gay, man.
4: Oh, wow. that's another one. George Carlin had a bit about real
5: Todd.
4: Sick of guys named Todd.
2: Todd.
1: God, we got to keep on in every comedian, every show, everything, or we just might as well just retire. What do you guys think?
5: Okay, let's do it.
2: just don't remember it. I do when he said it, I remembered it.
4: Yeah. Dylan and Tucker.
7: Yeah.
1: I don't want to do it anymore.
4: Let's put on a Carlin special and go home.
1: Yeah, exactly. Listen to this. He's going to teach you about your government.
5: Coming up, let's get to a check of the news next. Are there hundreds of close calls at airports every day now? Where did they just have the hottest day ever? And how did a hero neighbor save a baby? Let's get to that.
8: Checking in with the Morning Report.
5: I'm Dave Hunter. Time now for a check of the news. Well, it is hot in some places in the U.S. right now, but nowhere near as hot as it has been in parts of Europe. In fact, France just had their hottest day ever recorded. Keep in mind, a lot of people don't have AC there.
2: Awful.
4: Wow.
5: Here's the story on that from CBS News.
9: It's the hottest day ever recorded in France. In one spot, over 111 degrees, forcing Paris's most iconic landmarks to close early.
10: We're going to go to the top floor today at 2 o'clock, but then they canceled all the tours.
9: A heat dome sent temperatures across Central and Western Europe
1: deodorant at all.
9: And people are seeking relief anywhere they can find it. In Italy, the government is advising people to eat light and stay indoors. And, of course, to hydrate.
1: Don't.
9: Spain is used to heat, but not this much this soon. This wave is shattering records for June.
11: Es horrible esto.
9: The heat is also here in the UK, where very few homes have air conditioning, and people rely on more traditional ways to cool off. Like jumping into the ponds in London's Hampstead Heath.
12: Do weeks like this make you want to change your mind on AC?
13: Not really, because if you look to the rest of the year, it's like pretty dire and not as hot.
9: But this forecast can be deadly. French authorities say heat deaths and drownings are on the rise, and Europe's aging population is vulnerable. In 2024, there were over 62,000 heat-related deaths across Europe, where historic infrastructure was not built for extreme temperatures. And the continent is warming faster than any other.
12: Forecasters are calling London's weather tonight tropical, and tomorrow it's expected to get even hotter.
2: That's why I could never live there. I could never live there. No AC?
5: Well, you could get AC if you live there.
2: It doesn't seem like it's real. Do they have?
5: Yeah, it's possible.
2: How much does it cost?
1: Probably, you know.
2: You know, it's not.
1: I think the problem is depending on like where you live. Like if you were going to build a house or you were going to like have your own little place, but a lot of it is sort of like apartment. There's a lot of like
5: you find a place with AC.
1: Yeah,
5: oh, we can't live here. It doesn't have AC.
1: Yeah.
2: It's not.
5: The last to our creature comforts in the U.S.
2: Yeah, which is very nice.
1: It's right, very nice.
2: It's lovely.
5: But
2: it's
5: it doesn't like, listen, so my cousins in Ireland and stuff, they may have 7 days a year where they need AC.
1: Yes.
5: So it's hard. How do you justify
2: that? Yeah, but now
5: that?
2: It's more and more and more. Like every summer, it's super hot there. I would never go visit in the summer. No way.
1: Here's the thing. So when me and my brother went over there, and we were in London and in Scotland. At the time, they were talking about it being the hottest. It was like one of the hottest times it's ever been. And it was like 88. Mm. Right? So now you're talking about 111.
5: Yeah.
1: So that's, you know, 20 years. So.
5: It'll soon be 175.
1: Yeah. You hear about that Paris desert?
2: It's nice and cool in Scotland.
1: Oh, yeah. It's nice up there. Just rain on you all the time. That's the thing, too, though. Like, I think a lot of them over there are like, listen, we can't complain about these 7 days of heat because it's 80% of the time it's going to be like a misty rain coming off the ocean.
5: Go back to where I was born to live.
2: Oh, no. I can't believe that you were born there because of how much you like the sun and warmth.
5: I know.
1: Yeah.
5: Maybe because I left at six that.
2: Yeah.
5: It just, I was. Shape
2: because some people they love that. That's what they love. Like they love the cooler weather.
1: I loved it over there so much. Like the gloominess of everything.
2: That?
1: I loved
5: that
1: it so much.
5: Personality, right?
1: I was like, why? I did not want to come back.
5: He has a gray cloud over his head in here.
1: Yeah. Oh, it's beautiful.
2: Very dark.
1: Yeah,
5: it's perfect. It totally lines up with him.
1: Beautiful.
5: Okay, so we do hear about these very often, you know, close calls at airports. We've been hearing about it more and more, unfortunately, but shocked to learn at a hearing yesterday, there are hundreds of close calls every single day. Here's the story from NBC News.
14: The most recent close call happened this weekend. Confusion as a Delta flight aborted its landing in Boston after a cockpit collision alert warned that an American jet was just 300 feet away on an intersecting runway.
15: Delta 23321 going around because of America.
16: America 3161, where are you going?
15: You cleared it for takeoff, 3161.
14: Today, a stunning revelation from the organization that represents the nation's airlines.
17: There are many more, thousands of more of near misses than are probably out there in the public and that, you know, get the headlines. There are hundreds of them every single day.
14: But only a fraction make the news. The FAA says most reported incidents are not close calls and that runway incursion rates have decreased more than 10% since last year. In April, the FAA says two Southwest planes came within 500 feet of each other over Nashville.
18: Schedule your landing clearance, schedule your approach clearance.
14: And a close call between two regional jets at New York's JFK airport.
19: You fly through the approach course runway 31 left, correct immediately.
20: We'll call, pick up 4464.
14: And following horrific crashes in Washington, Louisville, and New York.
21: This has been a year when we've had many, many serious close calls.
14: The Pilots Union and NTSB want Congress to require all planes to have precise GPS-based air traffic receivers that show surrounding air traffic, something the American Airlines crew did not have in the fatal mid-air crash over Washington.
22: If we don't have a deadline, it will never happen.
14: While the Senate wants to set a deadline, the House has declined, concerned that it would create an excessive burden on airlines and aircraft owners.
1: Just wait till there are thousands of drones flying around.
2: That doesn't make us feel better.
3: Gray cloud.
2: Yeah, I know. Gray cloud.
3: There's that gray cloud again. Yeah. Stormfront moving in.
2: We never used to hear about these.
5: I know we didn't.
1: Well, but they must have just.
5: They've been happening. They wouldn't make headlines.
2: But the accidents we had, we've had multiple.
1: Yeah, so I think that's the
2: highlighting
1: thing.
2: The problems.
1: Yeah.
5: An unruly passenger, meantime, bit a fellow flyer on an American Airlines flight as it approached Philadelphia on Sunday. This is according to the pilot of the plane.
23: At 6000 American 3046, and can you pass along, we need EMTs as well as law enforcement. I don't know if he's becoming, if he's hallucinating or everybody, he just bit a passenger and he's trying to fight everybody, so.
24: Well, the airline said the person was experiencing a medical emergency.
1: So, yeah. Yeah, you just got to turn that person's lights out, you know?
2: Bit someone.
1: Start biting people. Someone's got to go and turn his lights out.
5: Medical personnel met the passenger. The airline did not say if the police were involved.
1: It's just crazy to me because there are just so many people that they're with it enough. They get a business class seat. They get a comfort plus. They do all that and then they lose their mind. But their mind is right on the edge of absolutely snapping, and then they start biting people and fighting people. But like everything else, see, like you're holding down a job, you're flying across country, you're doing all this stuff, but you're also nuts. You're also insane.
5: I don't know. I mean, if someone bit me, I am fighting till the death.
1: Yeah.
2: Yeah.
1: Yeah. No, you got to turn something. You got to run on the chin.
5: Night,
1: as
5: night.
1: As hard as you can.
5: Night, night.
1: Mm-hmm.
3: I also don't agree with calling that a medical emergency.
2: I know.
3: That's like a heart attack or something.
2: Mental.
3: Somebody's like snapped.
1: What if I bit you in the jugular?
5: Well, that's a medical emergency for the other guy.
1: Oh, yeah.
5: Not for
3: but
5: him.
3: But not his mental breakdown isn't a medical emergency. I think there's got to be a separation of the two.
1: If
3: someone's lost their mind.
1: Oh, yeah. I mean, yeah. I don't know what you would call it. Because I can see that they're kind of like, listen, we don't know how to deal with, we might have to tie this guy down or something. Like, I don't know.
5: A mental breakdown.
3: Psychotic episode.
1: Yeah.
5: Lots of ways
3: he's
5: to say
3: he's up here biting people.
5: Yes.
3: It's not like he's having a heart attack.
5: Right. He's nutso. Lots of ways to say it. No. He's wacky.
2: Can't say that, Dave.
3: He's a spaz.
5: Yeah. Okay, whoa.
1: Careful there.
5: Doopity boop boop. Shloop boop. Yeah.
1: Yep.
5: It's for spastic reference in a long time.
1: Yep.
5: Remember the fabulous influencer who was updating us on his cruise until they all got hantavirus?
1: Yeah. Oh, yes, yes.
5: Believe it or not, he just got out of quarantine.
3: Stop.
2: Oh, 40. Forgot we forgot all about him.
5: Oh, totally. Yeah.
1: He's like, yeah, listen, help. I'm still in here.
2: We abandoned the story. Oh, we forgot. Yeah.
5: Because it stopped spreading.
2: Yeah, not even
5: not
2: on
5: a
2: our
5: thing,
2: mind.
5: Right?
1: Yep.
2: And he's just been
5: went away,
2: there.
5: Got out of the news cycle.
1: They locked all those people up in a room, apparently.
5: 42 days he was quarantined for, and he's finally free.
0: We didn't know what was happening, and that we didn't know when medical care would be available was a really scary thing.
4: For days, passengers aboard an Antarctic expedition ship watched people get sick without knowing why. Three people would eventually die.
0: I was terrified. I knew I had been exposed to people. I know some of the people who got sick, and I knew I had spent time with some people who got sick and even passed away. And it was just a really scary time.
4: The answer would come just 36 hours before the ship was scheduled to return to port. Hantavirus, a rare but potentially deadly disease that can cause severe respiratory illness. For Boston resident Jake Rosmarin, the fear didn't end when the voyage did.
0: The first thing you do when you don't know about a disease or a virus is you Google it. And when you type in hantavirus, it's like the worst thing possible.
4: Jake was later flown to a federal quarantine unit in Nebraska, where he'd spend the next 42 days under observation. But he says the hardest part wasn't quarantine. It was wondering whether every new feeling meant he was getting sick.
0: Once we were in these tropical areas, the temperatures would fluctuate a lot in the rooms. And that would give me, you know, these like fake symptoms, as you would call it. Like I would wake up in my room in sweats when we're sitting in the port of Cape Verde in Praia. And I'd think, like, do I have a fever?
4: All told, Jake spent 84 days away from home and away from his fiance, Alex.
0: I called him crying that 5 weeks.
1: Oh, what happened? It just keeps turning off on you. I don't know what's going on.
2: What?
1: The internet just keeps turning off on you.
2: Can't handle it.
1: Listen, we're barely here.
5: Gray cloud. Gray cloud. Storms are moving in.
1: Did you hear? We have to get our own internet from home.
5: Okay, here we go. Nope.
1: Connect it to your phone. That's the new plan.
5: I can't connect it to my phone. That's a problem.
1: Here's the deal. Okay. We've all got internet on our phone. Okay. We don't need to pay for it anymore.
2: My internet at home works great.
1: It's not. You know what? Just hold your phone up. Do the old Dave. Do the Dave. You're doing
0: it.
1: It's back.
0: That 5 weeks was too long to be away from each other. 5 weeks turned into 12 weeks. So it's a quarter of the year. It's a long time to be away from home.
4: Alex, this week, he finally returned to his hometown in upstate New York. And despite everything he's been through, he says the experience didn't ruin travel for him.
0: At the end of the day, it was still a trip of a lifetime. And I got to see, you know, unbelievable things. But it's just, you know, something really terrible happened to us.
4: And if you're wondering whether he'd ever do it again.
0: I don't know if I'd ever go on a cruise ship, but I would go on another expedition vessel. And I probably just wouldn't do it in the next year or two because I think I need a little break from expeditions for right now.
6: Talk about perspective, right?
2: Wow.
6: So he's going to spend the next couple of weeks, deservedly so, spending some time with his family that he hasn't seen in a while. And then he's coming back home here to Boston where he lives with his fiance. And when that happens, I'm going to join the two of them and hopefully we can chat and
2: forget about him until then.
5: He's not going for sex. He's going
1: I don't know.
2: You're going to join them.
1: Yeah, I'm going to join them to do an interview.
5: Join them to do an interview. Did he say that?
1: Well, come on. See, the same guy did that interview in the hot tub that one time?
2: Oh, yeah.
1: No. He went to his neighbor's house, got right in the hot tub with him. Looks familiar to me.
5: That would suck so bad, though.
2: Oh, yeah.
5: Yeah.
2: Some odd
5: 42 days of quarantine.
1: Yeah. You already went to one of the most isolated areas of the world. If they really did go to Antarctica, there's nothing. There's nothing. And then so you had a whole cruise of nothing and then a room of nothing.
5: No.
1: You haven't seen much in a long time.
5: Come on. That ain't right. All right, another problem with Waymo. They just can't figure this stuff out. But this is a different one. Some teenagers decided to have a crazy time in a Waymo, hanging out the side of it. in busy traffic.
1: Not good.
5: And somehow Waymo didn't realize there was an issue. Here's the story from ABC7.
7: David, we just spoke to the woman who shot those photos, and she says she couldn't believe her eyes. She says she was worried that that situation was about to turn tragic, and it's easy to understand why. Take a look at these photos, and you can see why she was so concerned. You can see the teens hanging out the windows of that Waymo, actually sitting on the open window ledge. Now, all of this happened on Friday around 6 p.m. on Olympic in Santa Monica. The woman who captured the scene on camera says the boys in the back of the Waymo appeared to be around 15 years old, and said there was another one in the front who appeared to be around 10. Raja says one of the boys had his phone out and was taking selfies. She says she called 10. Waymo customer service, who told her that they had the ability to shut the car down, but she says that didn't happen and that the vehicle continued on with the boys hanging out of the windows. She says she and other drivers yelled at the boys to get back inside the vehicle, but to no avail. She followed the car for several blocks before it turned. Raja says she was extremely concerned for the boys' safety.
8: Dangerous in first place. It was hard to imagine, like, teenagers hanging out at the ledge of a Waymo. And not only were they putting themselves at a risk, but also the other vehicles around them and the pedestrians, possibly.
7: Raja says she's hoping that Waymo will be putting in some new safety measures, maybe restricting how far down the windows can go. As you can see, Waymo's very common here in Santa Monica, one driving by right now. We've reached out to Waymo for a comment, but have not yet heard back.
1: It is wild that there's just a bunch of them just driving around,
5: but
1: just as we speak.
5: I thought they had cameras inside, because we've seen, like, people, they stop the car and say, you must act appropriately. You know, like,
1: yeah,
5: they,
1: I don't know.
2: Malfunction?
1: No. I don't know. I do not know. Maybe it still saw their feet and they're like, they're still here.
5: Oh.
1: They're still in here.
5: Notice movement, maybe?
1: You know?
5: I don't know. Well, be thankful if you have a neighbor that is a medical professional. This family is. Their hero neighbor saved their choking baby.
10: A medical emergency is unfolding in this quiet neighborhood.
1: Oh my God.
10: Mom runs out of her house and sprints into the street.
1: We'll do better.
10: She knows that her neighbor, who lives directly across the street, is a nurse, and not just any nurse. She works in a hospital emergency room.
11: Yosha.
10: Without a moment's delay, the nurse comes racing out of her house and springs into action. She knows exactly what to do. The one-year-old baby is choking on a piece of food.
1: Hot dog.
10: Watch as she pats the baby's back, trying to dislodge it.
13: What is he doing?
1: Mango.
5: Mango.
10: Success. You can hear the frightened little guy wailing with his airway
1: clear. Oh, they just were beating his back.
10: Minutes later, paramedics arrive, but the work was already done. We spoke to mom, Brianna Bondi, and baby Brody.
25: Getting to watch her, like, work on my child and be praying over him and just watch, like, a miracle unfold was quite an experience.
10: And here's that hero nurse, Keosha Stevens.
26: I didn't panic. I was just focused, you know, on doing what I had to do.
10: How lucky the neighbor is a nurse.
2: Yeah, learn that.
1: I almost feel like the thing is, you don't want to hurt.
2: Yeah, your baby.
1: And you saw, like, I'm assuming that's the dad right there. It's like patting him, but probably not enough. Like, you probably gotta give him.
5: I know.
1: You probably gotta give him.
2: Scary. Scary.
5: You're lucky you live with a nurse, Jason. So you were.
1: Yeah.
5: It's good.
3: Oh, yeah. She's ready to.
5: Got help in the house.
3: And she'll jump into action to help anybody, too.
5: That's awesome.
1: Yeah. Yeah, it's very scary. I've had a kid choking, and it's like, my God, what do you do? And, you know, it's very scary. But you just do what you gotta do.
3: Gotta get one of those things.
1: Yeah.
3: Every time we talk about it, this pump.
1: Yeah, the pump, the face pump.
3: To save lives.
1: Yeah, that face pump.
5: We always
1: pump.
5: Say that.
2: I never get it.
3: I'll forget all about it.
1: Yeah. I know.
3: Until he's choking and I'm like, I should have ordered that. I wish there was a nurse.
1: I can't get you guys everything. You know what I mean?
2: Yeah,
1: you
2: did. You know what already, I mean?
5: No, he didn't. A listener cool. got it.
1: Oh,
5: he
1: yeah.
5: got
1: you know what I'm saying?
2: Oh, yeah, the listener.
1: I can't do everything around here.
5: He got us nothing. Let's never forget. I swear... I saw a man down the street yesterday walking a wolf. If it wasn't a wolf, it's the most wolf-like dog I've ever seen in my life.
1: A wolf?
2: Sure,
5: I tried to get a picture but I couldn't because I would have been rear-ended.
9: Could have been an Irish wolfhound. Those things are huge.
3: Did you call someone?
5: No, oh my God. It was right down here. It was just down the street a bit.
1: There was, at my parents' campground, there was someone who claimed that they had it was like a half wolf and half something else, and the thing would howl at the moon at night. It was gigantic. It was like,
5: you know,
1: a
5: sometimes
1: yellowish.
5: Adopt a dog, but you think it's a dog, but then it's a wolf.
1: Yeah.
5: I swear.

0: gap between the seawall and the dock and into the water. And using our dog catch poles, we're able to rescue it finally from the water.
1: Danae captured the entire rescue from her kayak.
2: And I just kind of sat there until the firefighters could come over and do their hero work to get him out.
1: Cave firefighters get at least 2 animal rescue calls every month. If you ever see an animal struggling in the water, call the professionals. Don't jump in yourself.
0: Because the animal's going to be very scared and very frightened and could claw or bite just out of fear while they're trying to help them.
1: This rescue ended with fire crews surprising Danae with a community recognition coin. But she says the honor really belongs to everyone involved.
2: Regardless of what it was, I think your natural instinct just kicks in, like, go get the thing and bring it to safety.
1: Crow is now caring for the coyote, which is emaciated. He's currently undergoing assessments under critical care. For now, covering the Gulf Coast and Cape Coral, I'm Madison Zaleski with Gulf Coast News.
3: He grew up, he got healthy, and he ate someone's small dog.
4: Okay, my gosh.
5: It's hard, though. We can't let an animal
4: No,
5: you got to say, it doesn't matter. I know that they're a threat, too.
6: Don't let Chuck try and rescue.
3: Coyotes.
5: It's kind of hard to just leave.
7: It's not making it. It's not making it under this water.
8: Are you pushing it down?
7: It's not making it under the water.
8: You're supposed to be rescuing it.
7: No, it's swimming. He's enjoying it.
9: And finally, some more heroes to tell you about here. 3 young first responders from Maine just delivered a baby for the first time in the parking lot of a grocery store. Here's their story from WMTW-TV.
10: When we arrived on scene, we were waved down by an excited male.
11: It was last Wednesday, about 2:30 in the morning. Excited. A husband driving his wife, who was in labor, to a Lewiston hospital to be born. The baby, though, had other plans. Dispatch telling dad to pull over.
8: You were born at a food city, kid!
6: Of course.
8: Right at a food city!
11: Turn her EMS to the rescue.
10: When I hopped out of the rescue, I grabbed a couple pieces of equipment. I went over. He said that he could see the baby's head. I made contact with the mother, introduced myself, noted that the baby's head was crowning. And from there, we went straight into the delivery process. A minute later.
9: I believe that is the closest CPAC has ever come to a vagina.
5: Oh,
9: I'm going to go out on a limb and say that's the closest he's ever been.
6: Stop.
9: To lady bits.
6: Yeah.
10: Probably. We had a healthy baby girl in my hands.
11: Chris Bellafleur and another EMT, Sean Connolly, were the first on the scene. 20-year-old Camden Pack, a Turner firefighter, also arrived to assist in the transport of mom, dad, and baby. They were eventually taken to the hospital.
10: Mom and dad were both very grateful that we arrived when we did. So these are our OB kits that we get.
11: Bellafleur and Pack were available to chat with us today about the experience. Connolly was off on another job.
12: It was definitely my first, of course.
9: Vagina.
12: We have a lot of training here as well, so that helps prepare you for that type of call.
2: And everything went so smoothly, and they did a fantastic job. It is definitely a chief's proud moment.
11: EMS Chief Lisa Bennett took to social media to tell the world how proud she was of her young first responders who've now earned their first Stork pin.
2: Our ambulance will get a Stork decal to put on the side, which indicates that you had a delivery. And if you had a girl delivery, you'll get a pink Stork. If you had a boy, you'd get a blue one.
11: And they'll get pins, too.
10: Amazement was what I was feeling. Just being part of something like that was pretty, you know, for a lack of a better term, it was pretty cool, in my opinion. But it was stressful.
11: EMS Chief Bennett says she hasn't heard from the proud parents yet, and they'd love to get an update to see how mom, dad, and baby are all doing.
9: Yeah. They are the nerdiest.
3: They were quite nerdy. Yeah,
9: emergency
3: they were.
9: Personnel I've, I believe, ever encountered.
3: Yep. There was, I mean, I don't think that CPAC really wanted to do much talking.
5: No, he didn't say a word.
3: You know.
5: Like, just let him. Let him
13: you take it, man.
5: You just say it,
13: you
5: right?
13: Take it from here.
3: Yeah.
5: That was my first time seeing female parts.
8: They probably cut that out.
3: He threw up, I think. That's not how, how you want to see him
8: for the first time up close,
3: dude.
8: In person.
3: That crowning.
8: Crowning.
3: Oh, no.
8: Like this.
3: No, you can't. No. It's like a little person's head. Like, hey.
8: Nope. No, that'll probably change him. Old CPAC.
3: I don't know. Maybe not.
9: He's been changed already.
3: Maybe not.
9: We'll take a break. When we come back. Nut week.

0: Part two.
1: Oh, yes.
2: Three.
0: Snickers. There's a Snickers.
2: Part three.
0: Well, it's the second part of Nut Week, day three.
2: I see what you're saying.
0: See what I'm saying?
2: Yeah. Chapters and story.
0: I'm really anxious to try a Snickers for the first time in my life.
2: Oh, my God.
0: It really satisfies.
2: This one I don't have any fear of.
3: No, me either.
0: Yep. You are.
3: Solid.
0: That's a C guarantee that I'm going to love this.
2: There's just no question about it in my mind. Because you don't have the same kind of buildup and stuff.
0: No. It's always been on my list of, I wish I could try it.
2: Just wait.
0: Okay.
2: We'll just wait.
0: Will Snickers really satisfy? We'll find out. Also coming up, celebrity dirt and sports news. What's the reason Jack White's wife filed for divorce after 3 years of marriage? What did Joe Manganiello have to have amputated?
2: What?
0: Uh-huh.
2: Oh.
0: And which rock star just went country? All that and more on the way after this.
4: Previously on Dave and Chuck the Freak.
5: There's this mayor in Illinois. She has been, like, throwing around city money like crazy, including, like, oh, I have to go to that conference. First class, book me into the Four Seasons.
2: Yes.
5: I'll have steak and lobster.
2: That's
5: for
2: how
5: everybody.
2: You do it.
5: So people got wind that she was kind of, like, being loosey-goosey with the money, and they ordered an FBI investigation.
2: Mm.
5: Well, guess what? She does. Has the power to veto that.
2: Oh, when I'm the mayor of whatever town I decide.
5: Yes, Chuck.
2: I need police to stop all traffic.
0: But Mayor Chuck, you're just going home.
2: That's right. I am. And I also gotta look good everywhere I go.
0: Mayor Chuck, that's a big budget.
2: I'm getting my nails done again.
0: Oh, no, another pedicure, Mayor Chuck?
2: Block off all the traffic. I'm going to get beautified.
0: Getting my back waxed.
2: On the city dime.
0: Oh, my goodness. Mayor
2: again.
0: Chuck, we called for an investigation into your spending.
2: Oh, do you?
0: Yes, you approve
2: that? Look, and the whole crowd goes wild, huh? Well, guess what? Veto.
4: Dave and Chuck the Freak. KRRO, Sioux Falls, Valley Springs, Wall Lake, and the whole Sioux Empire. 103.7 The Crow. Everything that rocks. 103.7 The Crow. The Rev.
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2: Mostly sunny skies today. Our high temperature at 77 with a northwesterly wind at 15 to 25. Slight chance of a shower tonight. Most of that rain will stay west of Sioux Falls, low at 54. Tomorrow, partly cloudy and a high close to 80. And temperatures on Friday near 83. From the Storm Center at Kelloland TV, I'm meteorologist Brian Karstens.
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10: 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Two votes out of more than 36,000. That's all that separates Christine Erickson and Jamie Smith in the mayoral runoff election held yesterday. There are five provisional ballots that need to be reviewed for the final count, but for right now, Erickson has a two-vote lead. Minnehaha County Auditor Leah Anderson says the votes will be reviewed today, but with the tally this close, she says there will be a mandatory recount. The first-place finishers in the Sioux Falls City Council races all won their runoff elections yesterday. James Oppenheimer, Sarah Pankinen, and Zach Okaway will be seated on the eight-member council. Incumbent council chair Rich Mercuris won his race outright in the June 2nd election. And the U.S. Senate Farm Bill draft is attracting plenty of attention as it's being unveiled in Washington. The farm group Invest in Our Land is critical of cuts to popular conservation programs. From the Kello.com News Center, I'm Tom Rooney.
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0: exactly what I did. From the Peanut Man, I bought a Snickers.
1: Oh, wow.
0: And for the first time in my life, I'm going to try it.
1: I hope you didn't buy it from a man.
0: I didn't. I bought it from a store, not a man on the street. So I'm sure they thought I was crazy because everything I bought for this Nut Week, I'm like checking the expiration dates. I wanted to make sure it was all fresh.
1: Oh, yeah. No, I get it.
2: Yeah, I gotta make sure.
0: Make sure it's good.
1: No, every once in a while, you'd be buying like a bag of candy or something, and you grab it, and it feels like hard as a rock. Mm-hmm. It's not supposed to. Yeah. And it's like, how long has this been here? So
0: it is important. I think people are confused. So this is the second edition of Nut Week. The first Nut Week was back in 2018 when I was cleared to eat every nut except peanuts.
1: Yes, you might not have been born yet.
0: They could just be with us.
1: Yeah,
0: you could be eight.
1: Yeah.
0: Since then, I have gone back and have been cleared of my peanut allergy, and therefore, Nut Week Part 2 has begun. Day one was peanut butter. Amazing. Love it.
1: Yes.
0: So good. Yeah. Did almost choke to death on it. Stickier than I realized.
1: Yep.
0: But most of you learned that lesson as little kids.
2: Yes.
0: I learned that.
1: Yeah. I might have thought you just might have seen what people do to dogs. Mm. You know, they give
0: that was
1: them
0: a dog
1: up,
0: thing.
1: And, no.
0: No, it's like paste.
2: Do you like jelly?
0: Would you do
2: peanut butter and jelly?
0: I haven't tried it yet, but I'm going to try it.
2: Yeah, you need to do that.
0: The only thing is, I sat next to a kid for years at school, and he ate the same peanut butter and jelly sandwich every single day. That's when you could have that in school, right?
1: Yeah.
0: Even though I had an allergy, I was sitting right beside him. Yep. And the smell of it, I don't know, I got really sick of the smell of it. So I haven't rushed to try it,
1: Yeah,
0: but I'm going to give it a whirl.
3: Does the flavor of jelly matter?
2: Whether no, for me it doesn't.
3: Grape,
2: I don't like grape.
3: Okay.
0: I love strawberry jam.
2: Yeah, strawberry.
1: Yeah, then I would go with that.
0: Probably what I'd do.
1: Mm. Yeah, like PB&J grosses me out. So like I'm, you know what I mean? So I can't.
0: It's not for everybody.
2: Yeah, it's not for you.
1: No.
2: But do we have a recommendation?
1: We did. We got a Danhausen recommendation.
0: Danhausen, WWE wrestler Danhausen reached out to us with a recommendation for
1: Nut Week.
0: It was
1: a little bit confusing to us because we're dumb.
2: We're trying to figure it out.
1: He says he doesn't do this anymore, blah, blah, blah, some allergy stuff. He's like, I love Peter Man Honey Smooth. I realize now. Peter Pan,
0: like honey roast creamy is probably what he's talking about, right?
1: Yes.
0: Okay. He said what?
1: He said to put it in the fridge and eat it like ice cream. Dave must try this. and then he'll think it's just okay because he overhyped it.
2: You're going to be huge. Oh, yeah.
0: I know, I am.
2: Right? You're going to be huge.
4: I really think that last sentence may have been a curse.
1: Yeah, exactly.
4: So it's going
1: to
4: be bad.
1: I hope he doesn't.
0: So I'll have to try Peter Pan Honey Roast Creamy from the fridge.
1: Yeah.
0: I got to add that to my list of things.
1: Yeah.
0: All right, Snickers. So Snickers is, correct me if I'm wrong, it's a Milky Way with nuts?
1: No, it's not even close to
0: that.
1: The Milky Way is garbage.
2: I don't think you can compare it to anything.
0: Chuck, is it like a Mars bar with nuts? Like
1: no,
0: the Canadian?
1: That's garbage.
2: It's just Snickers. It's on its own. It's a whole thing on its own.
1: Not even close. Everything else is just like they can't be Snickers, so they tried their best to be something else.
0: Peanuts, caramel, nougat, milk chocolate.
1: It's not even, I mean, holy crap.
3: It sounds like a Milky Way with nuts.
0: That's what I thought, too. I've always thought that's what it was.
2: How is it?
1: A Milky Way has got that crap. A Milky Way is like a Three Musketeers.
3: No.
0: Three Musketeers is a Three Musketeers.
4: But they are basically the same, but there's a big difference when you eat it.
2: Yeah, just try it and see.
0: Let's get into it.
2: You can find out for yourself.
1: I got non-peanut people telling me what chocolate bars are. Jesus Christ.
3: I know what a Milky Way is. It's got caramel in it.
1: Yeah, with a layer of like...
3: Nougat.
1: A chocolate.
0: Oh, I like that.
2: It's good, right?
0: Oh, yeah.
2: Yeah.
0: Oh, that is good. Holy crap, nuts make a difference.
1: Yeah.
2: They do.
0: Chocolate and the caramel. Oh, that is good, dude.
1: Yeah. Mm-hmm.
0: That is good. You want to try a bite and die?
2: You think it's like a Milky Way, Dave? Do you think, No, you're right.
0: No. I just always thought it was. Yeah. As someone who'd never tried it.
2: You have to tell yourself that.
1: Yeah, exactly. Whatever a nut person has to tell themselves. You know what I mean? Oh, yeah, no, I'm basically getting the same thing. No,
2: Yeah.
1: That's okay. You're fine.
0: I don't want to stop eating it now.
1: No, that's
2: how good it is.
1: Well, then the problem here is that they sell the doubles.
2: Oh, they sell doubles?
1: It's like you buy it, there's two in there.
0: Oh, no.
1: Yeah. Trust me, that's how you get this shape.
0: Oh, no, my 500-pound leg.
1: Yeah. Tough to leave every single day without one.
0: That is good, you guys.
1: Yeah.
2: And it is satisfying, you know, like it's, when they say that, it really is.
1: Yeah, like if you're like, oh my God, like my stomach will be growling. If you eat one of those, you're good.
0: And Lisa brought in a Lisa-sized treat. Look at the size of this little thing. She's like, I brought you a chocolate bar.
1: To glisten.
0: No, God, what are you kidding? Yeah. It's the size of my nail.
1: Yeah. It's Dave's toenail.
0: It's the size of my toenail. Yeah. Exactly.
1: It's exactly the same size.
0: That's but you said this is like a really high-end peanut butter chocolate.
2: Mm-hmm. From a local Italian market in town.
0: Yeah. How you doing? Jimmy Filippo.
1: Hey,
0: okay.
2: It's got the peanut butter in there. It's not...
0: Ooh, wow. That's a... Oh, my God. Jason, I'm sorry, man.
2: Why? Good.
1: Oh, don't worry. It's just like a Three Musketeer.
0: I'm hard. Mm.
1: What?
0: That is so... Having good.
1: You're hard.
0: Time got me it's hard. Good.
2: It's good.
3: Can you imagine if I said I was hard? Crazy.
1: I've heard it before.
3: Oh.
1: Coming from him.
3: He's hard.
1: Mm-hmm.
0: That is delicious. That's way better than a Reese's.
2: Way better. I told you. Like that's, and there's a lot of options out there. That's
1: Reese's
2: just one
1: is
2: example.
1: Like the gateway drug to chocolate and peanut butter combination. Yeah. So imagine now you had a bucket of those.
0: I can't go anywhere near this place.
2: I know. It's trouble
1: for me.
2: That's
1: why Lisa keeps all that stuff out in the garage. She's got to cross a driveway and go and get into like carport.
2: When I kept my cookies in the car.
1: Mm-hmm. That's right. So you did. And guess what?
0: She kept cookies in the car so she went to
2: work. And I went to the car.
0: And then she just go to the car to eat her cookies.
1: Yeah. Where are you going? You know where she was going, Lenny.
0: What was
1: She's
0: that?
1: Going
0: that
1: to the
0: was,
1: car.
0: Was it Golden Oreos?
2: What yeah, Golden Oreos.
0: You had a time with Golden Oreos.
2: And then
0: Oreos.
2: The ice cream, I kept it in the garage freezer, but I'd walk, I'd do circles out there with the spoon. Just walk around.
1: You're like guarding it like some
0: like
1: kind
0: circle
1: of.
0: The garage?
1: Like,
0: were you talking yourself out of it the
1: she
0: whole
1: had a spoon
0: way?
1: In her
2: no,
1: hand.
2: Quite a spoon. Well, I was knew. Ready to get a bite. I don't know. I thought it would help, but it didn't.
0: Might as well just bring it in the house.
1: Yeah. No, it's tough because, you know.
0: That was so good. All of that was so good.
1: Yeah.
0: Well, that's good.
1: Yep.
2: Glad I'm
0: I mean,
2: so
0: good
2: glad.
0: And bad.
2: I'm happy for you.
0: My life has opened to all these new delicious treats that I.
1: Well, you know that one place you go? You guys go to it. It's at the Trader Joe's.
0: Yeah. Everyone talks about their little peanut butter cups.
1: What, really? I was going to say,
2: I
1: what do they
2: I've
1: have?
2: Had them. I think I've had them. They're good, too.
0: Yeah that's been texted in so many times that you got to try Trader Joe's peanut butter cups.
1: I just wondered if you're going to encounter stuff now that you used to be able to just be like, oh, I'm not. Because if I was a local place right now, I'd slap a new, I'd build a new fancy sign that says, new peanut butter, and then just put it up.
0: You see Dave's car screech off the road.
1: Yeah.
0: Oh, Jason must be freaking out. Dave's making his bedtime noise about peanut butter. Oh. Probably crawling out of his skin.
1: Yep.
0: No, he's happy for me, which I appreciate. Right, man?
2: At least
3: you
2: were.
3: Yeah,
2: happy
3: I don't care.
0: At the beginning of the week, you were.
3: I was never unhappy for you. It's very cool.
0: Yeah.
3: Enjoy it.
0: Thank you.
3: I don't like hearing you say that you're hard. No matter what you're eating or doing, it's weird.
2: Yeah.
3: To be erect, eating chocolate amongst
0: it's
3: us.
0: It's that good. It's that
3: Shucks
0: good.
3: Didn't get hard.
1: No, I mean, I've had it before. You know what
0: right,
1: I mean?
0: It wasn't his
1: that's
0: first
1: not
0: time.
1: My first
0: that
1: time
0: my
1: someone's
0: first
1: touched
0: time. I was
1: me
0: a virgin.
1: There. Yeah.
3: Enjoy,
1: I've
3: enjoy
1: been touched
3: your,
1: bone,
3: your peanut butter boner.
0: Thank you.
1: Yeah.
3: I'm very happy for you.
1: Yes.
0: Yeah, so it should be called Bustin' Nut Week.
1: Oh, my God.
2: Oh, no.
1: Thank God it's not.
0: But it is not. But delicious, nonetheless. All right.
1: Yeah.
0: Tomorrow.
2: What is tomorrow?
0: Oh, Henry, which is the Canadian.
1: Yeah, that's...
0: chocolate bar.
2: I don't have any experience with that.
0: I'm
2: really.
0: Gonna have to get you one so you can try it. Or I'll
1: just know that every time I had a hockey practice, after the hockey practice or after a game, that's what I got as a chubby kid. It was like, I need one of those.
3: What's it like for us?
0: It's crunchy peanuts, chewy caramel, chewy fudge.
1: There's nothing like it.
0: There's got to be an American version of
1: no,
0: that.
1: No, there, not, Baby there really
0: Ruth.
1: Isn't.
0: They say Baby Ruth is it's the not. Closest.
1: It's not.
0: Or Payday. Payday, payday without the milk chocolate coating.
1: It's not even close.
2: Payday's
1: you know
2: good.
1: What? Does Mr. Big doesn't have peanuts in it, right? Is it just crackly?
0: Mr. Big's Canadian, too. Oh, that's also a band.
1: Well, yeah, Mr. Big, the band.
0: Sorry, but Mr. Big, the chocolate bar.
1: No, it's that one there.
0: What is it in Mr. Big?
1: Well, that's what I'm saying. I just don't know because... Does it have peanuts on the outside, or is it just like Krispies?
0: Looks like, is that a peanut or a vagina?
1: Oh, I can't remember.
0: Yeah, there's peanuts.
1: Because those things are freaking like amazing, wafers. Too, dude.
3: Peanuts are a vagina.
0: Well, what is that weird look at that there?
3: This has got you all twisted up.
1: It does. Because that's not any vagina I've ever seen. Not that I've seen enough.
2: He's changed.
3: A sexual beast.
1: Yeah.
3: You just seeing vaginas everywhere.
1: He is. He is. It'd be wild for them to stick a vagina on the front of their chocolate bar.
0: Weirder things have happened, right?
1: That's how you sell things.
0: Mm-hmm. Subliminal.
3: Mr. Peanut dress up in lingerie and everything's getting excited.
1: Yeah. I just couldn't remember if the outside of those is more like a wafery crispy, like a Rice Krispie, or if it was peanuts. I just can't remember.
0: No, it looks that, like, look, that thing it's not. There's nuts in the
1: unbelievable.
0: Picture.
1: Unbelievable.
0: There's nuts in the picture.
1: I can't tell from here what
0: you can't,
1: those are.
0: You can't see that?
1: No.
0: Oh. No wonder you can't get hard.
1: Yeah, I know.
0: Can't see. All right, coming up. Celebrity dirt and sports news. What's the reason Jack White is getting divorced? Which celebrity had to have something amputated? And which rock star just went country? It's harder to say than I thought. Mm-hmm. That's coming up. First, though, in sports, a couple of big games on tap today at the World Cup, including Scotland taking on Brazil in Miami.
1: I wondered when it was. So it's today.
0: As you can imagine, the Scotland fans took yesterday off to rest and recoup and prepare for the game.
2: Sure
0: no,
2: did.
0: No, they didn't.
1: No, Dave.
0: They were up all night partying in Miami.
1: Yes.
0: The Tartan Army and this reporter can barely hear herself as she was doing a live report last night.
5: Hey, Lord, as you can see,
6: it's the fan base that's taking over South Florida this week, and they aren't shy. The Tartan Army swarming both Miami-Dade and Broward counties ahead of tomorrow's match. They tell me the party started as soon as they landed in South Florida.
7: I only got in last night, so I can't remember too much, but it's going well so far.
8: It's crazy, because it's not just the Scotland fans, there's Brazilians, Colombians, they're all here. They're all here for a party.
9: It's been fantastic. I mean, the Miami people have welcomed us. We were here for 1 hour. We had two pitchers of beer on our table. They welcomed us to their hearts.
6: The sea of soccer fans.
10: 1 hour! They've been here for 1 hour and ready. Two pitchers of beer and the welcome people.
1: It's unbelievable, really.
6: Boost to local businesses like Barbizon Restaurant.
11: This is great. I do that business about 40 years. I have a few restaurants, 2-3 in Ocean Drive. But this is the best day, thanks God, finally.
6: Rafiq Civic, who owns Barbizon, says business has been slow lately, but tells us FIFA fans are coming in droves.
11: It's supposed to be double, triple, more than a triple. We expect good money, let's see.
0: Go Scotland!
1: back to her life.
5: And guys, we're back.
1: She's got a cone on her head. They put a cone on her head. They put a cone on her head. She'll let them do whatever they want.
12: Goodness, and I've had.
1: If you're letting a man put a cone on your head, you're basically basically
0: he's putting his cone in you.
1: Take
0: later.
1: Me home. Take me home.
0: She was having a fun time. Well, anyone who's ever been to a professional sporting event in North America knows you'll pay through the nose at the concession stands. The World Cup, no exception. There has been some sticker shock experienced by fans from other countries. One item that's gained a serious spotlight over the past couple of days is a $75 tray of tater tots
1: what?
0: You can get at Miami Gardens.
1: Well, how many tots do you get?
0: Well, these tots, Chuck, are topped with caviar.
1: Oh, get the hell caviar. Out of here.
2: No.
1: Get the it's hell out tots. Of here.
0: Who wants caviar on tater tots?
1: It's two totally different people.
2: You're bringing exactly. two worlds in. Yeah, together.
1: Why do you got to try this kind of crap? Because someone who likes caviar is like, I would never, ever try tater tot. Are you kidding me? Tater tot? I won't even have that on my yacht.
0: For those on a tighter budget, you can enjoy a 5-pound empanada for $40. 5 pounds.
1: That's better.
0: There's a $22 Twinkie cheeseburger.
1: Yep, nope. Mm-mm.
0: But the best prices have been at the stadium in Guadalajara, Mexico, where you can get $8 ribeye tacos.
1: Well,
0: and
1: sure.
0: Also, from my experience,
1: diarrhea. Definitely. Yeah. Yep. It says, what does it say? Did it say ribs?
0: Ribeye.
1: Mm-hmm.
0: Ribeye. Yeah, the finest
1: who
0: cuts.
1: Who knows where that's from?
0: Exactly. Be careful.
1: Yeah.
0: Some people also getting duped at the World Cup when it comes to buying tickets online. Boston Father says he bought tickets to go to a game. Ended up just giving him parking passes for the game.
1: No actual
0: tickets.
1: No.
0: He spent $1,100 on parking passes.
1: Oh, God. Well, that is about how much it costs to park there.
0: Here's the story.
12: A Boston father hoping to fulfill his son's football fantasy.
13: I saw you covered some of the stories wherein they face similar issues.
12: Sanjay Deshmukh contacted 11 News Investigates after our inquiries helped three other families get into games. All of them used StubHub. Deshmukh is the third customer with ticket trouble who bought seats in December.
13: I planned this well in advance to surprise my son, right? He is a big fan of soccer, right? He really wanted to get into soccer.
12: He spent $1,100 on two tickets StubHub told him would arrive by game day. 2 weeks ago, the company shared bad news. His seller wouldn't be sending him the tickets. Deshmukh knew he was covered by the company's ticket policy.
13: They have to provide me the alternate same ticket or maybe higher ticket. Right?
12: And was ready to hold out for replacements.
13: Keep refreshing this. Otherwise, you are entitled for refund and you ask for refund.
12: Days later, he was elated to receive a notification from StubHub. His new tickets had arrived.
13: And I got new link, right? And then it surprised to me when I hit that link, it was giving me option as a replacement ticket, right? But instead of giving me a match ticket, they were giving me general parking ticket.
12: StubHub offered him two parking passes worth $18 in exchange for his $1,100 tickets.
1: What a deal.
13: For me, it's shocking, right? StubHub is is not a small organization, right? I'm not buying the ticket from some local vendor probably who's maybe running some small shop, right? They are big company.
12: The company told him it was a mistake, pointing him to a refund again.
13: Yeah, really hurting the end user or the customer, right? Because we had a lot of hopes and then I cannot plan anything now, right?
14: StubHub says the offer was the result of an incorrect seller listing and said it's replacing the family's tickets. Deshmukh says he's buying new tickets with a gift card the company gave him.
0: Deshmukh.
1: Yeah, it's tough. I mean, I do think that kind of stuff just happens. I don't know what went on there, why someone was those tickets aren't available anymore. And maybe they realized I sold them for $1,100 and I can sell them for $20,000 or something.
0: The tickets are so expensive, though, they're not selling out. People can't afford it.
1: Right. Yeah, I don't know how much it is. They've really...
0: that $1,100 for two tickets, yeah. That's on the cheaper end of any ticket.
1: Oh, that's what I thought, too, yeah.
0: $1,100 for one game.
1: That's crazy. It's only going to get worse.
0: Oh, as it goes, there's still a month left,
1: God, yeah.
0: Right?
1: That's what I'm saying.
0: There's still a whole lot of time left.
1: Yeah.
0: This stupid bitch from the Knicks victory parade. You've probably seen her. There was someone who dumped out a trash can. They painted some trash cans in Knicks colors along the parade route, New York City trash cans.
1: All right.
0: She dumped the entire can full of trash out on the curb and walked away with it.
1: Yeah, she wanted the can.
0: She wanted the can.
1: I get that.
0: There's pictures of her taking it down the street. There's pictures of her on the subway with it.
2: It's a strange thing to want.
0: She wanted a Knicks garbage can.
1: Yeah.
0: Turns out she is a high executive at J.P. Morgan Chase.
2: Uh-oh.
0: And now she's out of
2: a job.
0: That's her?
1: She's that is not a high executive at Chase.
0: Absolutely. She is a J.P. Morgan Chase executive. She got fired.
1: No, she's
0: for
1: not.
0: I saw the picture. I saw her profile.
1: No way.
0: Yes.
2: Where?
0: Angie Baez worked as the executive director of diversity and inclusion at a company owned by Chase before she was promoted. Oh. She has just been let go.
1: Yeah, we gotta. Yeah, no, that's.
4: I saw this and thought it was fake. I did not believe that was a real body.
1: I know, I can't either.
4: Walking away, look at that thing.
0: I know. And it is. It
1: doesn't make a lot of sense, you know?
0: There's her on the subway with it. That's her professional picture.
2: Oh, boy. What is wrong with her? That's so gross.
0: It's disgusting, number one. But two, you're going to, like, you can't think you're going to just steal a garbage can. Everyone has it on cam and you're going to get away with it.
1: Right. I think you're just used, you just think you can do things.
4: Pretty sweet garbage can, though.
0: I know. Nice. It's kind of cool, but you can't just take it and dump all the trash out on the streets from my room. Yeah, souvenir for her house, I guess.
1: Oh, well, you know.
0: Hey, if you're that dumb to do it, then I guess you deserve what happens.
2: Right? Oh, yeah.
1: It's just, listen, y'all know sometimes the dumb make it to the highest levels.
2: Yes.
0: Yes, we do.
1: Mm-hmm. You know, we know, it happens.
0: Yep.
2: Yeah.
0: Understand. All right, moving on to celebrity dirt here on Dave and Chuck the Freak. And some shocking news from the rock world. Jack White, his wife, Olivia Jean, has filed for divorce. She cites inappropriate marital conduct.
1: Okay, well.
0: Which makes further cohabitation unsafe and improper.
1: Okay, well, that, you know what that means.
0: What do you take from that, Chuck?
1: Somebody banged somebody else.
0: Sounds like that, I guess. But unsafe.
2: Yeah, that's the part.
1: I mean, I think that's probably just lawyer.
2: Unsafe. Why lawyer would you put stuff that in there?
0: The separation date is listed as June 3rd. They got married in December of 2022 while on stage at a show in Detroit.
1: Yeah, left before that.
0: Olivia is requesting alimony. She says she is dependent on Jack's income for support. She's also asking him to keep paying for her medical insurance and to keep her on his life insurance as a beneficiary.
2: So they didn't have a prenup?
0: I guess not. This is Jack's third divorce. He was previously married to English model Karen Elson from 2005 to 2013. They have a 20-year-old daughter and an 18-year-old son together.
1: He might not be good at this.
0: He was also married to his White Stripes bandmate, Meg White, from 1996 to 2000. And if you're wondering, Jack is 50, Olivia is 36.
2: Yeah, he needs to give up the marriage.
0: Yeah, just don't get married. Just bang sluts. Go bang sluts like for the rest of your life.
1: If that's what you want to do, you know, if you're going to
2: be in a relationship.
1: Right. If you're susceptible, though, to, you know, straying, then just realize that about yourself and be like, okay, like there's just no point in trying to really settle down.
0: Okay, now a story about a celebrity who had to have something amputated. And I realized this morning, one, I've never said this man's name right, and I never even came close.
1: Oh, I know. Yeah.
0: Because this is how you're supposed to say it.
1: Hmm?
15: Joe Manganiello.
2: Yeah, we never said it like that.
0: Never. No. I said Magniello, I believe.
1: Yes.
0: Or I just butchered it for years.
15: Joe what? Manganiello.
0: Manganiello.
1: Does he tell you how to say it in that clip down there?
0: I think he does, yeah. Yes.
16: People that throw R's in it, Mangarello. It's always the J. Oh, Joe Mangelio. Mangagello or Mangello or
0: Mangello.
16: It was like you missed like 10 letters, bro. Just brutal. It'll never stop.
0: So how do you say it?
16: It's Manganiello.
17: Hi, I'm Joe Manganiello.
0: Manganiello.
2: Manganiello. Okay.
0: Joe Manganiello.
2: I'll never remember that.
0: But he's got a new book coming out where he talks about a near fatal 7-year health struggle he faced. He doesn't make clear exactly when this happened. It started with a cascade of autoimmune-related illnesses that attacked his skin, thyroid, eyes, lungs, and digestive system.
1: Okay.
0: He was in chronic pain. What followed was a life-saving organ amputation. and a prolonged fight for survival with very few answers about what it even was. His search for answers led him away from traditional medicine.
1: Oh, no.
0: And towards shamans.
1: Okay.
0: Pagan rituals, ancient myths, and a rebirth of his own spirituality.
2: I see why he's divorced from Sofia Vergara.
0: I guess.
1: Well, okay, just a question.
2: That's kind of crazy.
1: If you are, when you got your gallbladder taken out.
0: Yeah.
1: Did they call it a gallbladder amputation?
0: No.
2: It's not, no.
1: Isn't it amputation something like on the, on your exterior?
0: Well, that's what I was interested in. I mean, I guess we're going to have to read the book to find out exactly what it is. But
2: that's okay.
0: Amputation is not the proper term for the removal of an organ from inside the body. Amputation refers to the removal of an extremity. Arm, hand, leg, foot, finger, toe. Those are not organs.
1: We do have possibly one or two
0: organs. We do
1: organs.
0: Have one organ that can be amputated.
1: Yeah, I know.
0: We have one.
1: Yep.
0: And Pay that's news. The last one any guy would want to part with.
1: Yep.
0: Is Joe saying that he had his dick amputated?
2: No.
1: I hope not. I mean, if it was one ball, would they consider that?
0: But that's not an organ.
1: Because to me, the whole amputation thing is really throwing me off.
0: Did he use amputation in the wrong way?
1: He might not be.
0: The brightest?
1: Yeah. I don't know. He plays Dungeons and Dragons. I don't want to be too against him.
2: We have to wait for the book release in October to find out what it is.
1: Oh, wow.
18: I don't even think you're going to find it in there.
2: No, you don't think he ever says it?
18: No, everybody says he never even says which one.
2: Oh.
1: Oh, wow.
18: Oh, he's just being dramatic. What a
2: douche.
1: Yeah.
2: I agree.
0: Ryan's really against him.
1: He does. He hates
18: I mean, that's
1: all.
18: Annoying.
2: Yeah, it is annoying.
1: It is.
18: And you're using that word just to make it sound more intense.
2: Mm-hmm. That's it.
1: Right.
2: I think we'll buy his dumb book.
0: Well, like, but he has, like, pictures of him, like, sick with his dog in bed.
2: Do people care about him enough to read a book about
0: him? I don't think so.
2: No.
0: Someone said, I cut my toenails yesterday. The amputation was so traumatic. Not. Hopefully, he just used the wrong word.
1: I think he did. Like, even Jason, when he had his little friend amputated...
0: His rib ball?
1: Yeah. They didn't call it amputation. They don't call it that.
3: No, it's a removal.
1: Right.
2: It's inside the body.
3: Oh, that Puma was amputated.
1: Yeah.
3: Should have really milked it.
0: Yeah. When does your book come out?
3: You know, I'm publishing.
0: Are you?
3: Right now, yeah. Okay. I'm working with the publisher.
0: All right.
3: To get a release.
0: Excited to read it.
1: Need to be laying around more. Get some photos of you.
0: Yeah.
1: Yeah.
3: Amputation.
1: I just don't understand it. It's the wrong word. If it was like you had to have a spleen taken out or a gallbladder removed, use amputation.
0: Does that sell a book? No.
2: No,
1: probably not.
2: We don't care.
0: I didn't write a book about my gallbladder removal.
1: No.
2: You should.
1: No. It's like you and Stella have the same story.
0: Yeah. Millions of people.
1: You know what I mean?
0: Millions of us. Anyway, the book is called Bloodlines. It comes out October 13th. If you're looking for answers, I'm sure they can be found there. Or
1: now,
0: maybe
1: if he
0: not.
1: Did chop his wiener off, then it makes more sense with like the Sofia Vergara. And
0: you lose Sofia Vergara if you don't have a wiener.
1: I feel like you do.
0: And you should. I'm sorry.
1: I feel like you do.
0: That woman needs a wiener in her. I've always said it.
1: Like,
3: huh? Okay.
0: You know.
3: Yeah.
0: Come on.
1: No, I do know.
0: What?
3: That's how I feel.
0: Huh?
3: Huh?
0: Is Superman star David Corn Sweat a superhero in real life? That's what people are calling him after he saved Supergirl star Millie Alcock from a pushy photographer. During the Supergirl premiere this week, David, Millie, and their co-stars were involved in a conversation when a photographer put his hand on Millie's back to get her attention. Corn Sweat broke off from the conversation, got in between him and Millie, and basically told the guy to back off. So the internet is giving him dabs for standing up for her.
1: Really?
0: I think it's a little...
1: You think something's going on?
0: No, I just think it's a little blown out of proportion.
1: Oh, yeah, sure.
0: You know?
1: Well, yeah, save someone's life because a photographer touched
0: them. Here's what's happened there.
2: What
0: So they're having the conversation, right? That's when the photographer...
1: Okay. All right.
0: You think he likes her?
1: Dude, I've saved a couple people's lives in the last week.
0: Oh, for God's sake. Chuck. Super Chuck.
1: Yeah, I saw a guy. He accidentally brushed up against somebody. I was like, get back off!
0: Back off, dude! It's a lady. It's a woman here.
1: Yeah, no, I don't know. I mean, that was it's like it was the gayest, gentlest touch upon a woman.
0: You can't whip one. Don't touch. I mean, I guess he was just trying to tap her to get her attention, and she just happens to have
2: her back is open.
0: Her back is exposed in the dress.
1: And that might even be like maybe it's a photographer or maybe it's like a PR person that is like it's their job.
2: He had a camera in his hand.
1: Yeah. Because I think he's just saying, hey, all of you guys are here. Can you turn around for us and get a nice picture of all of you? Someone had to be the one to say it. And I feel like it was the nicest way to say it. Mm-hmm. You know, I get it. No one wants to be touched. She didn't have a problem with it.
0: She didn't even,
1: you know,
0: do anything.
1: Yeah. Oh, boy.
0: I think it's more of a douche move than...
1: I was going to call him Super Douche.
2: He looks like a Super Douche, doesn't he?
1: Mm-hmm. He's not my Superman. No.
0: Yeah, he's wearing shades.
1: I'll just say that.
0: Inside in a tent.
1: Yeah. He's not my Superman. Super Douche. Why'd they get rid of the one Superman who's the best?
0: Which one was that? Oh, for God's sakes. Your penis-obsessed guy that you can't stop looking at his dong?
1: What? It's fantastic.
0: Henry Cavill?
1: It's quite a look.
0: One man's bulge made such an impression on him.
1: Henry Cavill wouldn't have had to do that.
0: Okay.
1: You don't touch a lady that's even within 10 feet of him.
0: Finally, in honor of Jackass, best and last, all the Jackass guys got a star named after them through the star name registry. And when you connect the dots... with all of their stars, you'll never guess what happens.
1: It's a bunghole?
0: You probably will. It makes a penis in the sky.
1: Oh, good for them.
0: This new constellation even has a name, the Little Dicker.
1: Oh, my God. It's beautiful, though. It is beautiful.
0: Jackass Best and Last opens in theaters on June 26th. That is this weekend.
3: You think that's going to be listed in, like, my star app?
0: The Little Dicker?
3: Because I can see everything.
1: Oh, yeah.
3: I hope so. They better fight for that. When I'm like, look at that, Ursa Major.
0: Yeah.
3: Hey, the Little Dicker.
1: That's the Little Dicker.
3: That's the Little Dicker. If it's a consolation.
1: Oh, that's amazing.
0: Well, when you form them all together like that, it definitely becomes one. We'll take a break, and when we come back in just a moment, why is an old guy suing Waffle House? What crazy neighbor dispute did a doorbell camera catch? What wild chase did a Florida man lead the cops on and bitches tripping all on the way when we return right after this?
19: Previously on Dave and Chuck the Freak.
0: A female arrested for allegedly refusing to pay for items at a convenience store, including a hot dog that she had shoved down her gullet. Luke has a comment here. Hey, Luke.
20: I was at the local gas station, and the attendant was outside wiping down the gas pumps with a blue rag.
1: Yeah, the blue rag.
0: The one, yeah.
1: The one they have.
20: And then he comes inside with that same blue rag and starts wiping down the hot dog roll.
0: No!
2: The blue rag sounds like a horror film.
21: It all started with a dirty bucket of water. Ooh, spot on your silverware, you say? Well, just let me get the blue rag. You can wash anything. Your feet, your table.
2: You can
21: wipe lipstick off a glass.
1: The blue
21: rag. Employees need a shower, huh? We'll just grab you a blue rag and then use it again and again on that.
22: He squeegeed his windows and his balls with the blue rag.
0: Coming this Halloween, the blue rag.
19: It's Dave and Chuck the Freak. K-R-R-O. 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
2: Mostly sunny skies today, high temperature 77 with a northwesterly wind at 15 to 25. An isolated shower possible west of Sioux Falls tonight, low in the mid-50s. Tomorrow we're back up to 80 in the afternoon under a partly cloudy sky and temperatures nearing 83 on Friday. From the Storm Center at Kelloland.

0: year's budget. The opt-out will be smaller than last year's, so the school's portion of tax bills will be lower. The school portion of the property tax bill will decrease by about 23% for the typical home. And South Dakota is included in a food recall issued by a Fargo company. The product is frozen meatloaf with garlic mashed potatoes produced by Power Plate Meals. The USDA says the product contains soy, but that's not declared on the product label. The meals should be thrown away or returned to the place of purchase. From the Kello.com News Center, I'm Tom Rooney.
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7: 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It's a union thing.
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18: They had her mind blown.
19: Oh, yeah.
20: Yep.
18: Blown.
20: Yep.
18: By one Ryan.
20: Yep.
21: I didn't know it was going to be that big of a deal.
19: She devastated people.
18: She brought in, you know, for me to try during Net Week, these amazing little peanut butter chocolate treats from this high-end store, and they lived up to the hype. She gave one to Ryan to try.
22: Because I didn't want him to feel left out.
18: Right. Very nice.
19: So nice.
18: And Ryan, you don't like chocolate?
22: He ate it, though, and he liked it, but
21: yeah, it was very good.
19: Right.
22: But he doesn't eat chocolate.
18: But you don't eat chocolate?
21: No, none of that stuff.
18: Are you a human?
21: I just don't like it.
22: He doesn't like it.
21: Now give me a bowl of Sour Patch Kids, I'll get naked.
19: Okay,
21: in it,
19: so you do like candy.
21: Sweet. Yeah, I like candy, but
19: yeah,
21: but chocolate or dessert.
18: No dessert?
21: Or like birthday cake? I couldn't tell you the last time I had a piece of cake.
18: What?
21: It's probably been 10 years.
18: Come on.
22: Really?
18: Your kid's birthday, you won't have a piece of their cake?
21: No.
19: No.
21: Even my, like, for my birthday, my wife.

0: People get a cake knowing I'm not going to eat any of it. They just want it.
1: Well, that's going to say, I mean, everyone loves cake.
2: Everyone else on the planet loves cake.
1: Yep.
3: Oh,
0: I don't know. It just doesn't, I don't get it.
3: You don't get it. And so you said you didn't, everything we were talking about, you don't, you have no idea what we're talking about.
0: No, I mean, I've had the candies, but I just don't.
3: Yeah, you don't.
0: It's not good. Like, I haven't had a Snickers bar in years.
2: Really?
3: I had no idea.
1: Yeah, but you'll still like slay like, you know, extreme sour.
0: Oh, one time I was like 20. I ate a 75 count bag of Laffy Taffys.
2: Do you have any teeth left?
3: Laffy Taffy.
1: Yeah.
0: The throw up the next day.
1: Oh, my God. Like a rainbow.
0: Yeah, I was opening up the Pride Parade with it.
1: Oh, yeah.
2: Jason was quite flabbergasted, too. I opened the door, I hear him say, you don't eat chocolate?
4: I asked him like 3 or 4 times just to make sure.
3: I know.
4: I was hearing it right.
3: I stood, I had to lean on his door. Like, I was like, what?
0: I thought you were going to hit me.
2: You get the F out of here.
3: I was almost passed out.
2: Turns out she is me.
0: Hey, you know what? I think I like it now, Lisa. It's fine. I like it.
2: You'll like it. You'll eat it.
3: Thankfully it was the tiniest piece, so you know.
0: But I had to try it. I could not eat it after you gave me one.
2: No, right. Of course, yeah,
1: right.
3: No idea.
2: Struggling to get it down.
4: It's just shocking not to like chocolate.
2: Yeah.
4: Like I prefer the candy over chocolate. Like I would select that first, but I love chocolate.
1: Yeah,
2: like I would never select candy over chocolate.
3: Me either. No, I have an addiction to chocolate though. I don't have addictions to anything but chocolate. So that's probably why I'm floored.
1: No,
2: that's probably why I'm chubby.
1: My son is like this. He doesn't like chocolate. Now, there are a couple things chocolate-wise that he would, you know, the same thing. If you gave him that thing, he would be like, oh, it's chocolate and peanut butter. Okay, I'll try. Mm-hmm. It wouldn't have blown him away or like made his day. So dealing with that, it's like shocking. Someone from another world.
2: Yeah.
1: You know?
2: Honestly, he's Ryanbot.
1: Yeah, exactly. Like it's
3: just I told him like I'm learning about you. I didn't know that.
2: We learn something about him every day. Every day he drops a little Ryan bomb in there.
5: My brother set me on fire in the basement.
3: What's my
5: favorite? I
3: pooped
5: my pants on a road trip. I listened to Celine Dion.
4: I got huge nuts.
1: Yeah.
0: Sums me up.
4: It's a pretty sweet bio.
3: Yeah, that's his new bio. There you go.
5: I want a weekend alone with my buddy.
1: What?
2: Yeah.
5: Ryan.
1: Yeah. Yep.
5: There you go. Does not like chocolate or cake. Right. And Lisa.
1: Cake is tough. I mean, because I think even Rowan will eat cake.
3: Yeah, I love cake.
1: You know?
3: God.
2: So unless someone's like trying to cut back or is diabetic, I've never heard anyone say, oh, no cake.
3: But he likes donuts. So that's what threw me off.
2: Oh, yeah.
3: You like donuts.
0: Yeah, but I've never gotten one with chocolate on it.
3: Oh.
2: But donuts are just like cake in a round circle.
3: Yeah.
1: Listen. No. It's probably the icing he doesn't like on the cake.
0: It's more of just most cakes are like chocolate, right? Most people get chocolate cakes. I think it's the chocolate part of it most.
5: I'm a vanilla cake guy.
4: I'll get you a coconut cake that'll blow your mind.
3: Coconut cake.
1: Yes. Keep talking dirty.
4: My sister-in-law makes a coconut cake.
2: What? And you never
3: bring it
2: in. That's my favorite.
4: Bringing it to you.
1: Yeah, he's not going to do that. Maybe don't be so mean.
3: What about me?
4: Lindsay, make a cake for Dave.
2: Yeah. Come on, Lindsay.
4: Make a cake for Dave.
1: Yeah. Make a cake for Lisa, too.
3: Yeah, me too.
4: Oh, I am Lisa, yeah. Yeah. I'll bring one for Lisa.
1: Okay.
5: You bastard.
4: You bringing me stuff?
2: Yeah, all the time, actually.
3: Oh. Yeah, he does. He does bring a lot of stuff in.
4: You do. Uh-huh. You left the Reese's sitting right next to me. It's like, so sorry you can't have this, but I'll tempt you with this
2: chocolate.
4: There
2: was 2 cups left. I figured someone else would want them.
3: Oh, yeah. I go, what did he just left it right next to you? So I took it. And then you suggested I give it to Ryan, and I didn't. And then
1: thankfully.
3: Thank
1: God you didn't.
4: I just figured he would like it.
3: We all figured that.
1: Oh, because everyone would think that until you realize.
4: I'll work on a cake for you. I'll text her.
5: Someone said, Ryan's my inspiration. I jammed It's All Coming Back to Me yesterday on my way home.
1: Oh,
2: it's all coming back. It's all coming back to me now.
4: You guys made me feel weird. I sang a lyric from it. You gave me a look like I was
2: wild. Well, it was like a deep cut lyric.
1: Yeah,
2: I didn't
1: know.
2: It's
1: from
2: like
1: the third verse.
4: Yeah, it's from the third verse.
2: Who knows that?
4: Who doesn't?
2: Us.
1: Not me.
2: That's the only part I know.
4: Ryan finished the couplet for me.
2: Well,
4: he hit it with the next verse.
2: He likes to do it in the car.
4: Yeah.
1: Yeah, you guys are. You
4: Those
1: know.
4: Are formative years. I was listening to that stuff with my mom. Reba and Celine.
1: Oh, my.
2: My mom listened to it, too. That's how it's in my head. My mom listened to that Titanic soundtrack till it. I had to get her a new CD.
1: Oh, God. Yeah, that's terrible stuff.
2: I know. Real bad.
4: She's terrible Canadian, stuff. Right?
2: Yeah. Yeah, she's French. Montreal.
1: It's big over there.
4: I should love her. You should know the third verse.
0: It's all coming back to me now. Deeper than Titanic.
2: Yeah. Yes. And my mom did. Trust me. That's how I know. But I did not realize Ryan, the non-chocolate-loving Celine Dion-loving man, would be.
1: With huge nuts.
2: With huge nuts.
4: Huge nuts that you don't want to go up against. That's what I know.
1: Apparently. I'm training. I'm
3: so confident.
4: Every time he walks into this room, I'm like, I don't want to pull out our nuts. Okay?
1: Like, you win.
4: I surrender to
1: your
4: nuts.
1: You don't even give it a whirl?
4: No way. I am intimidated by that man's
1: nuts.
4: I like
1: to know where I stand.
2: Right, because Chuck always believes he's got big nuts.
1: Yeah, I'd love to know where I stand against
0: him. Well,
1: I'll
0: follow you into the bathroom next time.
1: And we'll see. It's them all off.
2: Just got weird. All right, coming up here. What crazy neighbor dispute did a doorbell camera catch? What wild chase did a Florida man lead the cops on? Bitches tripping. What happened to a dumbass Florida woman who called 911 after getting a ticket? That's all coming up. We'll start with this.
6: It sucks to be old.
2: Couple of stories out of the gate here of some old people getting into some bad situations. And unfortunately, I can see myself in both of these stories.
1: Okay. Me too.
2: Which is really bad.
1: Me too.
2: An 84-year-old guy is suing Waffle House after he got distracted by the sign for their new limited edition strawberry shortcake waffle.
1: Oh, wow. Yeah.
2: And stumbled over a curb, smacking face first into the concrete.
1: What?
0: So he started reading.
2: Something new?
3: Sign.
1: Yeah.
3: What?
1: Yeah, that could be you. Yeah. It could be you.
3: It could be you one
2: the
3: day.
2: The sign for their new strawberry shortcake waffle, which was in the window as seen here.
1: Look at that.
2: Distracted him so much that he tripped over the curb and fell into the concrete.
1: Curbs are like, I don't know, one of the biggest villains for an 84-year-old, don't you think?
3: Yeah. Yeah, but you can't see a Waffle House for that.
2: No, come on. Here's what they said. While navigating the parking lot and stepping up on the curb, he was distracted by the advertisement for their new strawberry shortcake waffle and unknowingly tripped and fell over the curb, which resulted in severe and permanent injuries.
1: Well, yeah, everything's permanent at 84, you know? Mm-hmm.
2: They are accusing the Waffle House, this one in particular in Bartow, Florida, of increasing the risk of harm beyond ordinary conditions by prioritizing marketing and visual appeal over pedestrian safety. That's a crazy lawsuit.
1: It really is.
2: I mean, it would be distracting. I get it. Something new. You put the word new in front of something.
1: Well, and there's bright colors and everything. That's really going to catch your eye.
2: Oh, fresh cream.
1: You know, something new. You're like, what are those? What are those crumbles on top? Yeah. Oh, Dave's hips. Dave's hips.
3: Oh, no.
1: Dave's hips. You just hope it's not. You just hope it's not the hip.
3: Yeah.
2: They say, in other words, these ads were for customers already at the restaurant who were already predisposed to dining at the restaurant, but were still getting across the parking lot onto the sidewalk. The combination of curb height, a lack of warning paint, and the distraction created by the window ads amounted to unreasonably dangerous conditions, according to the lawsuit.
1: My guess is he saw the curb. He attempted to lift his foot over the curb, and you know he needed to lift it 4 inches, and he lifted it 3, and his rockport hit the curb, and he tumbled. I mean, because that's, you see it all the time. You see it all. It happens to me.
2: Ready?
1: What? Already,
2: you're hitting curbs,
1: but I am enough of like a fat athlete to be able to like recover. And not realize, like, oh, okay, I didn't fall. But, like, one day I know that's, I'll die like that.
3: Falling is
1: over a
3: common
1: curb
3: when you
1: like
3: get older.
1: Like, I know, like, whatever curb? It is, it could be a curb. It could just be, like, oh, I need to put my foot over top of this rock. Whatever it is, I just know one of these days I will not have the prowess to recover, and it will lead to death. I know it.
2: They say Waffle House, by providing signs in the windows, is inviting its customers to take their attention away from the hazards of the curb and read the displays. And that's why they're suing.
1: I think we have to be able to do both in life. And by not being able to do both, you are kind of thinning the herd. And he's part of the thinning.
2: No. Yeah.
3: It's just old.
2: I got to say, though.
3: No, it doesn't look good at all.
2: Of course it's all not. It looks like fake-ass food.
1: Yeah. No.
2: None of it. There's no real strawberry there.
1: No chance.
2: What are those? It looks like strawberry nerds.
1: It's Waffle House for kids.
2: I know, but it looks like strawberry nerds on top of a waffle.
1: It's going to work on Stella.
4: They're soft. They're soft.
2: Soft nerds?
4: Not nerds. They're like just clusters, you know?
0: Like the Lucky Charms marshmallow things?
1: Oh, okay.
2: Like, fake-ass strawberry-flavored mush? You're into that?
3: You like it?
4: That looks good.
2: You want some fake ass food?
4: Wants it. I just had some strawberry cheesecake ice cream. So good.
2: Oh, yeah, that is good.
4: I'm in a strawberry phase.
2: Strawberry cheesecake is my favorite cheesecake, but I haven't had peanut butter cheesecake yet, so it could change.
1: Oh, yeah, no. Not even close.
3: Strawberry cheesecake?
1: Strawberry cheesecake versus a peanut butter cheesecake? Get the hell out of here.
4: Strawberry all day, right?
1: Come on. You know what I'd take? I'd take a whole strawberry cheesecake and I'd throw it on the ground.
2: No, you would not.
1: I'd throw it right on the ground.
3: Ryan, do you eat cheesecake?
0: No.
2: Oh, my, get the hell out of here. That's
0: the peanut butter cheesecake, isn't that contradictory? Isn't it just a peanut butter cake?
1: Well, what's the cheese part of it? Part is the cream mix, cheese. I guess. The cream cheese.
0: Cheese and peanut butter, no thanks.
2: You don't even know what cheesecake is made of?
3: Have you had cheesecake ever?
0: Yeah, but I don't get the
3: cream
0: dumb.
3: Cheese?
0: peanut butter cheesecake to me doesn't make sense.
1: I know.
0: It's called peanut butter cake.
1: I know. I would say, I feel like calling it cheesecake is kind of weird too. I know it's made with it, but it seems cream cheese. I know, but it seems more like cake to me. Like, but not like real cake. I don't know. It's tough.
2: It's cake made with cheese. Like cake.
1: I know.
2: Cheese.
1: I just, it's, when I eat it, I don't think, this is so cheesy. You know what I mean?
2: Yeah, I never have said that.
1: You know, it's not.
2: I love the cheese.
1: Right.
3: Yeah, it's not that.
1: It's
3: kind
1: not
3: of
1: really
3: cheese.
1: Cheese.
2: But, so yeah, strawberry cheesecake has been my number one my whole life. So
1: get at. To I know mean, it not could even be topped. Close.
0: You guys ever get those little ones that have like 10 different pieces of different cheesecakes?
1: What do you think?
0: My wife is housing those right now, pregnant.
2: Oh my god.
3: That's her.
1: Housing? It's a term you shouldn't use describing your lady.
3: Cravings. She's got the pregnancy cravings.
1: That's it. Oh, it's nice because you're like, I want the one flavor, then I want this one, and then I want that one and this one.
0: I found one called Chocolate Addicts Cheesecake. Mm. There's like 5 different kinds, man. Holy smokes, ooh. I can't get that home quick enough.
2: When Amber was pregnant the first time, I stocked up she would eat any kind of pizza, right? And so I stocked it up just with like cheap-ass frozen pizzas, just as a backup.
1: Yeah.
2: I put, I think, 10 in there on like a Thursday.
1: Yeah.
2: And I thought, okay, well, that'll last us for a couple weeks. By Monday.
1: Yeah, time to go get more.
2: I was told I needed to replenish.
1: Yeah. Yeah. You're eating for two, dude. You're eating for two.
4: Jesse's thing was waffles. We had to get a waffle iron so she could make waffles at any time of the
2: day or night. Yeah.
4: Yeah.
2: At 3 in the morning, there'd be a pizza in the oven.
4: Yeah, she was just whipping up waffles.
1: Yeah.
2: So, housing. I've never heard someone housing
4: cheesecakes.
1: I've done it. Put me right in the hospital.
3: So good.
1: I've housed a cake.
4: Come on. 100 cheesecake trips. You would never pick strawberry over the peanut butter?
3: Never.
1: Never. Not even
3: not
1: close.
3: One. I never. No.
1: I'm always so let down if I got a cheesecake from a place and it came back and it had strawberry all over it. I'm always let down.
4: You should try this ice cream, though, Dave. You'd like it.
2: Strawberry cheesecake. I have tried strawberry cheesecake ice cream, yeah.
3: The ice cream sounds like it would be good, though.
4: Oh. This place. He knows.
1: Oh. That place has it? If that place has it, it's good. It's good.
3: I'm sure it sounds good to me.
1: I don't mind strawberry ice cream every once in a while, but, I mean, it's got to be, you know. Everything else got to be gone.
2: All right, so that one, tripping over a sign, tripping over a curb because I was distracted by a sign, that could get me as an old guy. Also this, an old lady was severely burned when she fell asleep at the pool.
3: Did you fall asleep at the pool before?
2: Yes, I have.
3: You took medications?
2: I didn't have to be hospitalized,
3: thankfully,
2: though.
3: Thankfully. A little bit longer out there.
2: She's in Arizona. Oh. You got to be careful. You have to be. This 82-year-old.
1: Oh, you're just
3: 82?
2: 82 fell asleep, severely burned.
1: Oh, no.
2: Here's her story from CBS 5.
7: I would have never in a million years imagined one of my family members having to go through this.
1: Okay, it's not her.
2: No.
8: What started out as a quiet afternoon by the pool turned into a life or death emergency for 82-year-old Betty Lou Summer. Summer was at the community pool in Johnson Ranch on June 11th. And at some point, she laid down to rest.
7: She went to the pool, sat in a chair, and fell asleep. The chair had some metal on it.
8: Other people at the pool found Summer unconscious, suffering from a heat stroke. And on top of that, she had severe third-degree burns across her body.
7: The whole front of her body, all the way down to the basically the muscle and the bone, is burned, and it's significant.
8: Paramedics rushed Summer to Valleywise Burn Center, where she was also diagnosed with severe shock with liver and kidney damage.
2: Oh, no.
8: Her daughter, Michelle Gabbert, says her mom has needed several surgeries and was put on a ventilator in dialysis.
1: No, she's gone.
7: When I saw her and saw the condition that she was in, I really didn't think she was going to pull through because I've seen time and time again how this ends up.
8: Now, 12 days later, Gabbert says her mom is still fighting with a long recovery ahead.
1: Oh, wow.
8: And she's sharing their story as a warning.
1: No.
8: In Arizona summer heat, the sun can turn dangerous fast.
7: The heat is no joke.
9: And Valleywise Burn Center says children and older adults are more likely to get significant burns during the Arizona heat. So the best thing you can do, limit your time outdoors. Maybe carry a barrier like a blanket or towel if you do plan to go outside and tan. And also keep a close eye on loved ones.
3: You're done tanning at 82. Like, you don't have to lay in the
2: sun. You should.
1: Okay,
3: no,
1: but
3: you're going to need an umbrella.
1: See, when me and my buddies went to Cancun, this happened to my friend. What ended up happening to him was he found an area, like we were getting bombed, obviously, every single night. In the morning, guys went down to the pool. He finds a shaded area completely in the shade and passes out. At some point, the sun moved and only put his feet
2: In the sun. Yeah, I've had that happen.
1: And from his toes to about his mid, you know, leg, calf, purple, dude.
2: Mm.
1: Burnt to, like, he couldn't move. He couldn't do it. It, like, ruined his entire rest of his trip. He couldn't walk. It was like, holy crap. But he didn't wake up from it. You don't wake up because it's like it's burning you, but then it doesn't, you know, it's always like 6 hours later you realize just how bad you are, you know?
2: Yep.
3: Yeah.
1: And it was just so bad. I can't believe this lady, though, was burned right down to her bones. But you're 84. You don't have a lot of stuff.
2: You don't have a lot of.
1: No. You're like skin and bones.
2: Especially if you don't have a lot of fat on you. And you're,
1: exactly. It didn't look like she did.
2: She didn't. She was a very skinny lady. You know, I've been to Arizona once before, and I was like shocked getting into the pool. The handles had like covers on them.
1: Oh, because
2: it's because they get so hot, it'll burn your hand. Like they have padded covers on there, even the handles at the pool.
3: It's hot there.
1: Oh, yeah. It's crazy because the old people go there to live, you know?
2: Now, I don't know. This is just from a listener. He said years ago in the 90s, Fort Myers Beach, there was an older woman in her 60s, fell asleep in the sun, baked her to death.
1: When was this?
2: In the 90s.
4: Baked her to death.
1: Baked her to death. Like a baked potato. Mm. Oh, you don't want to get
3: it's
1: baked to death.
3: Crazy because people don't check on you. They just assume, I don't know, I guess you're okay or.
1: Yeah, like I think you're sleeping. I'm like, I'm not going to go up and touch an old lady.
3: Yeah.
1: You know, maybe splash some water on her by mistake.
2: I don't know.
1: It's probably before the.
3: Yeah.
1: Oh, yes. Woman killed sunbathing.
5: Yeah, she was run over by a car.
1: Oh, that lady.
5: Yeah. Yeeks. Been a lot of trouble.
1: Yeah, it happens.
5: So just you guys, someone wake me up if you see me. When I get older.
1: Well, I love a good nap.
5: I love a good nap outside.
3: Older people can't handle the heat and sun.
1: No, they can't.
3: No.
1: No. And by then, Dave's going to look like a leather couch. You know? just another sunny day for Dave. You know?
5: I just have to be careful.
1: You really do.
5: All right, another doorbell camera capturing a crazy dispute. This was in Lincoln Park in Metro Detroit.
1: Okay.
5: Started out as a typical dispute over kids playing where they shouldn't be, but it escalated quickly when this guy decided to moon the lady.
1: Oh, very nice.
3: The moon.
5: He starts out with a knock, knock, bitch.
1: Huh.
5: Here's what happened. The story from Fox 2 News. It's also up at DaveAndChuckTheFreak.com.
10: Knock, knock. This guy picked a fight with a doorbell camera. You stupid racist ass. How you liking Karen?
11: Well, not Karen. He was actually mad at Sonya Baszley.
12: When you're drinking, don't come on anyone's porch and pull down your pants and call them all kind of.
11: Oh, yeah. It was a full moon in Lincoln Park earlier this month.
10: Better yet, I give you a you to kiss for the morning.
5: And then he moons
11: that booty bounce could catch this guy booty a bounce. Charge for indecent exposure.
12: I still think about it, to be honest with you.
11: Yeah. Earlier this month, Sonya asked the neighbor kids not to use her driveway as a racetrack with their toy cars late at night. Didn't sit well with their parents. Words were exchanged. Then it escalated when their seemingly drunken friend stepped in.
10: I should on your porch, you stupid.
11: And Sonya says all this on Juneteenth, no less.
12: Do better. Please do better.
13: Here we go.
11: All right, we talked to investigators with Lincoln Park Police earlier today. They are looking into this, taking it very seriously, because who knows what could happen from here. Sonya says she is planning on filing a formal police report tomorrow. And as we said, this could lead to indecent exposure charges.
5: Is your booty indecent exposure?
1: I think it is because, well, and also who knows what else you could see.
5: My balls.
1: You know, if your balls or any little part of anything else showed, you know?
5: Dickhead.
1: What if it was your b-hole too, you know, like you could have done a spread.
3: Oh, boy.
1: He seems like a spread 'em kind of guy to me.
5: Yikes.
1: He was quite angry.
5: Don't put your b-hole on my camera.
1: In lovely Lincoln Park. It doesn't make a lot of sense to us.
5: It doesn't add up. It doesn't. Be careful, though. You know, I mean, he knew he was on camera. Come on, he knew.
1: He doesn't care. You know, he knocked. He was looking right at it. He knew they'd see it.
5: And what's the booty bounce? Did he twerk?
1: He might have twerked on him. That's tough. A guy twerks on you. Ooh. I mean, that's a challenge, kind of.
5: Call the police. Are you okay over there?
4: Yeah, I got no bounce.
5: You can't bounce your booty?
4: No, I'm not thick.
5: You look so perplexed about something I thought serious, and then you were like, I can't bounce. I'm not thick.
4: Do you think I ever have serious thoughts going through my head? I'm a moron. I'm thinking about twerking.
1: It was going through his head, you know?
4: Could I twerk?
1: Can I do it?
5: Could you twerk?
1: Can I do it?
5: Chuck has twerked on the show before.
1: Yeah, I believe the rest of us can do it.
5: You're going to try it.
4: I got no jiggle.
5: Please don't try it.
4: No jiggle in this trunk.
5: No. No bounce in your booty.
1: Yeah.
5: That's fine, though. It's all good. Again, you want to see that story for yourself, check it out at DaveAndChuckTheFreak.com. I have RV dreams.
1: You do? I saw one for sale, dude.
3: Nice.
1: I drove by it. I was like, ooh, that's got Dave's name written all over it. All the way across the country.
3: We need a driver.
1: That's true. You do.
5: Yeah. That's it. But then he's in the vehicle with you. And that's the weird part.
3: No, we can't have that either.
5: So I don't know how I'm going to make these. I want to travel around the country, hitting every part of the country.
1: Yeah, you want to see the country like old school.
5: I want to see the whole country in an RV.
1: Old school. You want to do the same trip that my parents did.
5: Yes, but I bought it since I was like a kid. I don't know. I can't explain it.
1: Yeah.
2: but I still have to figure it out.
1: It might have something to do with like what not being from here originally.
14: Self-driving RVs. Are we going to get them?
1: Yeah.
14: Like a Tesla RV.
1: Yeah, they'll have that.
14: Yeah, there we go.
1: But yeah, yeah. Well, let's not get carried away. I don't know about the waiting for then.
2: Okay, let me
1: see when they're working on those things.
2: That's the dream.
3: I wouldn't feel comfortable laying in the back of
2: a self-driving RV.
3: I'd be scared.
1: By the time they're busting them out into things that people live in, the technology would have to be pretty lockdown.
2: Yeah. Let me back it up for a second. Someone said Ryan couldn't show his booty on a doorbell cam because his balls would show.
0: That's true.
1: That's so true.
2: Yep. He'd twerk him with his balls. But back to the RV. So you see a lot of police chases around the U.S. I don't know how many you've seen involving an RV. But it just happened in Florida. This dude in Kissimmee caught after he fled from the cops in an RV.
15: He's making a right onto Teakwood Drive, eastbound. Speeds are about 50 miles an hour.
16: From where you got spiked already?
2: Oh, yeah, he lost a wheel.
1: They spiked him.
16: Front left tire spiked.
2: Oh.
1: Whoa! That was. Sped I mean, they sped there. It up. No, they just sped the camera.
2: Okay. Oh, someone that's not good.
1: Oh boy!
2: Is he going? Nope, going. The driver, identified as 45-year-old Luis Robles, began to wave back
1: and forth. Don't hit my house. Okay, thank you.
15: Front yard.
2: There he's out. He's on the running.
15: All right, he's running now.
2: He's on the run.
1: And he ran right to a cop and right to another one.
2: And they
1: can't wait to tackle this guy. They're going to.
15: That's another challenging one.
1: Boom! Right to the ground. Oh, yeah, that's a knee right to the head.
15: Hands on your back, you hear me?
2: Not a swearing there, though.
1: Oh, yeah, they really enjoy it.
2: Well, he was ultimately caught, as you just see there. He now faces a slew of charges: driving while license revoked, fleeing to elude, reckless driving, DUI, leaving scene of an accident, resisting law enforcement, possession of drug paraphernalia, all sorts of charges. There is his mugshot there.
1: Yeah. No, it was pretty dangerous, actually. Yeah. You know, that's a big-ass vehicle that you're just running through intersections.
3: Yeah.
1: So...
2: someone said Dave needs to check out Liz Amazing's RV nightmare stories on YouTube before he decides to do it.
1: I've never heard of this.
3: What is it called?
2: RV nightmare stories?
1: Oh, you hate that?
2: No.
4: Who's Liz Amazing? And that's just the woman who does it?
1: I guess. It must be. I hope it's not like people being like, they park their RV and then someone goes in and... you know, puts finger inside of him or something like that, Dave.
3: What? What?
1: What are you I don't know what it's about.
3: With that?
2: What's wrong with you?
3: RV stories turn into that.
2: How did it turn into sodomy, you weird son of a bitch?
3: What is your brain called?
2: What is your problem?
1: Oh, well, much like Jason, I've got my own problems.
2: Sodomy problems with Chuck the Freak.
3: Oh, my God.
1: I'm just saying, I didn't want to say murdered.
3: So where is she? Is that... do we...
2: oh, I think she just like reviews.
1: Oh,
2: her $700,000 motorhome disaster.
3: What happened?
1: So just a waste of money.
2: I think she runs like an RV channel where people can bitch about their RV problems.
1: I mean, she does not have a single like, this is a good thing.
2: No, it's all about nightmares, RV nightmares.
1: Yeah. Well, like I said, someone
3: kill your dreams.
1: Someone pretty close to me is getting rid of a pretty, what looks like a real nice one, but they've had enough.
2: Mm.
1: You know what I mean? I don't know.
2: Man, she gets a lot of attention on her channel. She got one of them.
3: What kind does your neighbor have? Is it like a...
2: like a fancy, nice
3: one? Nice one?
1: Big.
2: Like but is it
1: fancy
2: nice?
1: Fancy one. Like that one. You saw that one?
2: Yeah.
1: Yeah, it was like that.
2: Stop it.
1: Yeah, it's just like that.
2: How much did they sell them for?
1: I don't know. I have no idea. I don't know.
4: You're going to buy it now?
3: Well, yeah, but this.
1: I just drove by and I thought to myself, boy, that's got Dave's name written all over it.
3: I thought of Dave.
1: I instantly did. I was like, oh, there it is.
3: They're saying it's a $700,000 failure.
2: Oh, my God. Waste $250,000 down the drain.
1: Yeah.
2: That one's nice, too, though. Look at that.
1: Yeah.
2: Got them bedrooms that come out.
17: Damn, fool.
1: I've seen just some that are like it's like a half trailer, and then they'll have like a another trailer that you can pull a car in. You know, it's like some race people do it and blah, blah, blah. It's so much money. You can't believe how much money is and people spend on these things. It's crazy. Crazy.
5: Someone said you got to check out RV Girl. Way better to look at.
1: Okay.
5: Yeah.
1: Okay. That's the smallest one.
5: Yeah. Hers channel looks much better. Oh, my goodness. Hi.
1: Uh-huh.
5: RV Life.
3: Camper Girl.
1: Camper Girl.
5: I like Camper Girl.
1: I'll give camping another try.
5: Oh my goodness.
1: We're all can tailgate like anywhere. Top.
5: I like that. Is she can she drive it?
1: You found your driver.
5: I found my driver.
1: Oh no.
3: Is that a TV on the outside of that? What is that?
1: Yeah, that's a whole setup right
3: is
1: there.
3: Is that a tailgating?
1: That's tailgating. Yeah, no, there's stuff that's incredible so for
5: look.
1: That. Yeah, you don't
5: TV
1: even...
5: right there.
3: I need a bigger TV.
1: Oh, look,
3: that.
1: Is it also like is that a TV like or bar? Is that a
5: you
1: bar?
5: You can have a bar.
1: Yeah, it's like a bar. Hand stuff from the inside out.
5: Date night, yes. Couples paradise.
4: Retweet her stuff. We got to get her some more views.
1: I don't think we do. I bet she's got
5: she
1: like
5: does okay.
1: four times the amount of people that we do.
5: When
1: actually,
5: you
1: probably got a million people.
5: Ryan, when you traveled across the country in the RV, was it a really nice setup?
0: Yeah, the RV was cool.
5: Yeah.
1: Yeah.
0: Yeah, that was about the coolest part of it.
1: Yeah.
5: Because you went like across the country and right back, right? Like you didn't.
0: 22 hours, I think. We got there and turned right around.
5: Oh, my God.
0: From here to Arizona.
5: Did you have to drive any?
0: Yeah, I drove most of it.
5: You did? Really?
0: Well, on the way home, I was so sick of it. I was like, you guys get out. I'm going to drive. We're driving the rest of the way. I drove from St. Louis back here just straight.
5: So you could drive my RV one day, maybe.
0: You have yeah, experience. There you go.
3: Oh,
0: yeah.
3: That sounds like a lot of fun.
1: He loves that idea.
5: Dave, plan. Amber, and Ryan across
1: oh
5: the country.
1: Oh, my.
0: No way. If you put me in an RV, somebody's driving and I'm just getting loaded in the back.
1: Yes, I knew it.
3: Yeah,
1: I knew.
3: It's the only way to go.
1: Sounds too much like the last time, Ryan.
5: Yeah,
3: that crazy thing you had to do.
5: That RV girl.
1: It's not as many followers as I would have expected.
5: Wow.
1: For this content.
3: Hmm.
1: No, we got her beat, I think.
5: I like it.
1: Well, maybe not on YouTube.
5: But everywhere else.
1: Yeah.
5: Suck on that, RV girl.
1: Yeah. I mean, those are nice. Listen, when I was at that space launch, you know.
3: Oh, everyone had them, right?
1: They have these little ones. They've got these, like, vans that they live in that are, like.
3: That's better.
1: Like a travel van.
3: Sort of.
1: Sort of. It almost looks like, see that one that she's in the bottom one there where it's kind of.
3: Oh, see, I like that. I can drive that
1: thing.
3: Yeah,
1: it's kind of like that. Like it's nothing. Yeah, they're kind of like that. All these space nerds had them.
5: Yeah, you know what? I don't need anything gigantic.
1: No, you don't.
3: But you need a bathroom, though.
5: Yeah, you probably don't have one in there, right? You probably don't have a bathroom.
1: Well, I don't know. I mean, like the thing is, like there was one right there that you could just go and use, you know, at the space park. But yeah, that's what they all had, those kind of things.
3: What's in there?
1: I didn't go in.
3: No, RV girl's going to go in.
1: Oh, yeah. She's going to go
5: There's your fridge.
3: Okay, that's
5: There's
3: cool.
5: your little table. You can have your little meals there.
1: Uh-huh.
3: Is there a bed in there?
5: Oh, there's...
1: I think there has to be.
3: There's a sink. That's sweet.
1: Oh, there's the bed. It folds down.
5: Yeah.
1: I'm guessing right there. Folds down.
5: Your little drawers.
1: Don't you worry. She's going to get to it.
3: Trash can.
1: That's a very nice
5: Well, that's supposed to be your shower.
3: Nice.
5: That's your shower.
1: Is it really?
5: Yes. You lift this up. There's your shower
3: there you
5: floor.
3: Go.
1: Oh,
5: Come
1: wow.
5: on.
3: Can handle that.
5: And there's
3: thing.
5: Your toilet. Yeah.
1: Oh, you have a toilet.
5: There's your crapper.
3: How much is that thing?
1: $400 million.
5: This could be it. I could drive that.
1: Because
5: no
1: you
5: problem.
1: Don't need much more than that.
5: No, mm-hmm. I don't.
3: Nope.
5: My wife could be another story.
1: I mean, you
5: but
1: might have a
3: Amber
1: hard time
3: needs
1: sleeping
3: to bring
1: here.
3: A lot of things. Though.
1: Yeah, your little your legs are gonna have a,
5: oh,
1: a tougher time.
5: I'm gonna have
1: time.
5: To leave the back of the van open to put my legs out.
3: Yeah. How does Amber feel about RV? Have you talked to her
1: it.
3: About it?
1: She
3: or
1: hates
3: you just
1: the
3: kept...
1: whole idea, and you know it.
3: It's probably not as much as you.
5: No.
1: Hold on a second. There's a mirror there.
5: Actually, there's more room than you think.
3: How does all that fit in that van?
1: I'm telling you, they all had them.
3: So
1: these space.
3: I'm
1: following this. I can't take this
5: That's
1: much
5: amazing.
1: Longer.
5: Look, there's your.
1: There's a subscribe.
5: So this seat turns around, and then.
1: I bet that becomes a bed too.
3: I could put my dog in there.
1: Oh yeah.
5: Lisa.
3: Let's go.
2: Let's split on one. You drive it.
1: Split on one.
2: You take it. We'll go in on it. I'll take it next time.
3: Yeah, because how many really, how much do we need to use it?
1: The future is here.
2: I like it.
1: I mean, I do think this one is like super advanced too compared to like,
3: yeah,
1: I think what you could get. Because the space nerds, I don't know if the space nerds had stuff like this, but it was the same kind of idea. Because when the launch ended and everybody was like, oh my God, we're waiting for 4 hours just to move, they just all went to sleep.
2: Yeah.
1: They just went into their little vans and went to sleep.
2: Crazy day at Disneyland when a kid fell off a ride. Well, that's how they reported it at first. Turns out he actually jumped off the ride.
1: Uh-oh.
2: He was on what used to be called Splash Mountain and is now called Tiana's Bayou Adventure Log Ride.
1: Okay.
2: Right before the famous drop, he decided to jump out.
1: Oh, couldn't do it, huh? Didn't want to do it?
2: I don't know. Or was he scared? Or was he being...
1: Yeah, it's terrifying,
17: dude.
1: In
17: the Magic Kingdom, you're probably familiar with this drop. It's on Tiana's Bayou Adventure, formerly known as Splash Mountain. Well, one kid in Disneyland decided he wasn't ready for that 50-foot drop.
18: This just made my heart stop listening to this. He reportedly jumped off the ride early, but the 13-year-old ended up tumbling down the waterfall anyway. NBC News got this photo of guests looking on at the waterfall right after the teenager fell. Cast members immediately stopped the ride. We're told the boy was taken to the hospital as a precaution, but has since been released.
2: So no injuries. Totally
3: he's okay.
2: Fine. He's totally fine.
3: Teenage life.
2: We
3: huh?
2: do have the footage of when he actually jump out here.
19: A 13-year-old boy hopped out of Tiana's Bayou Adventure at Disneyland and ended up plummeting 50 feet down the famous waterfall.
1: You better show me.
19: A Disneyland source tells TMZ a 13-year-old guest exited the log ride right before the attraction's famous 50-foot waterfall drop. And the boy slid down that steep drop on his own. And we're told, as a precaution, he was transported to a local hospital where he was evaluated.
2: Show it!
19: A user on Reddit claims that they witnessed this incident firsthand, saying their log was passing by when the boy fell. And they say the ride stopped for about 10 minutes and then restarted as if nothing had happened. California's Division of Occupational Safety.
2: Wait, I saw it. Did they just tease me? Oh, there. That's him.
1: So this is my question. That is that slide totally flat or is it like ridges like steps? Because there's a waterfall effect that happens every
2: you think it would have to be ridges.
1: Feet. So I'm thinking he like, it must hurt a little bit, you know?
2: But there's no seatbelts or anything in this log ride, so you can easily.
1: No, because it's the world's.
2: I've never heard of anyone doing that before.
1: It's the world's most unscary ride.
2: So was he trying to be an adventurer, or did he freak out?
1: I think he freaked out. The thing is, he could have been killed by the next one coming down. You know? Oh, wow.
2: Oh, yeah.
1: He tried to jump off the side.
2: There are ridges. You can see them.
1: Well, like, look, he's tried to go up the side. Okay, yeah, you got to take him to the hospital.
2: He's totally fine, though. No injuries.
1: I can't believe
2: that
1: he's fine.
3: I know. Release. I can't believe it either.
1: It makes no sense that he's fine.
3: Just stay right on the ride.
1: He should be dead when he hits the ground. Because you know he ran into that thing.
2: Thank God you didn't try and do that when we were on a log ride together, Chuck.
1: Well, the log ride didn't terrify me.
3: It was that log ride is so mellow, doesn't
1: you know? Yeah, the log ride that me and Dave were on. I think my legs possibly were wrapped around Dave.
3: They
1: I don't were. Think I could.
3: Thanks, really good. Patty I don't think was I could there. It wasn't just out. You two, right?
1: Yes,
3: it wasn't
1: no.
3: Patty
1: or
2: we
1: poor
2: made a Patty sandwich.
1: Yeah,
2: for Patty. I was in the back, then Patty, and then Chuck.
1: The Patty who felt Dave's dong.
3: Oh my God.
1: Probably why I got divorced.
2: Okay. All right. Simple log story.
1: Yeah.
2: But yeah, fine. Totally fine.
3: I don't know how.
2: You'd never believe it.
1: No, I can't believe it. And where he tried to jump out was asinine. Like you're already going to fall down. You know, I don't know why he was trying to jump off the side
3: there.
1: You're
3: a parent to that kid. Like, what are you
1: something's
3: doing?
1: Something's up. I feel like something's up.
2: You think,
1: my kid. I think something's up with them.
3: Maybe.
1: You
3: know?
2: Could be.
3: Never know.
2: Possibly.
1: I'm used to it.
2: We heard this story. We've been covering it as it's kind of been unfolding. An 18-year-old guy in a steam bath in Turkey, or Mallorca, sorry, a Turkish steam bath in Mallorca.
1: Okay.
2: And this Irish woman there felt him up in the sauna. Remember?
1: Yeah.
2: We covered this story, this lady mm-hmm. here. Well, now she has admitted that she groped the guy.
1: Oh, my God.
2: When she was on vacation with her husband because she was drunk and horny.
1: I love her quote there.
2: Listen, you can't touch anyone without their consent.
1: I got
2: but
1: horny.
2: I'm telling you, 18-year-old Dave in a sauna would have welcomed her touch.
1: I got horny, she said. I thought he was interested in me, too.
2: Thought we were flirting.
4: 38-year-old Jason might welcome your touch.
2: We're married now. There's the difference.
1: Listen, I was accosted. I don't want to file any charges. Hmm. Something happened. I didn't want it to happen.
4: Right.
1: That's what you say.
3: So she could be in jail, in prison for 18 months?
1: Yeah. Oh, man, that's a long time.
2: Rafaela Martins-Burns had been anticipated to maintain her innocence after an initial hearing to negotiate a plea bargain. However, despite insisting she wanted her day in court to vindicate herself, the 38-year-old unexpectedly pleaded guilty yesterday as she was preparing for her trial. Brazilian-born Rafaela, who resides in a small village in Ireland, had been cautioned that she could face 18 months behind bars if found guilty of the assault that took place last summer. But following her about-face and last-minute decision to accept a plea bargain deal, public prosecutors expressed their satisfaction with resolving the matter through a financial penalty instead.
1: Ah.
2: She said, I got horny. I thought he was interested in me, too. I thought we were flirting. I apologized right away. I was very embarrassed. I'm sorry.
1: So she was married at the time?
2: Yeah, she was on vacation with her husband.
1: Yeah. So
2: and went into this
1: everything's allowed, huh?
2: steam bath, yeah. or the husband had no idea.
1: Yeah. You wanted to hear about it later, I bet.
2: Following her about face, though, and accepting the plea bargain deal, she's going to pay.
1: I feel like if I decided to go on a couple's trip to a place with a steam bath, then we're into it. We're into
2: everything. So many hotels have saunas. You're so weird.
1: No.
2: It doesn't mean you're swinging.
1: No.
4: I think so.
1: Yeah, I think so, too.
2: Because your hotel has a sauna?
1: Like, there's the unisex a big sauna? group steam area.
4: And the husband's not there?
1: Oh, come on.
3: It was all planned.
1: It's all planned.
4: That guy.
1: Yeah.
3: So common now.
1: Yeah, I think it is. I think it's just part of vacations. Half of vacations are just, you just
2: jerking other
1: are
2: people
1: there
2: off?
1: To, like, have sex with other couples.
2: She agreed to pay a fine of about 2,700 euro and then 500 euro in compensation to the victim.
1: Hmm.
2: So he got felt up and he gets 500 euro.
1: I take that deal right now.
2: Again, you can't touch someone when they don't want to be touched. But most of us guys at 18 probably would have been okay with that touch.
1: Yeah, it's crazy.
2: That's crazy. Shocked everyone by pleading guilty.
1: Well, the thing is, though, I mean, I think in that case, they probably said this is exactly what you're going
3: to
1: get.
3: You don't want to go to prison.
1: Or you don't want to take a chance that the trial
2: Absolutely.
1: Could just go really bad.
2: Coming up, bitches tripping. What happened to a dumbass Florida woman who called 911 after getting a ticket? Let's find out.
20: Oh, another bitch is tripping.
2: A Florida woman. She called 911 to complain that the cops gave her a ticket. And when she did that, that's when they found 28 bags of fentanyl.
1: Oh.
2: In her badge.
1: Oh, my goodness. Dangerous area to have it.
2: It really is. Our good friend.
1: Oh, no.
2: Polk County Sheriff Grady Judd. Come on. Raised the story down for
1: Look at his glasses he's got.
21: So two deputies are walking off the road because they're working on the power lines. And she drives around the deputy who's got the road blocked and continues on because, like, he's in her own way. Well, the deputy at the other end stops her and goes, "What are you doing?" So he writes her a ticket. Well, she doesn't like that. So she starts following the deputy. Did you hear me? Yeah. Do I need to shout that out?
1: No, please
21: she
1: don't.
21: She started following the deputy. And then she decides, well, I'll just dial 911 because I don't like this traffic ticket. So she dials 911. And as you know, that's a misuse of the system.
6: Is he drunk?
21: So another deputy shows up and they stop her again. And they stop her for misuse of a 911 system.
6: I think he is.
21: And they gave her a break the first time, but she also had tinted windows.
1: Oh, tinted windows.
21: So at this point in time, she's arrested. And she's really not happy. And we look in her car because, see, we have to inventory it before we tow it. And there's some marijuana. You know, that non-level or low-level non-violent crime drug. But that didn't explain why she's acting like this.
1: This is like me right
21: now. So we get her to the jail and we put her through a scanning system. And guess what?
4: What?
21: Well, we find in her Virginia,
4: oh my God,
21: 28 bags of fentanyl.
4: In her Virginia.
21: She says she doesn't deal fentanyl, but it would certainly explain her conduct.
4: Huh.
21: So we didn't visit Virginia any further. We just put her in jail.
1: Well, why does he have those sunglasses with him?
3: What's going on with him?
2: I think he's celebrating Pride Month.
1: I think so, too.
3: Oh.
1: Yeah, I think so, too.
4: Okay. Gotta wear them.
1: He's not gonna
3: wear them.
4: What's in her Virginia?
1: Oh, my God. 28 pounds of
4: fentanyl. What was in there?
1: 28 bags of fentanyl.
4: I'm sorry I missed it. Again?
1: 28 pounds of fentanyl.
4: Have you, what's in your coffee over there?
1: Just a little bit of a wakey-bakey.
4: A wakey-bakey? Huh. Is that legal?
1: It is if it's me.
4: Oh, you, oh my goodness. Sheriff Judd. Deputy.
1: Oh, yeah.
4: Deputy.
1: No, it's just a wild thing to want to do all the time. It works for him, though. Keeps him in there, right?
2: It absolutely does. It absolutely does. But do not call the cops to complain about them.
1: Don't
2: when
1: follow
2: you've got 28
1: one.
2: Bags of fentanyl in your Virginia.
1: Yep. No.
2: Real stupid. Those are my thoughts, not yours. I'm Dave Hunter on Dave and Chuck the Freak.
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2: Coming back in just a moment, when we do, are more people bitching about Amazon's drone delivery service? 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
2: You know my car has the world's loudest horn.
1: Yeah,
8: it's a loud one.
3: We just prefer that. A big manly honk. Horn over a meep meep. You know,
1: yeah,
3: like a
1: yeah
3: boop, boop.
1: Of course. I had cars in the Cadillac, meep, my horn died halfway. So when you hit it, it was like
3: mew.
1: Oh, no.
3: Mew, mew, mew, mew.
1: Which
3: car was
1: Christ.
3: That? Your
1: Cadillac. The Cavalier.
3: Oh,
1: yeah, it just
3: it?
1: Was part of the
3: I
1: things that died.
3: At me once
1: just,
3: in a while.
1: Well, you know, you tend not to show it off when your car goes
3: mew.
1: It's like whipping out a tiny dong in front. Oh, yeah, exactly. I could have pulled my pants off, too, and you could have laughed at that. But
3: look at that little tiny
1: that's
3: thing.
1: Basically the same thing as me honking that horn at you. The only thing you ever saw me do with that car was peel
3: yes,
1: out of spots.
3: All the time.
1: Like, no, I was totally cool peeling out, but if instead I was like, okay, hey, Lise, have a great day. I'm out of here.
3: Mew.
1: It would have been different. You would have thought less of me.
4: It would have totally changed your opinion of you.
1: I don't think so.
3: Why didn't you do it? Now I'm mad.
1: It was terrible.
20: It's Dave and Chuck the Freak. KRRO. Sioux Falls, Hartford, Rock Valley, and the whole Sioux Empire. 103.7 The Crow. 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
1: From the Kelloland Live Doppler Storm Center.
2: Mostly sunny skies today. Our high temperature at 77 with a northwesterly wind at 15 to 25. Slight chance of a shower tonight. Most of that rain will stay west of Sioux Falls, low at 54. Tomorrow, partly cloudy and a high close to 80. And temperatures on Friday near 83. From the Storm Center at Kelloland TV, I'm meteorologist Brian Karstens.
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10: Coming up on Dave and Chuck the Freak. How did one of Jason's worst nightmares just play out on a highway in Texas? Are laundromats turning into hangout spots? And what's the one thing on the Burger King menu that their CEO says he would never eat?
11: Huh.
10: That's all coming up. First, though, more people bitching about Amazon's drone delivery service. Auburn Hills, Michigan has Amazon's Prime Air drone delivery service up and running there.
11: Okay.
10: And as you can imagine, some people are pissed.
11: Sure. Oh, yeah.
10: Here's the story from CBS Detroit.
12: In the last 2 months, the city of Auburn Hills has received countless complaints of Amazon's Prime Air drone delivery service, even taking to social media to acknowledge the community's concerns.
13: The post was mainly to let the residents know that we hear you. We hear your complaint about the drones.
12: Mayor Eugene Hawkins says the noise, frequency, and privacy, the top frustrations.
13: There's always at least 8 to 10 or 8 to 12 drones going over the houses per day. It's a constant buzzing sound once the drones are up and going over your home. Privacy issues are a big concern with the residents.
12: Amazon says cameras on their drones are used for navigation and safe delivery of packages. They do not record people. As far as the noise, the company says sound is minimal and only lasts about 30 seconds.
14: There's one going over their head now. I mean, you can barely hear it. To me, I'm so used to it, it doesn't bother me.
15: It's kind of a nuisance, and I find they're just a little annoying.
16: They're doing something to get your attention.
10: Peggy gets really upset by it.
17: By everything.
10: She hates it.
18: By everything. It's true. It's really annoying. It's so annoying.
10: I've seen automobiles.
17: But she doesn't live there. She just visits.
10: She visits often.
11: Yep.
10: What Peggy who visits often is sick of it.
15: And I find they're just a little annoying.
16: If you're doing something, it gets your attention. You can visibly hear them when you're in your house. You're like, oh, there's another drone flying by.
12: The city of Auburn Hills says they don't have local control over these drones, but have taken concerns to Amazon and the Federal Aviation Administration.
0: Amazon is operating.

0: within the confines of the law. There's a possibility that they may be able to alter flight paths, maybe alter some or amend some flight height.
1: In a statement to CBS News Detroit, Amazon says in part, quote, "We value the feedback of the communities where we operate and will continue working with the Auburn Hills community members and officials to address their questions and concerns." In the meantime, Hawkins encourages residents to submit complaints on the City of Auburn Hills website. City leaders plan to follow up with Amazon again in the fall.
2: Yeah, they're going to have to figure out whatever height they need to fly at where you don't really hear them.
3: They didn't sound loud.
2: They're not
4: only
2: loud
4: when they come in for a landing where they are dropping off the package.
2: I think so.
4: They'll have to come down, right?
2: You know, but I think depending on, and like we said before, like right now it's 8, right? There's 8 of them flying around. It's not a big deal. When there's 50, then it's like, oh, okay, well, hold on a second. Now it's just like, zoom, zoom, zoom, zoom. Like, will that get annoying? Maybe. But I don't know. I think people hate technology or say they hate it, but then everyone ends up using it.
4: Someone texted us saying, I live in Auburn Hills, and I hear them go over my house multiple times an hour. It's not terrible, but they are noticeable. You typically can't hear them inside your house. It is neat, though, picking up packages in the backyard pretty quickly.
2: Yeah, I mean, sure. Like I said, like most people will be annoyed and annoyed, and then everyone will just use it.
3: It's got to be annoying for the birds.
2: Well, we're going to kill all the birds.
3: Don't kill the birds.
2: We're not worried about the birds.
4: We're not. We're killing all the bees, too. It seems there's one of these things happen all the time. Millions of bees got loose after a truck carrying 400 hives.
2: Uh-oh.
4: Crashed in Texas.
5: Millions.
4: Millions, Jason.
5: That's a lot of bees. That's a lot of buzzing. What is that?
4: That's a blanket of bees.
5: A blanket of bees.
2: Yeah.
5: Oh my God, what a nightmare.
4: Here's the story.
6: Oh, honey. That's a lot of bees. The buzz happened in southeast Texas when a truckload carrying some 400 beehives upended over the weekend.
2: It's probably a war.
6: The truck reportedly was headed to North Dakota when its driver took a wrong turn and ended up on a road too narrow to navigate safely.
2: Just realized
6: the crash
2: it was on
6: set
2: its
6: loose
2: side.
6: Millions of bees, prompting an all-out emergency response. Orange County Emergency Services issued a statement on social media urging people to remain indoors. On the scene, beekeepers in protective gear could be witnessed trying to gather the wayward insects and right the disturbed hives. No serious human injuries were reported. Though Chris Moore of Queen Bee Supply and Moore Honey Farm told CBS News he estimates only a quarter of the hive will survive. He adds that survival rate depends on how many of the queens are still alive. Local beekeepers have been putting out boxes to collect wayward bees, but Moore says it will take several days for the area to clear out.
2: I mean,
6: this is Inside Edition.
2: How far away was that camera from them? Like really far, and bees were swarming it
4: everywhere.
2: So they were everywhere. But yeah, I mean, everyone knows, right? Like if the queen dies, the colony dies because the queen lays the eggs. So if the queens were killed,
4: the colony goes.
2: Yeah, the colony goes. You know, I'm sure most of them will be okay.
4: You'd be a first responder, Jason?
2: Well, what do you
5: I'd
2: do?
5: I'd be the first runner.
2: Oh, yeah.
5: So far away.
2: No,
5: how
2: like,
5: much are those suits?
4: You want to get?
2: I don't know. They like, can't be that much.
5: When I'm pulling weeds and stuff.
2: I almost bought a full kit.
3: You wear that while you're pulling weeds?
5: Maybe.
4: About $100.
2: I almost bought the full kit.
4: There's just Jason in his yard.
3: That would be really funny to see.
4: With his kids.
2: Dude, that's stinkproof, dude.
3: It's not that.
4: It looks a little like you, actually.
2: Don't you need gloves with that?
5: You should have gloves. I got my gardening gloves, huh?
2: Okay. All right.
4: Yeah, it comes with gloves.
3: Come on, kids. Let's go outside and play.
2: Oh, yeah, they have the gloves.
5: You can't go out yet.
4: Oh, my God. You'll traumatize them.
2: Yeah, your kids are ruined if you're doing this, huh?
3: Oh, for sure.
5: You'd be like, Dad.
2: Sure. Like, imagine you got into an outfit because a storm was coming. You know, like you're put on some kind of like steel mesh or something. Like, come on. No, it's terrifying.
4: No, your
2: for
4: kids
2: a child.
4: Will run screaming every time they hear a buzz for the rest of their life.
2: They probably already
4: do. You can't do it to them. You just got to suck it up, man.
2: Probably already do.
5: I'll do it when I'm alone.
4: Man up.
5: I'm out there.
4: Man,
5: I'm killing bees.
4: Yeah, right.
5: I told you I was battling the daubers, man.
2: I know.
4: It's not a bee.
2: I know.
5: It's a wasp.
4: It's not a bee.
2: Yep.
5: Scary. Useless, man.
2: They're just there to just F stuff up.
5: They are. I'll take mosquitoes.
2: Look at that. There's some nice ones.
3: Different colors.
2: Oh, you get the green one.
3: Yeah.
5: Man, I should
4: get them pretty
5: every
4: cheap.
5: Time I go outside.
2: I came real close to getting the full-on, full beehive kit.
4: I'd say maybe not get the $8 one. I'm not sure if that's going to protect you from anything.
2: I don't know.
5: Michaels has got to have one or something.
4: Oh, my God.
2: Michaels.
4: You never know.
2: He gets his T-shirts and his bee suits
4: you
2: from Michaels.
4: You never know.
5: Man, this is brought to you by Michaels. Right?
2: That's gorgeous.
5: It is.
2: Yeah.
4: I don't know if we saw a clip of this already or if this is another one. Riders were stranded 260 feet in the air on Six Flags over Georgia's swing ride. I know we saw another swing ride incident in the past couple of weeks.
2: Yeah, where was that from?
4: But here's the latest on this one now from WSB-TV.
7: The riders here. Scary moments at Six Flags over Georgia.
8: We stuck up here, bro.
7: A malfunction left riders stranded 200 feet in the air.
8: Oh, hey, this is my last day at Six Flags. I'm not doing this was very, very terrifying.
7: Content creator David Early posted this video to his Instagram. He recorded it while he was with his friend on the Skyscreamer.
8: She did start panicking and getting scared, gonna cry, so I just started praying to God, Jesus Christ, to be exact.
7: Early says children who were right behind him panicked.
8: They was all just crying. So I was praying to Jesus and, you know, making sure everything is going to be okay.
7: Early says the ride resumed after about 10 minutes. He and his friend returned to the park 2 days later.
8: All right.
4: They were on the same ride?
2: I guess he wasn't done with it.
7: They didn't get stuck on the ride this time, but the incident has these season pass holders questioning how safe the Skyscreamer is.
8: Whoa. I won't ride it. I won't. I'm scared. I've seen a lot of people get stuck on it.
9: Made me change my mind about getting on it.
7: And a statement from Six Flags Over Georgia says in part the safety of our guests and team members is a top priority. It goes on to say the ride experienced a technical delay similar to a check engine light that caused
2: like
7: its operation. We have the full statement on WSBTV.com.
4: That is an insult to burnt marshmallows.
2: I'm telling you, her teeth made no sense to me at all.
4: But you think his did?
2: His were terrible.
3: Yeah, well, I was looking at him.
4: There.
3: Look at that guy.
2: Oh, yeah, no, that's, you know.
3: I didn't see her teeth.
2: Yeah, well.
4: Look at that. Where does that come from? Where did that one come from?
2: It's got a little extra to it.
10: Let me see. He was in the Leonard Skinner, wasn't he?
4: Oh, man, that is. There's.
3: Where's the.
4: Season pass holders. Season pass holders.
2: That was some low hanging fruit, too.
3: Oh, man.
5: It kind of looks like that. Who's that guy from Twilight? Robert Pattinson.
4: And what?
3: No,
4: what?
3: He doesn't.
4: What
3: are you talking about?
4: Yeah, he's very handsome.
5: That's Atlanta.
4: You think he's white trash Robert Pattinson?
2: Yes, that's what he's 100%. Saying.
3: See him again.
5: 100%.
2: White trash.
3: I didn't get that.
4: What?
3: Dude, so now let's look up the.
4: Have you ever seen Robert Pattinson?
5: That's all I see.
3: Now let's look up
4: the. I see.
2: Yeah, the comparison.
3: Let's compare.
5: Side by side. That guy is.
2: Yeah, he was Batman, by the way. Yeah, look how gross he is, huh?
5: Dude.
2: Yeah.
4: Are you wild?
5: they got the same face.
2: Yeah.
4: Not at all.
2: It's pretty close.
4: Not at all.
10: It's like somebody was drawing him from memory.
4: The eyes way further apart.
5: I don't know. There's something about
2: him. He looks like Lemmy to me, but...
5: Oh, and his teeth, that extra long
2: tooth.
5: Listen,
2: we're not worried about the teeth.
5: Extra long tooth.
2: They're scared.
4: Oh, my God.
2: Told you.
4: Season pass holders.
2: Every which way but loose.
4: You know what I noticed, though, that theme parks are struggling. People aren't going to them en masse like they used to, right?
2: Okay, well.
4: So maybe, like, they don't have as many people working and fixing rides and that kind of
2: maybe.
4: Stuff. Like, look at the parking lot here.
2: Well, like, what are the prices?
4: I don't know.
2: You know what I mean?
4: I haven't been to one in so long.
2: I haven't either. And so I just know that they were always, you know.
3: I think I went in 2019 was the last time for Cedar Point.
2: Right.
3: I'm sure they still do good, though.
4: Yeah, well, right? They're like the only
2: big
4: one around here.
2: Yeah.
5: This one doesn't look like it's busy, though, at all.
3: No.
5: That parking lot is
2: empty. I mean, people are lining up for that ride. So I mean, it can't be great.
4: You can fit a corn dog right in there.
2: I'll tell you this right now. If I was bitten by her, I'd go get checked for rabies.
11: Absolutely,
2: right away.
11: Absolutely, you should. You should. He's the other one's the Robert Pattinson vampire, but she should bite you too.
5: I don't know what to tell you. That's all I can see.
3: It's too bad he doesn't know that you think that of him. You know,
2: oh my like, God. Yeah, he's got a real chance.
3: I don't know if he knows who he is.
2: He should probably upgrade from that other lady then, if that's who.
11: They're going to call me Robert Pattinson.
2: Yeah. I'm like a werewolf Robert Pattinson.
5: He's got the same face. You don't see it.
3: He does not, man.
2: Yeah, that guy's got a cleft chin.
5: Oh
2: what?
5: My God.
3: He's
5: that's all I can see.
3: Same face.
5: It does.
11: George's Robert Pattinson.
2: What?
5: Oh, no.
11: See what? If Robert Pattinson grew up in Georgia in a white trash family and never got famous,
5: that's it.
11: Right there.
5: Mm-hmm. I should call this guy.
2: He
5: and
2: looks
5: let him know.
2: Like a young Motorhead's Lemmy. To
11: yeah,
2: me.
11: I'd see that more than Robert Pattinson.
2: Young.
11: He doesn't dress like Robert Pattinson. Life. Look at him, Jason. It's like the hills have eyes.
5: He's got it. You cut his hair and shave off that stash?
7: This time, but the incident has the season pass holders questioning.
3: What's his name?
7: How
3: oh, yeah, that's more accurate.
2: Young Lemmy.
11: Yes, Young Lemmy. Look, he's holding a drink cup on his hand with a strap.
7: Questioning how safe the Sky Screamer is.
12: I won't ride it. I won't. I'm scared. But I seen him.
11: He's scared of a swing ride.
2: I am too. I can't really talk there.
11: He's real serious. Look at that serious look.
5: So I mean,
12: I won't. I'm scared. But I seen a lot of people get stuck on it.
9: Makes me change my mind about getting on them.
2: Oh,
11: she's
2: no.
11: Mentally
2: she
11: challenged.
2: Barely.
11: She's missing some chromosome. <I think so. laughs> There's no. That times my mind about getting on some.
2: Some are
11: of
2: matched
11: them.
2: Up, I think. I don't know what's going on there. But oh, man. It's not great.
11: No, she's challenged. I'm going on.
3: Did they give this man's name?
2: Oh,
3: the interview?
2: I don't think they did.
11: I think they
2: just
11: said season pass holders.
7: Incident has the season pass holders questioning how safe the Sky Screamer is.
12: I won't ride it. I won't. I'm scared, but I've seen a lot of people get stuck on it.
9: Makes me change my mind about getting on them.
2: Oh, yeah, there's no question.
11: Robert Pattinson is with a mentally challenged lady. That's his girl.
2: Yep.
11: That tells you everything you need to know about George's Robert.
5: George's right. You got to put that in front of it.
11: It tells George's. You everything you need to know.
2: Oh, man. Oh, man. I don't know. If I
11: someone
2: even
11: said,
2: looked
11: if
2: it.
11: That guy looks like Robert Pattinson, I look like The Rock.
5: Good for you.
9: This guy.
5: He does.
9: This guy. Again, I do a side by side.
5: We need a different picture,
9: side
5: man.
9: Side by side.
5: Your picture in this glamour, like that glamour shot. If you just get
3: photo
5: Robert Pattinson in the wild.
2: It's, okay. It's Robert. Pattinson. You've seen a lot of Robert Pattinson in the wild. Yeah,
11: there
2: you
11: go. There's another
2: really
11: one there.
2: Uglies
11: that's
2: up,
11: it.
2: Doesn't
11: yeah.
2: it?
11: Yeah. There he is. Okay, let's go back again. Another side by side. Yeah, just like him.
5: It's the same.
11: Just like him.
5: It's the same.
11: Oh, George's wow. Robert Pattinson, who's a season pass holder to Six Flags and carries a drink cup on his wrist like a handbag.
5: His body shape is wild.
2: Listen. Yeah, it is. It doesn't make, I don't know if there's a bulge there or.
5: Yeah.
11: What?
3: What?
2: Like, I feel like he's got like a bump here.
5: A thin belly?
13: A thin guy with like
2: yeah,
13: belly.
11: Like a beer gut.
2: Something's going on there. Just at the top.
13: Does.
2: I mean, that's
13: she definitely.
2: No,
13: does.
2: I mean, there's stuff. I think you pinpointed some things there.
11: Yes, I should hold a telethon for that lady.
2: Her boobs.
11: Whoa!
2: No, listen, they're down at her elbows. I don't know where they're supposed to be.
11: You guys, if I'm ever carrying a cup on my wrist like a handbag.
3: You can't even fit it.
2: Look, no, don't get stuck.
3: Oh my God.
11: Hey, guys.
3: That was close.
2: Don't get stuck.
11: And this area is Robert Pattinson.
2: Is that the free refillable? Well, not free, but is that the refillable cup? Don't.
11: Dude. No, I'll get it stuck.
3: I could fit it.
5: Yes,
3: save you from your
11: touch. Yeah, because you have tiny little hands.
2: Yeah, you're a little dangerous.
11: I don't have tiny little hands.
2: No.
5: We know. They're gigantic.
11: Anyway, that's not Robert Pattinson.
2: No, that's...
5: Hey,
2: no.
5: Man, you see what you see.
11: I do, and I don't see that.
2: Ladies are lining up for this guy, huh?
5: Got it, man.
3: Yeah.
5: You put long hair and a stash like that.
2: Yeah, like the black and white. Pattinson. There's a black and white photo. I think it looks pretty much
5: pretty close.
9: Just like say
2: that's
9: pretty
2: close.
5: Go back again.
2: Let's see.
5: I can't stop thinking about it.
2: Let's see. No. That's crazy.
5: Okay.
2: That's
5: all right.
2: Wow. Pretty almost a spitting image.
4: Coming soon in the Georgia production of Twilight.
2: Oh my God.
4: Season pass holder. Mm-hmm. Unidentified season pass holder.
5: I'll go on that ride.
2: I'm scared of it. And then I'm going to go on the ride because everything is happening with the problems with it.
9: Where's my corn dog?
2: Yeah.
9: You promised me corn dog.
2: Over under on amount of times per year teeth brushed.
4: Way less than visits to the theme park. They go to the theme park way more than they brush their teeth. Both of them together.
5: Swishing around Mountain Dew like mouthwash.
2: Nothing but elephant ears. Yep, soft foods.
4: It is not good.
2: You got to keep it soft.
4: It's not good at all. All right, time for this.
13: Craving something sweet? What's something new to eat? It's David's Trip to Freeze. Junk food roundup.
4: We're kind of big fans of the new Burger King CEO, Tom Curtis, because he's like, hey, I'm listening to you guys. What should we change? We need to make it better. So he put that out there, and you could call him and leave a message, which we did. We told him to fix his fries, bitch.
2: Yeah. Mm-hmm.
4: Which he did.
3: Has anyone had the fries?
4: Yes, they're better.
2: No, I have not.
4: They are better. But just because you run a company doesn't mean you have to be a fan of everything that company does. When the company's president talked about customer feedback, there's one thing he now says in a new interview that he will never eat at Burger King. What do you think it is? What's the one thing on the Burger King menu?
3: I don't even know what's on the menu.
2: I'd have to see the menu. I'd have to see the menu.
3: I get the Whopper every time, so I don't know.
2: I get the same thing, too. I would never get adventurous with it.
3: Mm-mm.
5: Make sure you're in America.
4: I know. I got to make sure I'm not in Malaysia this time. Yes, I'm close.
3: Okay, so what wouldn't he have?
4: This is the full
3: He's going to say something that he wouldn't have? Yeah. Why would he do that?
10: Can I guess?
3: Yes. Yeah. Please.
10: The original chicken sandwich. Right down there.
2: The bottom.
4: The long
2: original.
4: One. Yeah. The long one. So think, no, he says that has a cult following.
3: Cult following.
4: People love it.
2: Is there...
4: By Ryan's Close.
2: Do they make
3: fish?
2: A... No, but do they make
3: people,
2: like a non-meat? Do they make a non-meat choice?
4: I think they did. I'm not sure if it's still on the menu. They used to have, and honestly, yeah, they have an Impossible Whopper. I tried it once.
2: I would not.
4: I was given it by mistake. It was devastating. But it was actually, it has that Burger King flame broiled flavor.
3: Yeah, the bacon Swiss? No.
4: It's their chicken nuggets.
3: Oh.
4: He says the chicken nuggets are the one Burger King menu item he would never order. He says the company can do better and his team is on it.
2: Oh, he's right. You know?
3: I've never had their chicken nuggets.
2: I think that if Rowan was going there, he would always get the chicken fries.
3: Oh, yeah. I've had the chicken fries.
2: He'd get the chicken fries. He wouldn't get
5: but
2: the
5: those
2: nuggets.
5: Those were gross, too. The kids used to get those. Oh,
2: oh yeah. Well, my kids eat gross.
5: I can't picture their nuggets.
4: They're gross. They are gross. Because, you know, rare times the kids would get them and I'd have, you know, you'd always leave some. Mm-mm. They're just like plain old stupid nuggets.
3: Are they like compared to McDonald's?
4: Oh, yeah. Like they're.
2: Yeah.
4: No, I'll take
3: better,
4: a.
3: Right?
4: McDonald's nuggets. McDonald's God knows what's
3: better.
4: In them, too. Yeah, but I like that tempura.
3: Made.
10: Be careful. Yeah. I think you're in Malaysia again.
2: Uh-oh,
9: Titanic and Dave.
3: Why do we always end up here?
10: I don't want us to get excited.
9: This computer thinks I'm in Malaysia.
3: I don't understand it.
2: It's how our new company's internet system works.
4: We get Malaysian internet for cheaper.
2: It's probably not that far off.
4: No, but Burger King nuggets are not the best nugs.
2: No, I mean, all of them could use some work. You know,
4: I know people might. Wendy's nuggets, I think, are gross.
3: I've never tried that either.
2: Not a fan.
3: I would go through the drive-thru at McDonald's just for Molly to get her, my dog, to get her the nuggets.
4: Yeah.
10: Wait, the spicy nugs from Wendy's are good.
3: Oh.
2: Okay.
4: No, because it's garbage nuggets with a little bit of spice. Yeah. You can't win me over by spicing it up.
10: All right, sorry, never mind.
3: What are
2: your thoughts on the old Chick-fil-A nuggets?
4: Chick-fil-A is really good nuggets.
2: Mm-hmm.
11: Way better than McDonald's. Like, it's actual chicken.
2: Mm-hmm.
11: McDonald's, I'm sure, is chicken-like.
2: Yeah. Well, we've seen the video. You know, we all saw the video, the pink.
11: Pink. In honor of Spider-Man Brand New Day, Little Caesars is selling a Webberoni pizza. What does that mean?
2: I think I saw this. Yeah, it's a shredded pepperoni, right?
11: Oh.
2: Which I actually love.
11: Right, that's a big thing in parts of Canada, like shredded pepperoni on pizza.
2: So good.
3: How could that be bad?
2: Oh, it's so good.
14: I had to go do a whole tour for those.
11: Of Windsor-style pizza?
2: Yeah.
11: Yeah.
3: Oh.
11: So this features a web of shredded pepperoni and toasted cheeses on top.
2: How did you like the pizza over there?
14: It was good. I don't like mushrooms, but that's like the big part of the...
11: No, it's not.
14: Windsor style?
11: No, it's
2: not. Like there
3: mushrooms?
2: I went to...
11: Shredded pepperoni is the big thing.
2: No, but I went to order something over there for Father's Day, and it did have mushrooms. It was going to come with mushrooms.
11: Yeah, well, you just...
2: It was called the Canadian.
3: Oh, there you go, Dave.
2: Yeah, it was bacon, pepperoni,
11: Canadian, sure.
2: And then... And they wanted mushrooms on there.
3: I hate mushrooms.
2: I don't mind them.
11: I don't mind, but it's got to be fresh and not canned.
3: Ugh.
2: Yeah, I'll do whatever.
11: Canned mushrooms, shove them up your ass.
2: It's a pizza, you know?
3: No way. Take those off.
2: So, yeah, I was like a little taken aback by it, that it was like, oh, yeah, part of the official. I didn't realize it was so locked in.
11: $8.99 for their Webberoni pizza, if you want to give it a try. Believe it or not, it's been 31 years since blue M&Ms replaced tan M&Ms. And now there's another color change in the news involving blue and brown M&Ms. Mars is going to roll out a new version of M&Ms without any artificial dyes. These will not have any blue or any brown M&Ms in them because they have not figured out how to get natural blue and natural brown color.
2: Oh, well, that's crazy because the other stuff, you know, is natural somehow. Like a natural Beamer red. It's like, you know, it's like a crushed up beetle or something, right? You know it is.
11: The missing blue and brown M&Ms, not a permanent change. They're working on it still, but they have to remove it for now.
2: How
11: they haven't
2: figured it out. Natural green. Natural yellow.
11: Like beets, turmeric.
2: Okay.
11: Those kind of things.
2: They're
11: using all that. For blue... They tried spirulina, which is a high-protein algae, but it has been gumming up the factory machines.
2: Holy crap. So they have
11: to now look for something else that's blue. Brown is a problem because it requires blue to create the brown.
2: I see.
11: They've got a whole team working on color solutions right now. It's been a multi-million dollar initiative, which means M&Ms are going to be through the roof.
2: Oh, yeah. Oh, yeah.
15: I got M&Ms every day in my house. The kids love M&Ms. He's going to freak out when there's no blue. I'll have to just color them.
2: Oh, he doesn't have the peanut ones, though.
11: I'm excited to try peanut M&Ms. I've never.
2: Oh, my God.
11: Because regular M&Ms I don't like. But peanut M&Ms.
2: How about peanut butter M&Ms?
3: Oh,
11: wow. Filled with peanut butter?
2: Uh-huh.
16: That's my M&M jam.
11: Is it?
16: Oh, my God. I love peanut butter M&Ms.
11: Okay, sold. I'll have to give them a
15: regular
11: whirl.
15: Ones are great.
14: Oh, sure.
16: I'm never going to need to believe.
15: Oh, okay. Real quick, I'm
11: Team
15: the peanut butter dream.
11: Team
15: He's
11: Peanut.
15: On board. F this guy.
14: He's on board.
15: Whatever. I need to believe.
2: Oh, my knee's going to love so much.
15: Oh.
2: Oh, I love that yellow packet of peanut M&Ms.
15: I hate peanut butter, Dave.
11: Peanut Butter Dave is the best Dave.
3: Peanut Butter Dave.
2: Yep.
11: Mars is actually going to offer naturally colored M&Ms in all six colors by 2028. Who knew it would be this hard to figure it out?
3: Yeah.
2: I also don't care, you know, as long as it's still, like, I don't look down every single time and I'm like, oh, my God, in this handful I didn't get blue. So
3: I don't care about colors.
2: I hate it. If they were all, if you just cut blue and cut brown.
11: You'd be okay.
3: I don't care.
11: Them.
3: I would be okay, too.
2: I don't care.
11: Because it says that the taste is the same,
2: The taste is exactly the same every single time. I mean, the green ones make you horny.
11: Right. Mm. Yeah, that's what Chuck believes.
2: That's what it is.
11: At all our events, he orders only green M&Ms.
2: Yep.
11: That's what
2: I want
11: says.
2: A whole bowl of them.
11: He wants to be horny.
2: Yep.
11: It's in Chuck's Rider. Look it up online.
2: Yep.
11: It's in there. We'll take a break. When we come back, why should you probably avoid a trip near an active volcano? Mm. Can a new GPS device prevent you from speeding? And what's up with the Asians on the way after this?
17: Previously on Dave and Chuck the Freak.
4: One man in Austin, Texas is alive today thanks to his 12-year-old daughter and her ability to perform CPR.
2: My daughter would never come and save me.
3: This reminds me of Alec Baldwin. He used to just pretend that he was having a heart attack just to freak his daughter out.
2: Oh, yeah, I do. I do that all the time.
4: You do that?
2: I put my kids through scenarios.
4: Listen,
2: my heart is just going to give out and I'm going to die. So they need to know what to do.
15: I'll pretend I'm out. I'll be like,
2: and then they'll come over to me. They start poking my eyeballs. I'm like, guys, this is not what we need to do. This is not a drill.
15: Get the phone.
2: And so I've done it to the point where now they go to get the phone and they run and they come back and they go, okay, Dad, I got the phone. I'm going to do it right now. And then I'm like, good job.
4: Just the freak 911 rescue plan.
17: It's Dave and Chuck the Freak.
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2: Mostly sunny skies today, high temperature 77 with a northwesterly wind at 15 to 25. An isolated shower possible west of Sioux Falls tonight, low in the mid-50s. Tomorrow we're back up to 80 in the afternoon under a partly cloudy sky and temperatures nearing 83 on Friday. From the Storm Center at Kelloland TV, I'm meteorologist Brian Karstens.
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4: From the Kello.com News Center, I'm Tom Rooney. Two votes out of more than 36,000. That's all that separates Christine Erickson and Jamie Smith in the Sioux Falls mayoral runoff election held yesterday. There are five provisional ballots that need to be reviewed for the final count, but for right now, Erickson holds a two-vote lead. With the tally this close, there will be a mandatory recount. The first-place finishers in Sioux Falls City Council races all won their runoff elections yesterday. James Oppenheimer, Sarah Pankinen, and Zach Okaway will be seated on the eight-member council. Incumbent council chair Rich Mercuris won his race outright in the June 2nd election. And Del Rapids State Senator Tom Pischke is stepping away from his duties as he faces felony charges. He's accused of forging precinct committee man nomination forms. He turned himself in yesterday, just days before the state party convention in Rapid City. From the Kello.com News Center, I'm Tom Rooney.
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12: Coming up on Dave and Chuck the Freak, why should you probably avoid a trip near an active volcano? Can a new GPS device prevent you from speeding? And how were some Florida inmates plotting to escape? Let's find out.
13: Sir, news from the underground.
12: I'm Dave Hunter. 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
14: Man, Florida's effed up.
12: Two Florida inmates are accused of planning a Shawshank Redemption-style escape from jail. 20-year-old Joseph Silcott and 38-year-old Joseph Izzy. They were cellmates at St. John's County Jail.
15: Okay.
12: Izzy reported that Silcott had a weapon and threatened him. The inmates were separated and questioned about the incident, and their cell was searched. That's when they found several metal objects, including two that had a sharpened edge that could be used as weapons. They also found a damaged sink and toilet.
16: They couldn't
15: get along enough.
16: Right.
17: Right. So they were literally almost out, and then they get in some kind of fight, and the guy's like, Hugh's going to stab me with something. And then they go in, and they're like, oh my God, these two morons almost escaped.
16: Absolutely. They discovered that Izzy and Silcott were planning to escape and were working on their execution plan inside their cell. A metal sink and toilet apparatus detached from the wall, which inmates reportedly sealed with a paste made of toothpaste, soap, and toilet paper.
17: Sure.
16: To cover up their future escape route. They broke the glass window out from the sill and flushed the evidence piece by piece. The outer plastic window, which is used to obstruct exterior visibility, was still intact, but broken on one end. Their strategy was to get more contraband using the open window and a drone.
17: Okay.
16: They requested a saw blade, a finger phone, and narcotics to be flown through the window by friends.
15: I don't think a best plan would have worked.
16: I'm not sure.
17: I don't think they would have. Got the brain.
15: No.
17: The brain's behind the operation.
16: Well, after one guy ratted the other guy out and they found the evidence, they learned about the escape plan, they put it all together. They're now both facing way more serious charges.
17: Yeah, and also they've ruined it for everyone else who had the plan. It's probably something they've all sort of talked about.
16: Let's ruin the escape plan.
17: No, I get it, but I mean, like, I'm sure the other guys are, like, pretty upset. They're like, dude, you did the one idea everyone's talked about.
16: He doesn't look like the smartest dude.
17: No.
16: And his ginger buddy also.
17: Which one sold the other one out?
16: This one. The young guy sold out the old guy.
17: Yeah.
16: Never trusted ginger. That's what I always say.
17: When you're in cahoots, you got to be in cahoots.
16: You've always said it. Got to be careful.
17: You know what I mean? You got to choose your escape mate.
16: Yes.
17: Wisely, yeah. I think.
16: But sometimes you're just, that's the guy you're stuck in the cell.
17: I know.
16: With.
17: I feel like there's probably
16: gotta
17: some tricks.
16: Got to try and make it work.
17: We don't know all the prison tricks, Dave. We know a few of them.
16: Yes, but not all of them.
17: But not all of them. Like how to get a new cellmate.
15: I think they would have noticed the drone in the window, but
16: You're probably correct. You are probably
17: might have heard it. Might have heard it, too.
16: Absolutely.
17: You know?
16: You know what I don't want when I'm in the hospital? Hopefully I'm never in the hospital again, but if I am, I don't want a fake nurse.
15: No.
17: Is she nice to me?
16: Yeah, but what if something happens, man?
17: They were so nice to me.
16: Florida woman was
17: the nicest of women's been to me in a long time.
16: A lot of fake nurses go through the system.
17: Oh, wow. I don't mind it.
16: No, you do. You would.
18: Fake nursing school scheme that made national headlines. One of the operators of the school has just pleaded guilty in court. Carlene Nurias was the vice president of the Carlene Home Health School in West Palm Beach and Plantation. The West Palm Beach school shut down in 2023 after a national investigation found that several schools were selling thousands of false nursing diplomas. Last week, she pleaded guilty to conspiracy to commit wire fraud and conspiracy to money laundering. Her sentence date has been set for September 10th. She faces a maximum of 20 years in prison on each count.
16: They were selling nursing licenses.
15: Might want to question the school that's next to the massage therapy place that is probably
16: where all the good nurses come from. That's where all the good nurses come from, right next to the Oriental Massage.
17: I know. It's not, they're not the worst.
16: No, are you okay with it?
17: No, listen.
15: Nursing.
17: This happened to a buddy of mine. You know, legitimately, like, went away to school to, like, learn a skill, a trade. And there was tons of people in the whole, all the courses with him. And it turned out
15: it was a total fake school.
17: They didn't have any credential stuff. And so they gave these dudes like all these like basically diplomas. And no, everyone was like, dude, that means nothing, man. Like there's nothing.
15: Thousands of dollars.
17: It was an incredible.
16: The people on the other end of it, that's totally crappy for them.
17: Oh, man.
16: But I believe in this situation, they knew they were getting off.
17: I think something here, this might not have been school. This might have been just like, hey, Dave, I show up. You sign that paper for me.
16: I
17: give you that money and then I leave.
16: Money.
17: No, this was like legitimate like semesters of school.
16: But that's like how many people were working in hospitals and facilities that were never trained.
17: I know. I mean, so many.
19: I mean, are you tired of jerking? Try nursing.
16: They came from next door?
19: Yeah.
17: Oh, my God. That's like an angel.
16: I'm so sick of this.
19: Oh, you don't want to jerk anymore?
17: Oh, my God. I guess I should have been asking questions. at night. Hey, what else? I know you're checking my blood.
16: You do anything else? What else is going on? Any other services you provide?
17: I had no idea. Oh, they were all so nice.
16: I think most
17: nurses
16: would not take that kind.
17: No, they would not. Don't do that.
16: Don't ask a nurse to jerk you off.
17: No.
16: Never do that.
17: Mm-mm.
16: Unless you paid for her and she's pretending to be a nurse.
17: Yes.
16: Then that's different.
17: Okay.
16: Then it's different.
17: Yeah, I wonder what they were doing. If they were like home, trying to become like a home nurse.
15: Yeah, what kind of?
17: You know?
16: Well, you get your nursing diploma. You can do whatever you want.
17: I guess you're right. Yep. You think you'd be able to like snuff it out pretty quick?
16: Yeah.
17: You'd
16: hey, could like, you draw some blood from that guy?
19: How do you do that?
17: What am I doing?
16: Pass out or something?
17: Oh, yeah.
16: Here's a little Dave tourist tip.
17: Okay.
16: Maybe don't have a picnic near an active volcano.
17: Oh, no.
15: No.
16: Some real tourists active? Were sitting right next to this volcano, and then they were covered in hot ash.
17: So they're dead?
16: They made it, they ran.
17: Oh, wow.
16: Burned. Some of them got burned.
17: Yeah, you're burned for sure.
20: Watch the very moment this Guatemalan volcano erupts.
21: There's rocks! Holy
20: yeah, terrified
17: run.
20: Tourists and hikers running for their lives as debris rains down.
21: Run!
20: Spewing ash, gas, and molten hot lava rocks.
21: Oh, my God!
20: Some of those rocks even hitting hikers, burning holes in their gear. According to the Guatemalan tourism officials, the tourists were summiting the Fuego volcano. Seismologists say it's one of the most active in the world. And officials now issuing a stern warning.
17: Oh, my
20: telling
17: God.
20: Visitors to follow the restrictions around hiking near the volcano.
22: This is an active, dangerous volcano. There is an exclusion zone at the top of this volcano, and yet it's really compelling to want to go closer and see the volcano. Hikers, tourists tend to get closer to the volcano than maybe as we see in this video is wise.
23: This thing's been dormant for 2 months and it is going off.
20: Last year, a group of hikers just had 20 minutes to flee after the volcano suddenly erupted, forcing hundreds of other locals to also evacuate.
24: Okay, so in 2018, an eruption.
17: I watched that one volcano that was off of New Zealand that the people were all on, and then it went off. Like, oh my God, it's like the worst thing. But in that, they were running, and what looked like a gigantic chunk of lava hit right in between them all.
16: Mm-hmm.
17: Like, they are so lucky.
16: I know, they are really lucky.
17: It's molten rock.
16: And of course, they've got the time to catch it all on their cell phone cams. They're not that, like, look at that.
17: Yes, but like that's, you think, oh, like it's wet. No, that's not like getting splashed with water. I know, the poor puppy, I saw him. Like that hit the ground and bounced. Oh, man.
16: It's just dumb. Stupid.
17: It's like a bunch of hippies to me.
16: No.
19: Camping hippies.
16: Camping hippies.
25: Who'd camp?
19: I don't know. I don't like a camping hippie.
25: I know you don't. I know you don't.
16: I'm married to one.
25: You've had your fill.
16: We'll take a break. When we come back in just a moment, can a new GPS device prevent you from speeding? Are laundromats turning into hangout spots? And what's up with the Asians on the way?
26: Previously on Dave and Chuck the Freak.
16: This older guy was driving a bus, and some flying metal flies in through the window and hits him. Surprisingly, less than a week after being hit by that metal, he's back at work now.
15: Oh, gosh.
16: So he's doing okay. Here's the update on the story.
27: It was an afternoon trip to a basketball game when a seemingly normal bus ride took a scary turn.
15: He seems much older there, man. He's groaning.
25: If I got hit with a piece of metal right now,
15: we'd be like, God.
25: You haven't seen me have to bend down to get something.
16: Sounds exactly the same. Here's some sounds of Chuck bending down to get something at home.
25: Chuck, you okay, man? No. Drop the pencil. Slipped out of my hand.
16: The rage on the top and then the wailing moans.
25: Yeah.
16: It's like too much.
26: Dave and Chuck the Freak. KRRO. Sioux Falls, the Crooks, and the whole Sioux Empire. 103.7 The Crow. Everything that rocks.
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2: Mostly sunny skies today. Our high temperature at 77 with a northwesterly wind at 15 to 25. Slight chance of a shower tonight. Most of that rain will stay west of Sioux Falls. Low at 54. Tomorrow, partly cloudy and a high close to 80. And temperatures on Friday near 83. From the Storm Center at Kelloland TV, I'm meteorologist Brian Karstens.
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2: Game-winning streak snap. Detroit loses 4-3 to the Yankees. Dylan Dingler, he went 3-for-4 with an RBI in the setback. Casey Mize surrendered 4 runs over 5 2/3 innings, getting the loss. The teams are going to wrap up their series tonight.
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4: Sunshine today, high near 78. Overnight, showers and thunderstorms likely, low around 60. Tomorrow, a chance of showers in the morning, then clouds give way to sunshine and a high of 79. Partly sunny on Friday, bitches. Slight chance of some afternoon showers, high 77. Right now, it is 70 degrees.
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4: Back here with you on Dave and Chuck the Freak. Well, thank God they didn't have this when we were teenagers, but a new GPS device can prevent young drivers from speeding.
5: Oh, man.
4: It forces them to go the speed limit, which is absolute torture.
5: Oh, my God. Yes.
4: Torture.
5: The real speed limit.
4: Here's the story from CBS News.
6: Stopping speeders without ever hitting the brakes.
7: We definitely see a lot of speeding.
6: Elias Van Eklenberg with the nonprofit Safety Center in Sacramento is allowing parents and their teens to try out this GPS technology called Intelligent Speed Assistance.
7: You know. My foot's all the way down, and we are capped out.
6: It's a device that connects to a car and prevents drivers from going over the posted speed limit.
7: It basically measures what the speed limit is in a particular road. It continually updates, and that connects directly to your gas pedal.
6: He says it's an extra way to keep young drivers safe as they're getting experience behind the wheel.
7: With teen drivers, we see a much higher rate of speeding.
6: Driving too fast is one of the leading causes of deadly crashes in California. In fact, the CHP says it was a factor in last month's deadly crash in Sacramento County along Scott Road, where the 16-year-old driver and her 14-year-old passenger were killed.
8: If that vehicle had been held to a safe speed limit, those girls probably would have survived that crash.
6: Michael Travers is president of Lifesaver, one of the companies that manufactures the technology.
8: In general, they cost around $120 to $150 a month to put in your car. We think of them as training wheels. And as soon as your child knows how to drive and drive safely, take it back out of your car, return the car to normal.
6: It's a high-tech solution to keep kids from causing high-speed crashes.
8: The reality is, it's to keep you safe.
6: Now, state lawmakers have already talked about making the technology mandatory for all drivers found guilty in multiple high-risk speeding violations. The Safety Center will be holding another free demonstration for parents and teens.
4: I see there is an override button there, though, so how do you stop them
9: override.
4: From misusing that?
9: Yeah, override,
4: though?
9: Override,
4: I mean, like,
9: every
4: holding
9: time.
4: My finger on it the whole time.
5: Yeah, I don't know. I mean, maybe the whole thing is like, when I hit override, you're texted. You know what I mean? Like, you know.
4: Because there's sometimes you would need to go, like faster if you're going to get around someone or something.
9: Trying to merge.
5: Yes,
4: there's certain times when you'd have to speed up.
5: I don't like a governor system just because anything could be going on the roads, and sometimes, and I think we've all been there, you've had to punch it, to get out of the way of something.
10: Oh God! When I had that delivery job, I had a GPS on my little van that would text my boss every time I went more than five over.
4: Dear God.
10: And this is, remember, I was working the midnights, and then I'd go do this job, and I just wanted to get done and go to bed. I sent him a lot of text messages.
4: I'd say. The inbox would be full of it.
5: Oh, my God, yeah.
4: Yes.
11: Yikes. You can make it affordable.
12: I feel like that's expensive.
5: Yeah, that's
12: $150 bucks a month?
5: You're separating people.
4: Like, I get it. When my kids started driving, I was terrified.
12: But they're doing it from this place of trying to keep everybody safe.
5: Yeah, you know,
12: it's like, give us $13,000 a year.
5: Exactly.
12: And then we'll keep you safe. Yeah.
9: That's the thing with the self-driving cars. They go the speed limit. I think that's why a lot of people fall asleep in them.
5: Oh, yeah. That's the thing. You try and drive.
4: Oh, my goodness. It's so hard to drive.
5: There's a 25 I hit here.
4: Ooh.
5: That's why it sucks so bad.
4: I know.
5: It sucks so bad.
4: Seems like you're barely moving. Laundromats. Are they turning into hangout spots? Here's that story from CBS New York.
13: Ever had a party at a laundromat?
14: No. We had a customer move out of the neighborhood, and they had their going away parties here.
13: It might not be your first thought, but when you see Pearlie's wash tub, it makes sense. General manager.

0: director Kirk Kennedy says the laundromat slash bar slash live music and comedy venue aims to add some excitement to something nobody looks forward to.
1: The majority of people don't like doing laundry. It's like the worst chore ever. To give our customer base an outlet to do something else without leaving the laundromat, that's our goal, to keep you here.
0: In a city where apartments are small and in-house washer and dryer units are rare, people have to leave home to do this chore. So these business owners in Brooklyn have been thinking, why not make it fun? Be more compelled to sit here and work. J.R. Dumas says he tried 100 local laundromats around the city before he opened Laundry and Latte as a way to create community in a transitional space.
2: Laundromats were operating with coin, nowhere to sit. Also created a third place concept where people can meet.
0: Part of a larger trend washing over Brooklyn. Laundromats paired with hangout spots from sports bars to coffee shops.
3: I have a remote job, so it makes sense for me to come bring my laptop.
2: People who are coming here feel like they waste their time. While they're waiting, having a coffee was something obvious to me.
0: A spin cycle that comes with a side of community, proving that washing, drying, and hanging out can all happen at once. In Brooklyn, Hannah Klieger, CBS News, New York.
4: Not a new concept. It's been
5: When I was like, you know, my early 20s, there was a place near us that did the same thing. It was a bar, though.
4: Yeah, a bar.
6: Oh, yeah.
4: Yeah, I mean, it makes it better, I guess, if you have to be there. Coffee. No,
5: it's one of the worst things, honestly. If you have to go to a laundromat, I apologize. It was one of the worst things I ever had to do. I hated it.
6: I wonder how many ladies would love to just be waiting for their laundry and have me stroll on up. And
5: pull your undies
6: hey,
5: out.
6: Hey, how you doing?
5: Oh, drop my undies.
6: Oh, you a lot? Gotta wash your clothes. You washing stuff? Washing up? Washing your clothes? What kind of fabric softener do you use?
5: Those are your panties?
6: Oh, well, let me get those for you.
7: My tiny socks.
4: Yes, tiny socks.
6: Oh, those are mine.
5: I think you dropped your child's socks.
6: No, those are mine. Oh. Check these out.
5: Oh, goodness. Your tiny little feet.
6: Yeah. Just tiny socks.
5: Stretchy. They're stretchy.
6: I don't know, man. It's like whatever. I wouldn't want to talk to people. I like to wait for things and just be in my own.
4: Sure. New York would not be a good place.
6: No, it's not.
5: I could have a coffee.
6: What if I gave you your own cube?
5: Laundromat cube?
6: Yeah, just a laundry cube.
5: Yeah. Mm. I would have a coffee. I don't know if I'd need to talk to people.
6: Hey, how you doing, bud? How are you? What's your name?
5: How's your laundry going?
6: Dave? Oh, hey, Dave.
5: Yeah. I'm going to go.
6: Glad you're back.
5: That weird Chuck.
6: I'm always here.
5: He's here all the time. He does a lot of laundry. Super weird. And finally here, these guys in Canada caught a record-setting white sturgeon.
6: Hmm.
5: It's like the size of a shark.
6: Well, they're dinosaurs,
5: I think. It's crazy. Yeah. It's wild. Here's the story.
8: As fishing stories go, this one doesn't stretch the truth.
5: Look at this.
8: It stretches more than 11 and a half feet long.
5: What?
9: The interesting thing about sturgeon fishing is it's kind of like a lottery, right?
8: Earlier this month, on a beautiful day near Chilliwack, sturgeon guide Kevin Estrada and his group of anglers did hit the lottery, reeling in a record-breaking white sturgeon that tipped the scales at more than a half a ton, or an estimated 1,100 pounds.
5: What?
9: And it ended up being, you know, the day. Maybe of my guiding life, for sure.
8: The fish measured 11 feet, 8 inches, making it the largest ever recorded on rod and reel, and beating a record set just 5 years ago by the very same guide.
9: In 2021, we had the largest fish on record till this fish.
8: Estrada says it took about 40 minutes to reel in the prehistoric beast, but the real surprise came after, when just one measuring tape wasn't enough.
9: Once you're finished the first 120 inch tape and you need a second tape measure, then something is interesting.
8: White sturgeons are often called living dinosaurs.
6: Yep.
8: Some believed to be more than a century old, though their exact age is hard to pin down. What Estrada does know, this catch points to something bigger than just size.
9: We have a healthy and abundant fishery here in British Columbia. We've never seen so many large fish, and we've never seen so many juvenile fish, and we've been studying them for the last 6 years.
8: For decades, BC has banned the killing of sturgeon, relying instead on strict catch and release, tagging, and research to protect the species. a massive fish, but one that went right back into the Fraser River. Part of a conservation effort that's helping more of these giants stick around.
5: Note to self, don't go ever into the Fraser River.
7: Oh, wow, huh? The Detroit River used to be full of these things. People still catch them, I think, but it used to be, I think we, way back in the day, you'd like burn them for fuel. That's how many sturgeon there were. These are all facts that are just floating in my brain.
5: That is weird, man.
4: Yeah.
7: So
4: sturgeon.
7: Is it real? Is it real? Is it not?
4: I don't know.
7: I don't know.
5: Unfortunately, with Chuck, it's generally true. I'm always like, get out of here.
7: I know. It's just floating around. I don't know if it's real.
5: Yes, you can burn fish, specifically fish oil or rendered fish fat for fuel. You can't easily burn a whole fresh fish directly in a fire due to its high water content.
7: Yeah.
5: But you can use fish oil as biofuel.
7: Yeah, I think they almost fished them right out of existence here and then...
5: Well, damn, if I could get gas out of it, I'd be burning some right now. Are you kidding me? Throw another sturgeon on!
7: I know.
5: I gotta get home today.
7: They're big.
5: We'll take a break. When we come back, what's up with the Asians? Would you tip a homeless robot? We'll find out after this.
10: Previously on Dave and Chuck the Freak.
5: This Southern California woman has realized that her vanity license plate is causing her nothing but trouble.
11: To say that Susie Kiefer loves her car is an understatement.
12: I pinned a picture of it on my bulletin board for 2 years before it was coming out. It's a muscle car. I was lovesick for it.
5: Oh my God.
7: Listen, that is not the only Magnum that she's ridden.
5: You're right.
7: It's only Magnums enough for me.
5: Oh, you drive one. One too, I see.
7: Oh, I ride him and drive.
5: Oh, wow, Susie.
7: All night long. Yep. I like my car silver and my men black.
5: Susie, goodness. I love the flames edition you've added to your
7: Did it myself.
5: Lobster
7: claw style.
5: Oh, wow.
7: 1950s vibe.
5: Beautiful.
10: Gorgeous. It's Dave and Chuck the Freak.
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2: Mostly sunny skies today, high temperature 77 with a northwesterly wind at 15 to 25. An isolated shower possible west of Sioux Falls tonight, low in the mid-50s. Tomorrow we're back up to 80 in the afternoon under a partly cloudy sky and temperatures nearing 83 on Friday. From the Storm Center at Kelloland TV, I'm meteorologist Brian Karstens.
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4: From the Kello.com News Center, I'm Tom Rooney. Two votes out of more than 36,000. That's all that separates Christine Erickson and Jamie Smith in the mayoral runoff election held yesterday. There are five provisional ballots that need to be reviewed for the final count, but for right now, Erickson has a two-vote lead. Minnehaha County Auditor Leah Anderson says the votes will be reviewed today, but with the tally this close, she says there will be a mandatory recount. The first-place finishers in the Sioux Falls City Council races all won their runoff elections yesterday. James Oppenheimer, Sarah Pankinen, and Zach Okaway will be seated on the eight-member council. Incumbent Council Chair Rich Mercuris won his race outright in the June 2nd election. And the U.S. Senate Farm Bill draft is attracting plenty of attention as it's being unveiled in Washington. The farm group Invest in Our Land is critical of cuts to popular conservation programs. From the Kello.com News Center, I'm Tom Rooney.
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11: Already?
12: Oh, yeah, it's time for my break. It's a union thing.
11: Oh.
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13: Time now for What's Up with the Asians.
16: A lot of us have a hard time giving money out to people begging at the side of the road.
17: Sure.
16: Mm-hmm. What are they using that money for?
17: Are they even homeless?
16: Is it all a scam?
17: Do they have a BMW?
16: You've seen it.
17: Yep.
16: Well, would you be more apt to give money to a begging robot?
17: What is her name?
16: Over the years, there have been concerns about human beings losing jobs to artificial intelligence and robotics. In China, that list of at-risk jobs has been added to with the appearance of robot panhandlers.
17: I mean, sign me up. This is my panhandler handler bot. I stay home.
16: It's perfect for lazy babies.
17: Yeah. Goes out, does all my work. Please give Chuck some money.
16: There it is there.
17: Oh, no.
16: Witnesses have seen the robots sitting on the street, kneeling with their heads lowered, and people walk by. They utter things like, I have no money to charge my phone. Please help me pay my electric bill.
17: It's kind of genius, man. Like, they've just made some kind of art project. It's really kind of what it is. It's just some kind of weird play on our nature.
16: And if you don't give cash, there is a QR code you can scan to give digitally.
17: Right. Don't listen. Don't zoom in on that right now and scan
16: it. No, do not.
17: No.
16: All my money gone!
17: Oh my God, Dave, what did you
16: do? No, that robot stole all my money!
17: Oh, well, yeah. Yes, it did.
16: Yeah. Mm. Never in a million years would I give money to a begging robot.
18: No.
17: No, I mean, we have robots already asking for tips.
18: We already have them
17: doing it. And this is just, it's wild for it to literally like fold its hands in prayer and beg.
16: Be on its knees.
17: You know?
16: Absolutely crazy. You have to check this out for yourself. The video's up at DaveAndChuckTheFreak.com. You can see it there. And that's going to do it for this Wednesday edition of the show. Stay safe, and we'll talk to you next time on Dave and Chuck the Freak.
19: I think everyone should say penis so we can take away the negative power of the word. Yeah? So everybody?
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3: 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Today on my show, you've got a shot to win Buckcherry tickets and a meet and greet pass as well. 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Text in greet to that number. You'll be registered to win meet and greet passes and tickets for Buckcherry July 21st at the District. I've also got a $50 Taco John's gift card to give away this week. It is, of course, show week. We've got Rock the Country Music Festival in town this weekend. Got Kid Rock on Saturday, Stained on Sunday. And today we're doing Ozzy on Lost Invals at noon right now. Shine Down. Yeah, I get it.

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1037 The Crow, slipping out of Green Day into the drinking man's national anthem. We're getting lit right now on The Crow.

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1: Well, namaste, Phil. Namaste. K-R-R-O. Sioux Falls. T. Crooks. And the whole Sioux Empire. 103.7 The Crow. 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

103.7 The Crow, a new cut from 3 Days Grace called Don't Want to Go Home Tonight. They're actually over in Europe right now. And coming up on July 4th, up in Winnipeg, Canada, Manitoba, Motley Crue, 3 Days Grace, Hailstorm, and J.J. Wild are all playing the Rock and Thunder. Big festival up in Winnipeg on July 4th, if you want to go. You can come as you are with Nirvana now on The Crow. Come.

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1037 The Crow, your home of Dave and Chuck, the Freak in the Morning, and everything that rocks all day. Got Sean on the tubs here. Little Alice in Chains for you.

0: for me. 103.7 The Crow, End of You from Poppy. Amy Lee and Courtney LaPlante helping them out on that one, too. Who wouldn't like to win a $50 Taco John's gift card, right?
1: How about now?
0: I know. Here's the deal. You text in TACO to the Crow phone, 605-334-1037. T-A-C-O, TACO is the code word. And you might win a $50 gift card from me this week. Jay Hauser lives in Sioux Falls and works at AV Pro, was my latest winner. Thanks for hanging with me, Big Jay. And you could win a $50 Taco John's gift card from me this week. Taco John's, home of the $5, $7, and $9 meal steals. And, of course, every Tuesday is my favorite day, Taco Tuesday. After we take a breather here, I got good stuff next. We'll do Harvey Danger, 6 a.m., White Snake on the way. Coming up at noon today, the legendary Ozzy on Lost Emeralds.
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4: Mostly sunny skies today. Our high temperature at 77 with a northwesterly wind at 15 to 25. Slight chance of a shower tonight. Most of that rain will stay west of Sioux Falls. Low at 54. Tomorrow, partly cloudy and a high close to 80. And temperatures on Friday near 83. From the Storm Center at Kelloland TV, I'm meteorologist Brian Karstens.
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0: 103.7 The Crow congratulating Don Shea from Sioux Falls, Tom Nielsen from Canton, and May Moore from Flandreau. They all won a Rockstar road trip to see the Foo Fighters this September from 103.7 The Crow. Thanks to everybody who got in on this. A lot of people really got in on this, but we could only get three winners. Don, Tom, and May. Have a good trip in September, and thanks for rocking with the Crow. Let's do up some Def Leppard, New Pierce the Veil, and I've got some AC/DC on the way.
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0: 1037 The Crow. Take the highway out to bike night at the Red Rock and Rowena every Wednesday. The next three Wednesdays, we're going to be out there. DJ Ace and Denzel will be out there from 6 to 8 p.m. the next three Wednesdays. Getting people signed up to win a three-day, two-night stay at the Buffalo Chip during the rally coming up this year. And one lucky person is going to end up winning the grand prize, which is a pair of rally passes good for the entire two-week run. I mean, you're going to have to take some time off to get out there and do up the chip and hang at the rally. But make sure you get out to the Red Rock and Rowena for bike night. It's always a blast. Big fundraiser, 50-50 raffle, live music on stage every Wednesday at the Red Rock and Rowena for bike night. We've got the Peppers, Ice Nine Kills, and Stone Sour all next. Coming up at noon today, Ozzy on Lost Hymnals.
1: 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And one lucky grand prize winner is getting the red carpet treatment for the weekend.

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3: From the Kelloland Live Doppler Storm Center.
4: Mostly sunny skies today, high temperature 77 with a northwesterly wind at 15 to 25. An isolated shower possible west of Sioux Falls tonight, low in the mid-50s. Tomorrow we're back up to 80 in the afternoon under a partly cloudy sky and temperatures nearing 83 on Friday. From the Storm Center at Kelloland TV, I'm meteorologist Brian Karstens.
5: 1037, The Crow. We finally read the instructions on how to start the music. So here goes nothing.

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4: John Michael Osborne is Ozzy's real name, but we all know him as the Prince of Darkness, Ozzy Osborne from the legendary Black Sabbath. After he left Sabbath, he put out 13 solo albums. The first seven all went multi-platinum, and it all led up to July 5th last year when he performed at the Back to the Beginning concert in Birmingham. I remember watching that. A lot of people did. It was online. It was pretty incredible. And he also announced that would be his final performance due to health issues, and he actually died 17 days later right after that show. So it was really cool that he got to do that final show for a lot of reasons. We're going to go to patient number 9, his final and 13th studio album that he did solo. The list of people on this album is just beyond belief. Andrew Watt on guitars, Jeff Beck, Tony Iommi, Mike McCready on guitars, Eric Clapton did some stuff on this, Robert Trujillo from Metallica, Duff McKagan from GNR, Chad Smith from the Peppers, Taylor Hawkins from the Foo Fighters. That's just the beginning of the list of who played on this album, the last album that Ozzy put out. Let's do the title track right now. Here's patient number 9, featuring Jeff Beck on this one. It's Ozzy today on Lost Hymnals, only on the Crow.

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1: I'm a split personality. Ozzy Osbourne and John Osbourne is two different people. John Osbourne is talking to you now. But if you want to be Ozzy Osbourne...
2: 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Nobody had done that.
3: He is the most irresistible madman you will ever meet in your life. He is the real Iron Man.
1: 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Ladies and gentlemen, I'm Ozzy Osbourne, the Prince of Darkness.
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6: Both Black Sabbath and his solo material were the playbook for heavy metal. I don't know what music would be like if it weren't for the influence of Ozzy. 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

0: 1037 The Crow, sixth album that Ozzy put out, No More Tears, went quadruple platinum, and that is the opening track, Mr. Tinker Train, from 1037 The Crow. 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

0: 103.7 The Crow doing up some Nirvana this afternoon on The Crow. Buck Cherry's Roar Like Thunder Tour coming to Sioux Falls July 21st at the District. And we've got tickets for you, and we're throwing in meet and greet passes for before the show as well. If you'd like to get qualified today, GREET is your code word for today on Wednesday. G-R-E-E-T. Text that to the Crow phone. You'll be entered to win Buck Cherry tickets and meet and greets for July 21st. Next up, we got some Shinedown, Zeppelin, and we're going to pull up some Soundgarden, too.
1: 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Don Shea of Sioux Falls and Tom Nielsen of Canton scored the first two Rockstar road trips. And now to complete the trifecta of coolness, Namor

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5: A pleasant afternoon. This in-store sky stay mostly sunny with highs near 77 degrees and northwest winds at 10 to 20 miles per hour. Heading into tonight, we will cool off to a low of 53 with partly cloudy skies. The quiet weather will hang around into tomorrow as highs continue to be below average near 78. From the Kelloland Live Doppler HD Storm Center, I'm meteorologist Jalen Borison.
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103.7 The Crow, awake from Godsmack on The Crow. If you're looking for something to do tonight, here's an idea for you. The Cartwright Brothers with Howard Hedger on the violin are going to be going on tonight at Shenanigans downtown on Phillips Avenue. 6 to 9 tonight, the legendary Cartwright Brothers will be ripping it up. You're hanging with the Reb today. Thank you for joining me. It's The Unforgiven from Metallica right now on The Crow.

0: 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Are we reaching?
1: How about now?
0: See, it's hanging up. And it's a man answering.
2: 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The way I look at things is the weirder, the better. And next Tuesday, it's not going to get any weirder than it's going to be at the Denny Sanford Premier Center when Weird Al's Bigger and Weirder Tour hits Sioux Falls. Puddle's Pity Party is going to be there, too. 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They were four-pack winners from KRRO.com. 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

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Got to do some Disturbed this afternoon with David Draiman and the boys from the latest album, I Will Not Break, 1037 The Crow.

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0: 1037 The Crow. It's 3 days grace with Just Like You on The Crow this afternoon. You can still win today's pair of tickets and meet and greet passes for Buckcherry coming up July 21st. Greet is your code word today. It's good till midnight. Text it to the Crow phone and you might win today from the Crow. I've got the Pretty Reckless with their brand new cut When I Wake Up next. We're going to do AC/DC and Creed on the way. Denzel's in after 2 this afternoon. Have a good day, man. I'll catch you tomorrow here on the Crow. See you later.
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1: Oh, my God. You guys are the best.
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8: From the Kelloland Live Doppler Storm Center.
9: It is going to be a quiet afternoon with plenty of sunshine and highs still below average for this time of year, near 77 degrees. Northwest winds will be around 10 to 20 miles per hour and will become lighter during the overnight hours. Temperatures are going to cool to a low of 53 with partly cloudy skies. From the Kelloland Live Doppler HD Storm Center, I'm meteorologist Jalen Forsen.
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103.7 The Crow. New stuff from Evan Essence, who will you follow on the Sioux Empire's Rock Station. Hey, a happy hump day to you. And hump day means bike night at Red Rock. It is going down, dude. Whiskey, Truth, and Flannel. Gonna be on the main stage, dude. Gonna be a way cool night, and I believe pretty packed. Hey, and the Crow's giving you a shot to go catch one of many great concerts. Bob Cherry, Hailstorm, Skillet, Megadeth at the Buffalo Chip. We'll talk more in two songs on the Crow.

0: George T on 103.7 The Crow and Red Rock. That is the place we be later tonight. Myself, Denzel, and DJ Ace broadcasting live from Bike Night. It is the Wednesday night spot, and a Whiskey Truth and Flannel going to be playing tonight, as I mentioned earlier, so it is going to be busy. And while we are on site from 6 to 9, you can register to win 3-day, 2-night stays at the legendary Buffalo Chip. Going to get you hooked up come rally time later in August. And with these 3-day, 2-night stay packages, you get access to everything going on inside the Chip while you are there. Tent camping is included. And, of course, every night they have got a great concert coming to you. I mean, on the bill, Skillet, Hailstorm, David Lee Roth, Megadeth, Skinner, Drowning Pool, Buck Cherry, Collective Soul, Hairball, and that is just some of them. And like I said, you pick the 3 days, and while you're there, if you want that show, you get to go courtesy of the Crow. So we actually have a pair of 3-day, 2-night packages that we're giving away since we got rained out last week. So poke your head under the Crow tent if you're out in a Bike Night and get signed up tonight with myself again and DJ Ace for Bike Night at Red Rock and the 3-day getaways to a Buffalo Chip for the rally. Hey, Isaac, my man, what's going on, brother? I got your Bush coming 2 songs away. Got to do the cool cut from a Black Label Society first and a Headstrong Trapped in your ears next right here on the Crow.
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0: Name in Blood, the new jam from Zach Wilde and Black Label Society here on 103.7 The Crow. And congrats to Vicky Young from Mitchell. She gets to meet Buck Cherry.
1: Oh, hell yeah.
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1: That is awesome.
0: I agree, man. And I'll tell you what, if you stick around through Breaking Benjamin, three more songs, the code word is coming to get you a meet and greet with Buck Cherry, too.
3: Yeah.

old and I appreciate you doing the hump day thing with the Sioux Empire's Rock Station. Hooking you up with Buck Cherry, man. Getting you some FaceTime with Josh Todd and the guys, which is a way cool of Buck Cherry to agree to let the Crow make that happen for you. You know, in the post-COVID days, a lot of bands and artists have made it a practice to not really do the meet and greet stuff anymore. And it's such a bummer because that is such a cool experience. And I'm really thrilled, man, that we're going to be able to slide a few of you back there before the show on Tuesday, July 21st at the District. And Vicky Young of Mitchell, she is yesterday's backstage winner. And for you today, the code word is GREET, G-R-E-E-T. Send in GREET to the Crow phones. And as long as you get it in by midnight, you'll be in the running, man, for a quick meet and greet and a photo op for you and a guest with a Buck Cherry. Man, that is so sweet. So GREET, G-R-E-E-T. Get that into the Crow phones. Simple Man by Shinedown coming up next. We'll do some FIR Bad Guy from Falling in Reverse and a 605-334-1037. The Crow to rock your choice. 103.7 The Crow crowned our third Rockstar Grand Prize winner for a VIP getaway to Fargo for the Foo Fighters. Don Shea of Sioux Falls and Tom Nielsen of Canton scored the first two Rockstar road trips. And now to complete the trifecta of coolness, Maymore of Flint.

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5: A pleasant afternoon is in store. Skies stay mostly sunny with highs near 77 degrees and northwest winds at 10 to 20 miles per hour. Heading into tonight, we will cool off to a low of 53 with partly cloudy skies. The quiet weather will hang around into tomorrow as highs continue to be below average near 78. From the Kelloland Live Doppler HD Storm Center, I'm meteorologist Jalen Borison.
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103.7 The Crow. Well, we got a reimagined version of that tune coming. Shat and Rob Halford, man, I'm kind of anxiously awaiting. William Shatner's got a heavy metal album in the works, and one of the songs he's going to cover is You've Got Another Thing from Priest, and Rob Halford's going to be on it with him, so hopefully we will get a taste of that, anything from that album soon, and I will share it with you on Crow.com and my blog if we do.

0: unmistakable pipes of Maria Brink from In This Moment. She is helping out Eva Under Fire on that new one, Villainous 103.7 The Crow. The station giving it to you, playing all your vintage cuts and a brand new rock and everything between that you dig. That is what we're slinging on the daily here on the Sioux Empire's Rock Station. And making winners, man, Don Shea of Sioux Falls, Tom Nielsen of Canton, and Maymore of Flandreau there, the big three lucky-ass rock stars that scored the VIP getaways to Fargo for the Foo Fighters. So they each got a pair of floor tickets to the September show at the Fargo Dome, $100 get-and-go gas card, and dinner at Porter Creek or Woodfire Grill, as well as a complimentary room at the Clubhouse Suites up in Fargo to lay their weary head or party on, Garth, all night long after the show and head back here to town. So kudos to Don Shea, Tom Nielsen, and to May Moore, and a thank you for everybody that played along the last 6 weeks and tried to get in on those rock star road trips to Fargo for the Foo Fighters. Now we're getting you meet and greets with Buck Cherry and Greet, G-R-E-E-T. That is your code word to win today. Send in Greet to the Crow Phones by midnight, and maybe you'll get to go backstage like Vicky Young and Mitchell, yesterday's winner, Smashing Pumpkins. We'll do some old school Metallica and a new Day Seeker in Lincoln Park and just a few on the Crow.
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is Dayseeker. 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Crawl back to my coffin. Hey, I got you Smashing Pumpkins a couple tunes ago, and it's the 35th anniversary of their debut album, Gish, from back in 91, and a tribute album is actually in the works, and a Tame Impala covered a Hummer by the Smashing Pumpkins, and a pretty wild cover, and if you would like to lay ears on and see what's coming on that tribute album, check out my blog at krro.com to hear it.

0: 2 on 103.7 The Crow. And hey, if you're going to be out doing the rally thing in Sturgis in August, and you would be down with a free stay at the Buffalo Chip for 3 days and 2 nights, including everything going on at the Chip, all the events, all the contesting, and all the free concerts, David Lee Roth, Megadeth, Drowning Pool, Buck Cherry, Collective Soul, Hailstorm, Skillet, Skinner, Hairball, you name it, you get it absolutely free. Then make sure you poke your head under the Crow tent tonight at Bike Night at Red Rock. DJ Ace and myself will be broadcasting live from 6 to 9 o'clock, signing you up for 3 day, 2 night stays at the legendary Chip. And because we got rained out last week, we've got an extra one, so we'll have 2 of them that we're drawing for tonight. Again, it is going down at Bike Night at Red Rock. Whiskey Truth and Flannel going to be on the main stage, so it is going to be off the chain. And just come by and say hi, 6 to 9, the Crow Tent with me, Denzel, and DJ Ace, signing you up for rally time fun at the Buffalo Chip. Hey, the new one from 3 Days Grace coming next. We'll do some Jet and Billy Idol before the top of the hour. 605-334-1037 for you to rock the Crow.
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14: From the Kelloland Live Doppler Storm Center.
15: It is going to be a quiet afternoon with plenty of sunshine and highs still below average for this time of year, near 77 degrees. Northwest winds will be around 10 to 20 miles per hour and will become lighter during the overnight hours. Temperatures are going to cool to a low of 53 with partly cloudy skies. From the Kelloland Live Doppler HD Storm Center, I'm meteorologist Jalen Borison.
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103 7 the Crow. Time for your Buck Cherry meet and greet code word. And it is greet. G-R-E-E-T. Get in greet to the Crow phones by midnight tonight if you would like to go backstage for a meet and greet and photo op with Buck Cherry July 21st. That is a Tuesday over at the District. About to be time to shine to Collective Soul coming after the top of the hour, hitting the hash pipe with Weezer here on the Crow.

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103.7 The Crow and Collective Soul headlining the Midsummer Music Festival over in Monaga, MN, July 23rd through the 25th. That is a Thursday through Saturday. Dorothea Warrant and Nonpoint also going to be playing over the three-day event. And the Crow sending Kurt Zacharias, Jason Beaumont, Pam Olson, Dave Siverson, Nicole Pace, and a few other lucky rock stars to the Midsummer Music Fest with a pairs of three-day passes. You can grab yours from the concerts page at KRRO.com. That opens a song away.

93.7 The Crow Rock the Country Weekend, just a couple days away. And a Kid Rockier Saturday night feature, a Colt Ford, Demon Jones, and Uncle Cracker also playing on Saturday. And a Stained, the big name Sunday night, a Marshall Tucker band. They are also going to be on stage Sunday afternoon. And props to Karen, Susan Karamaris. She is going VIP to Rock the Country, man. And definitely getting some red carpet treatment, a separate entrance into and out of the fairgrounds. That is a huge deal. Access into the air-conditioned viewing lounge, private bar area and bathrooms. And kudos to

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Dave and Chuck the Freak have jokes. 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Yeah, that about covers it. 103.7, The Crow.

0: 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Is there a Mike in the house?
1: Mike. What day is it, Mike? Hump day.
0: Appreciate you hanging with the Sioux Empire's Rock Station on your hump day. And that means bike night tonight at Red Rock, man. And Whiskey Truth and Flannel going to light it up. It is going to be packed. So hopefully you get out there early. And at 6 to 9 o'clock, look for myself and a DJ Ace under the Crow tent. If you would like to score a 3-day, 2-night stay at the legendary Buffalo Chip, come rally time. And should you win one of the packages, because we've got two of those that we're going to give away tonight since we got rained out last week. So a pair of 3-day, 2-night stays that includes tent camping and privileges for two people. Everything going on inside the chip the days that you are there. And that includes all the concerts, man. Hailstorm, Buck Cherry, Drowning Pool, Collective Soul, Skillet, Skinner, David Lee Roth, Hairball, Megadeth, all going to be playing the chip over the rally. So again, 6 to 9, sign up under the Crow tent at Red Rock for bike night. And if you're looking for live entertainment closer to the city, downtown at Shenanigans, the legendary Cartwright Brothers are going to be doing happy hour tonight out on the patio, Shenanigans downtown near Falls Park. That is a free show and always a great time. Anytime you can catch the Cartwright Brothers with a Howard Hedger on the violin. Hey, a Buck Cherry code word if you'd like to meet the band. Vicky Young from Mitchell. She's our first winner going backstage for Buck Cherry. And Greet, G-R-E-E-T. That is your code word to win. Good till midnight tonight. Greet. 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And commercial free rock rolling next with Def Leppard, new stuff from The Warning, and Rob Zombie right out of the Nonstop Rock Gate on the Crow.
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6: Skies will stay partly cloudy overnight. Our low temperature, 53. Then for your Thursday, partly cloudy, a little bit warmer, 80 for a high. Northeast breeze, 5 to 10 miles an hour. On Friday, partly cloudy skies, could see a couple sprinkles, but with a southeast breeze, will warm to 82. And then Saturday, partly cloudy, windy at 86. From the Storm Center, Kelloland TV, I'm Jay Trobeck.
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Yeah, a little commercial free RAGE on 103.7 The Crow, and Hump Day means bike night at Red Rock. Whiskey, Truth, and Flannel playing outside this evening. It is going to be slam packed, and I'll be looking for you 6 to 9 o'clock as myself and DJ Ace broadcast live, and you can win a 3-day, 2-night stay at the legendary Buffalo Chip. Come rally time, too.

Hughes, Don Shea of Sioux Falls, Tom Nielsen of Canton, and May Moore of Flandreau. 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

0: 1037 The Crow wants to be careful calling this song brand spanking new. 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

0: 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It is greet, G-R-E-E-T. Get in greet to the Crow phones by midnight tonight like Vicky Young did last night. And maybe you'll be going backstage too before their show July 21st at the District. Hey, I'll be looking for you tonight. Bike night as we broadcast live 6 to 9 o'clock. Myself and DJ Ace, Whiskey Truth and Flannel, the entertainment in Rowena at Red Rock. So it's going to be packed, and poke your head under the Crow tent while we are there for a chance to win a 3-day, 2-night stay to the legendary Buffalo Chip come rally time. 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It is going to be a great rally. And again, your chance to win 6 to 9 under the Crow tent. Have a great hump night. I appreciate the company this afternoon, and I'll talk to you tomorrow here on 103.7 The Crow. 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
8: Should be a quiet night. Our overnight low 53. Then tomorrow, partly cloudy here Thursday at a high of 80 degrees. A northeast breeze, very light, 5 to 10 miles an hour. On Friday, partly cloudy skies. Could be a couple sprinkles. Our high 82 with a southeast breeze, 5 to 15 miles an hour. Saturday is going to be windy and partly cloudy at 86. From the Storm Center, I'm Jay Trobeck.
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103, this, gotta learn this stuff. 103.7 The Crow, good evening. Hello, how are you? I am Chris, and I'm filling in a little bit, because tonight's a little different. We have got a live broadcast going on down in Rowena at Bike Night, and so I will be here in the studio, checking in with my homies here in just a little bit. Ace and Denzel are down there. We'll find out all the latest, all the goodness that is happening at Rowena on Bike Night. Absolutely beautiful, beautiful night outside for riding bike. Alice in Chains now on 103.7 The Crow.

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1: Let's see there with Fine Again on 103.7 The Crow. Not often that I get to like work with my coworkers so directly, but I love when this happens. My buddies Denzel and Ace are out tonight in Rowena at Bike Night, and they're doing a big giveaway. And so I get to talk to Ace right now. Oh, my God, we're going to talk at the same time. Look at us.
2: That's for sure. We're like together. We're like apart together.
1: We're like doing a show, like right now.
2: That it's real and live and in color and everything.
1: It feels so good.
2: Doesn't it?
1: It does.
2: It feels really good out here. The weather is beautiful, man.
1: I can't believe it.
2: Guys,
1: I know.
2: It's nice. There's, 300 bikes out here already and more rolling in every second. It is incredible, Chris.
1: That's a lot of bikes.
2: It is. And let's say more are rolling in every second. We're here tonight at the the Red Rocks for Bike Night. Denzel and myself will be out here from 6 to 9 this evening, hanging with you, getting folks signed up like they are right now for that 3-day, 2-night stay at the Buffalo Chip and all the

0: Whiskey Truth and Flannel playing and all of the good things happening here. There's great food. I see Mark O's Festival Foods truck is out here as well.
1: Ooh.
0: So you can come out and get some good food, have some good brews, hang out with Denzel and myself. It's a great night to be out here. And we're just going to do the thing till 9 o'clock, hang out with everybody, get you signed up for those trips out to the Buffalo Chip and all the bands. There's lots and lots of bands. Like David Lee Roth, who just missed a show here, but you can catch him out there. So Hairball, Make It Bad, Living Spinner, Skillet, Hailstorm, Collective Soul, and a whole bunch more. 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

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I am Chris, and this is Drowning Pool.

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0: That is So Far So Fake. It's Pierce the Veil on 103.7 The Crow and broadcasting live. Ace and Denzel are out at the Red Rock and in Rowena. And I guess Denzel's got a little, I don't know, big, cute guest with him? What do we call it?
1: She's a hottie, the Buffalo Chip, actually, a poster model, Kayla, which is awesome. She's out here assigning posters. What's up, girlfriend?
2: Nothing much. How are you?
1: Good. What a day to have you out here at the Red Rock for bike night.
2: Absolutely. It is busy. It's bumping out here. We're having fun.
1: Yeah. Now, are you just here for tonight, like for the bike night? Are you in town for the week? Or?
2: I'm just here for the night. I'll be here for a couple more hours, and then I head back home.
1: Oh, wow. All right. So if everybody wants to get an autographed poster, what time they need to get here by?
2: I need to be here by 8 p.m. I might stay a little bit longer, but...
1: Depends on the demand.
2: Yeah, absolutely. It's a good turnout tonight.
1: Right on. Well, we're actually giving away 3-day, 2-night stays to the Chip. It is going to be off the chain this year. What are some of the events going on there, competition-wise, I guess, outside of the concerts?
2: So we have custom bike shows of all kinds. We have funny food-eating competitions. We have... a guy who walks on a tight pole, all different kinds of things. But it is the best place, and there is something for everybody at the Buffalo Chip.
1: Right on. And listen, again, 3-day, 2-night stays up for grabs. We've got a pair of those because we got rained out last week, and you can't win if you don't get here and sign up under the Crow tent. So bike night, Red Rock, that is the place. Kayla, she is the Buffalo Chip poster model, dying to meet you and sign a poster for you. So I try and get here by 8 and do it, man. 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
3: From the Kelloland Live Doppler Storm Center.
12: Skies will stay partly cloudy overnight. Our low temperature 53. Then for your Thursday, partly cloudy, a little bit warmer, 80 for a high. Northeast breeze 5 to 10 miles an hour. On Friday, partly cloudy skies, could see a couple sprinkles, but with a southeast breeze, will warm to 82. And then Saturday, partly cloudy, windy at 86. From the Storm Center at Kelloland TV, I'm Jay Throwback.
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